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10: Morning, I'm Jackie Lim. Legislation to restrict gambling advertising is set to be introduced to Parliament today. Three ads per hour on daytime TV, a ban on ads airing on radio during school pickup, and no gambling ads at all during sport broadcasts, among the new rules being tabled by the federal government. Independent Senator and former Wallaby David Pocock on the ABC says this is an opportunity for sport to be decoupled from gambling.
11: The government needs to look after Australian children. This is an opportunity to actually stop the normalisation of gambling amongst Australian kids.
10: The reforms have been in the works for 3 years. Meantime, the federal government has blocked a Greens push to expand compulsory superannuation to workers under 18. The move would have covered about 500,000 teenagers who work less than 30 hours a week, but would have cost business $1 billion. Australia will provide $2 million in humanitarian aid after deadly earthquakes in Venezuela. The funding will be used for emergency food, shelter, sanitation and logistics to help first responders. Scientists are collecting genetic material from dead koalas in a bid to help save the species. University of Queensland researchers are hoping it could one day be used in IVF and artificial insemination programs to boost koala populations. And Eurovision's expanding again. Canada officially joining the song contest, becoming the first new country to enter since Australia debuted in 2015. The Canadians will make their first appearance at next year's competition in Bulgaria.
9: Your sport. Now.
10: In sport, this morning's round of 32 clash between Belgium and Senegal has ended in controversy. Belgium awarded a penalty in the dying seconds of extra time with scores locked at 2-2.
12: One kick of the ball to surely decide a remarkable game. And he scores! Some may debate the decision. You cannot debate the finish.
10: The call on SBS there. Belgium move on 3-2. That's the latest in news and sport.
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4: Showers today on the waters, a strong wind warning, westerlies to 30 knots and seas to 3 metres. Top temps today, Clare Valley 11, Port Pirie and York Peninsula 15, Whyalla and Port Augusta 17 and Roxby Downs 19. If you're heading to Adelaide today, showers there as well on top of 15 expected. The outlook for tomorrow, more rain about the place and top temps around the region ranging from 11 in the Clare Valley to 16 in Port Augusta.
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Magic 105.9, your workday hits, some classic CNC Music Factory. Great way to kickstart your Thursday morning. Hello, Steve Murphy here for another wet day. Wow, but the weather gods have got it right this week. Do all the rain during the week, no problems with that. Just keep it fine for the weekend. So this weekend looking pretty good in terms of no rain. If you're planning something outdoorsy, it'll be a bit fresh, but should be okay. Maybe getting married or something like that. Of course, Port Augusta Cup on Sunday, so that's good news. Anyway, in the next 15 minutes, Taylor Swift and Sabrina Carpenter together. Taylor's planning a wedding this weekend, so the rumours are. I didn't get an invite, though. Bob Sinclair soon as well. Right now, though, the Imagine Dragons, Enemy, Magic 105.9.

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0: 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Now, every Thursday morning on the Wake Up Call with Kaylin and Josh, they catch up with the movie guru Shane A. Bassett, who gives us his thoughts on the latest movies hitting cinemas. Josh was a little disappointed this morning, though, when he asked him about the new Jackass movie, which comes out today, because Josh is a massive fan. However, Shane, not so much. In fact, hasn't even bothered to see it because he doesn't really like them. Anyway, it led to an interesting chat later on when he brought up the new Legally Blonde movie with Shane.
1: Shane, do we really need this? 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

0: Justin Timberlake at Magic 105.9, all part of your workday hits, which will continue, of course, after the 11 o'clock news. We're going to play a song called Sunroof. Kind of ironic today, I would have thought. Pretty unlikely you'll need one today. The song is probably about as close as we'll get. And some classic Chili Peppers as well. All that more coming up on Magic 105.9.
1: What's up, Australia? Scudder and Ed Coleman here. And we've got your weekend party sorted.
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6: Morning, I'm Jackie Lim. Aussie borrowers are shelling out near record amounts just to cover the interest on their home loans. New KPMG analysis shows that mortgage costs are now taking up a bigger share of household income than they did when rates hit 17.5% in the late 80s. In fact, Australians paid more than $33 billion in mortgage interest in the first 3 months of this year alone. A major crackdown on gambling ads is being tabled in Parliament today with a plan to ban betting commercials from sports broadcasts entirely. The laws also propose a cap on daytime TV spots and a total ban on radio ads during the school run. Meantime, the Albanese government has rejected a Greens proposal to expand compulsory superannuation to young workers. The plan would have extended super payments to around 500,000 under-18s. Labor opposed the move, with business groups warning it would cost employers about $1 billion a year. Donald Trump has given an update on the peace talks with Iran, the US president declaring they're making good progress.
7: The denuclearization of Iran is moving along well. They've had very good meetings and we'll see. We hit them very hard for three nights, but we're getting along very well.
6: Still on the US, and a Navy helicopter has made an emergency landing in the Arabian Sea, leaving one person missing and three others injured. There's no indication hostile action was involved. And a number of Aussie slang words and phrases have been recognised in a new intake to the Oxford English Dictionary. They include yeah nah, check out chick, do over and flog.
5: Your sport. Now.
6: In sport, Matthew Lloyd's backing James Heard's nomination for Essendon's coaching role. The Bombers legend telling Nine he has no doubt that he'll be shortlisted for the job.
8: They're going to start with a list of about eight, and then from those initial chats and interviews, they'll narrow it down to four. And I've got no doubt James will be in that four.
6: And Nick Kyrgios says he's pretty confident he's played at Wimbledon for the last time after crashing out of the men's doubles in the opening round. He and partner Alexander Bublik were beaten in straight sets in their wildcard campaign. That's the latest in news and sport.
5: Does the thought of crunching numbers after a long work week make you feel a bit like this?
9: Brother,
5: Well, it's your lucky day because Mikey's got you covered. Counting down the hottest hits of the week as voted by you on

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4: Showers today on the waters. A strong wind warning. Westerlies to 30 knots and seas to 3 metres. Top temps today. Clare Valley 11, Port Pirie and Yule Peninsula 15, Whyalla and Port Augusta 17, and Roxby Downs today 19. If you're off to Adelaide, showers as well, and a top of 15 expected there. The outlook for tomorrow, cloudy but mainly fine. Top temps around the region ranging from 11 in the Clare Valley to 16 in Port Augusta.
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In the next 15 minutes, we'll play some George Ezra. Give me one good reason why I should never make a change. And remember this from the 80s? Denise Williams, great song. We'll hear from her soon. Alex Warren now, Magic 105.9.

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1: George Ezra at Magic 105.9, all part of your workday hits in Budapest. Let's head to Switzerland now, shall we? Little segue there. And talk about the fantastic news yesterday that we have some world champions in our midst, some locals. Yes, four students from Whyalla went to Switzerland, as you do, to be in the world finals of the H2 Grand Prix Pro and won it. Not only that, they won by 36 laps, so they won quite convincingly in the end. So well done to Simon, Kaelin, Eli.

0: Guy and Carmen, along with Shannon, who helped along the way as well, ranging in ages from 14 to 17 and no doubt on top of the world as we speak. The Wake Up Call caught up with two of them this morning, Simon and Caelan, to see how they're feeling.
1: It's a pretty big achievement. Is it still kind of a whirlwind at the moment? Like, how are you boys feeling now after you go to Switzerland, you get the win? What are you guys feeling now?
2: Yeah, it just started setting this morning where, you know, we can call ourselves world champions in a sort of way. But yeah, it's been a really great pleasure just to participate in the race. And getting here alone was a success in itself.
1: Mm.
2: And it's been just a pleasure to see the other teams, because all of these other students are just like us in the way that they work so hard on engineering their car. And I think that many of the other teams out there also deserve a lot of recognition for that.
0: What a great bunch of kids. Well done to them. Well done to Whyalla, who got behind them in a lot of ways, both through messages and stuff, and also financially. The amount of work that some people in Whyalla did to help them out with the money that would cost to do something like that, which is a lot, through things like the GoFundMe page and quiz nights were done and a whole sack of other stuff. So well done to the guys, and also well done to all of Whyalla. If you want to hear that full chat, you can. 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Now, the Wake Up Call back tomorrow morning with me and Josh, while Carlin's away for a couple of days doing the whole Rocky Horror Picture Show thing at the moment in Port Pirie, as you do, and plenty happening on the show tomorrow, including another chance to play Pick a Box, where you're guaranteed to win a prize, and nearly all of them are actually quite good. In fact, one of them is a $2,500 cruise, and we're going to keep on playing until someone wins that cruise. It could be you tomorrow morning. We play just after 8. The Backstreet Boys after Somber right now. Magic 105.9.

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0: 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Now, by my maths, the midday news is 3 minutes away. And then, you know what's coming. Yes, it's Flashback 5 time. And this afternoon will feature a lady who's known for acting, but she can actually sing as well. She's having a birthday today too. More on that shortly. Also soon, we'll play a song from a Canadian rock band whose lead singer went out, in fact, married Avril Lavigne for a little while there. That's two songs away. And we'll start it off with this classic. I love it. From the 80s, Bronski Beat. I'll hit that perfect beat shortly on Magic 105.9.
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7: Hey there, I'm Jackie Lim. Legislation has been introduced into federal parliament to overhaul gambling advertising. The reforms, if passed, will see ads banned during live sports broadcasts and at sporting venues. Communications Minister Annika Wells says people are being bombarded with gambling promotions.
8: People are seeing too many ads, particularly during children and family programs and live sport events. For Australians who don't want to participate in gambling or see gambling ads, they have become inescapable and constant.
7: The Albanese government has rejected a Greens proposal to expand compulsory superannuation to young workers. The plan would have extended super payments to around 500,000 under-18s working less than 30 hours a week. Labor opposing the move, with business groups warning it would add about $1 billion a year in extra super costs for employers. Aussies say they value small business, but new research suggests many aren't showing it where it counts, at the checkout. More than 90% of people believe small businesses are important to local communities and the economy, yet fewer than half regularly shop with them. The devastation caused by Venezuela's twin earthquakes is becoming clearer by the day. New satellite analysis from NASA suggests tens of thousands of buildings have been destroyed or damaged across the disaster zone. The official death toll is nearing 2,300. And Lethal Weapon star Danny Glover has revealed a battle with Alzheimer's disease. The 79-year-old says he was diagnosed 3 years ago. He turns 80 this month.
1: Your sport.
9: Now.
7: In sport, heartbreak for Senegal in the World Cup, going down 3-2 to Belgium. Senegal led 2-0 before Belgium squared things up late in the second half. Belgium were then given a penalty in extra time to secure the win. And James Hurd has confirmed he's in the race for the Bombers coaching role, telling Nine he discussed it last week with the club's chairman, Andrew Welsh.
10: Yeah, it was good to finally have some contact from the club and have a chat about what the next steps are in this process that we're all looking forward to.
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0: Showers today on the waters. A strong wind warning. Westerlies to 30 knots and seas to 3 metres. Top temps today. Clare Valley 11, Port Pirie and Yule Peninsula 15, Whyalla and Port Augusta 17, and Roxby Downs today 19. If you're off to Adelaide, showers as well, and a top of 15 expected there. The outlook for tomorrow, cloudy but mainly fine. Top temps around the region ranging from 11 in the Clare Valley to 16 in Port Augusta.
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Magic 105.9 and the Flashback 5. What a great song from South Australia's very own Groove Terminator. Simon Lewicki being his real name, been a very successful DJ over the years and had a few hits, including that one from the year 2000, One More Time, The Sunshine Song. Now, it samples the Fifth Dimension's Let the Sunshine In, which was massive way back in the 60s, but chances are you know it anyway, thanks to its appearance in the Hair musical. Good on you, Groove Terminator, still doing his thing to this day, apparently. We play a song from one of the biggest Australian bands of all time in two songs' time. But right now, Lindsay Lohan is actually having a birthday today, by the way. She turns 40. Happy birthday, Lindsay. Now, most people would know her from her acting work, but she's actually a very good singer as well. And had a top 10 hit with this song about the issue she had with her dad, Confessions of a Broken Heart, Magic 105.9.

0: Magic 105.9, wrapping up the Flashback 5 with our very own Hoodoo Gurus, one of their many hits over the years, that one from 1991. And the fact that they've had a stack of hits is maybe a bit of a concern for their tour later this year because they're doing all killer, no filler. In other words, they're doing every one of their singles, so it could be a long night, but definitely value for money. They are awesome live. If you're keen to head along to the Hoodoo Gurus Rewind Tour, it is coming to South Australia, not the Spencer Gulf, sadly. So you'll have to head to Adelaide and check them out at the Holly Street Music Hall on Saturday, November 28. Flashback 5 returns tomorrow afternoon just after midday. In the next 15 minutes, though, we'll play some Sienna Spyro. And next, Shaboozy and Miles Smith together.
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0: Ed Sheeran at Magic 105.9, all part of your workday hits. And of course, Ed Sheeran rumoured to be singing at Taylor Swift's wedding, which is rumoured to be this Saturday. In fact, if it's not this Saturday, I'll be highly surprised, like a lot of other people. All the telltale signs. In fact, speaking of which, I'll go through them all tomorrow morning during the gossip section of the Wake Up Call. Now, Carlin's away tomorrow, so I'll be hanging out with Josh, and Carlin normally does the gossip stuff, so I'll do that for her instead. I mean, obviously, I won't be as good, but I'll try, including my look at why I am sure that Taylor's getting married this Saturday. Also tomorrow, another chance to play Pick a Box, thanks to McLeod's Whaler, celebrating 30 years of local, where you have the chance to win a $2,500 cruise. In fact, as long as you pick a number that hasn't been picked already, you're guaranteed to win something, and nearly all of them are great prizes, the cruise being the ultimate prize. More on that tomorrow too, just after 8, with Josh and me filling in. G Flip soon, and next, some classic 80s Starship.
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0: Magic 105.9, that's it for me. The great Rob is in next with the afternoon stretch. In the next 15 minutes, he'll play something from Marcy Playground. Remember this? And also play a song that I played a few weeks ago while DJing a Year 12 formal. Now, it's not what you'd call a dance song, so you wouldn't play it when everyone's dancing, I wouldn't have thought. But I was at the stage where we went up to the dance party, so the music was turned down a little bit, and someone requested, I thought, you know what, it involves Olivia Dean, which everyone loves, along with this guy called Sam Fender, can't hurt, and the whole room got up and sang. There you go, fun facts. Keep it in mind for the next formal I DJ. Wasn't expecting that, I can tell. Anyway, we'll play that soon as well. All that and more coming up. Enjoy the rest of your Thursday on Magic 105.9.
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9: Hi there, it's Harrison Preeve. A group of foreign nationals who arrived illegally by boats in far north Queensland has now been deported. The group came ashore near Weipa early Tuesday with a Taiwanese citizen later arrested at a local supermarket. The 34-year-old Fronter Cairns caught today on a people smuggling charge carrying a maximum of 20 years jail. A second man has also been detained pending further inquiries. Independent MP Andrew Wilkie has lashed out at the government's gambling reforms, labelling them useless. Labor has introduced legislation today which would see a ban on gambling ads during live sports broadcasts and at venues, while online ads would be blocked for under 18s. But Wilkie says the measures are weak and don't go far enough.
10: The gross number of Australians who are affected by this is easily measured in the millions. And what does the government do? It brings out this half-assed set of reforms in this bill this morning that will do very little to address gambling addiction in this country.
9: Aussie shoe retailer Betts has gone into administration. More than half of its 35 stores will shut down as the company shifts to an online model. Support is being offered to affected staff, with some being redeployed to remaining stores. Betts becomes the fourth retailer to enter administration in less than a month, joining Barbecues Galore, Lincraft and Glue. And the ATO has revealed just how much tax Aussies have paid over the past year. $329 billion collected in 2025-26, which works out to roughly $25,000 per worker.
8: Your sport, Now.
9: Co-host USA has booked its spot in the round of 16 at the World Cup with a 2-0 victory over Bosnia and Herzegovina.
11: Tillman looking for Balogun. It might fall for Balogun! It is Tillman! And it's in! If this stadium had a roof, it would have just lifted off.
9: Action on the SBS. Belgium and England also progressing. Bailey Smith and Tom Stewart return for Geelong in tonight's AFL Grand Final rematch with an unchanged Brisbane side. And the NRLW season kicks off tonight. The Sharks at home to the Knights.
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8: Magic weather.
21: Rain today and on the waters. There's a strong wind warning. Westerlies are 30 knots and seas are 3 metres. Top temps are ranging from 11 in the Clare Valley, getting up to 17 in Port Augusta. On the way to Adelaide, expect rain with a top of 15. Then for Friday, you've got showers and top temps from 11 in the Clare Valley up to 16 in Port Augusta.
8: 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And this is too. 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

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It's Rob for the afternoon stretch through to 5 o'clock. Squeezing in quite a bit. Kato and John coming up in 10 as we turn the lights off and maybe fire up the projector. Brand new Christopher Nolan movie coming out this month, but I was always Team Barbie. Reigniting that feud from 3 years ago. You've got Dua Lipa, Magic FM.

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for the afternoon stretch. 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I don't need a camera to capture this moment. Ed Sheeran and Cyril, close to the top after news, sport and weather, and I agree. You don't need a camera for that everyday lovey-dovey stuff, but make sure you own one, because you could be winning a $2,500 cruise voucher thanks to McLeod's Automotive Whyalla. 30 years of local, and we have 30 prizes, 30 boxes in Pick a Box back from 8 o'clock tomorrow. 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
13: Hi, Harrison Preeb here with the latest. The Defence Industry Minister insists support for AUKUS remains very strong within the Labor Party. A modified agreement shifting Australia to acquiring 3 second-hand US Virginia-class subs, abandoning the original plan to purchase a brand new vessel. Pat Conroy dismissing claims of internal divisions within the party.
14: I'm confident that the support is strong. It's natural for all parties to look at this issue, not just in Australia, but in the UK and the United States. This is a huge multi-decadal undertaking that requires significant investment. It's in our national interest. I'll keep making that case.
13: They're on the ABC. Shoe retailer Betts has gone under. The Aussie chain has entered administration after 134 years and will close 20 of its stores across the country as it looks to become online only. It's the fourth Aussie retailer to go under in less than a month following Barbecues Galore and Lindcraft. US and Iranian officials holding discussions through Qatari and Pakistani mediators in Doha. Iran's foreign minister is also repeating demands for the US to restrain its ally following an Israeli attack. Meanwhile, Donald Trump appears pleased with developments.
15: The denuclearization of Iran is moving along well. They've had very good meetings, and we'll see.
13: And a koala egg and sperm bank is being established in a bid to help safeguard the future of the endangered species. Scientists at the University of Queensland working with wildlife hospitals to collect and freeze reproductive material from dying koalas, creating what they described as a genetic safety net.
12: Your sport. Now.
13: An injury scare for New South Wales ahead of next week's Origin decider. Ethan Strange rolling his ankle at the side's training session on the Gold Coast today. He'll be monitored before a decision's made about bringing a potential replacement into camp. And the Socceroos have been busy practicing penalty shootouts ahead of Saturday's do-or-die clash with Egypt at the FIFA World Cup. There's already been 2 penalty shootouts in the round of 32. And that's the latest in news and sport.
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25: Rain today and on the waters there's a strong wind warning. Westerlies are 30 knots and seas are 3 metres. Top temps are ranging from 11 in the Clare Valley, getting up to 17 in Port Augusta. On the way to Adelaide, expect rain with a top of 15. Then for Friday, you've got showers and top temps from 11 in the Clare Valley up to 16 in Port Augusta.
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I'll play for Magic 105.9. And what sounds to be a Gregorian chant in the background. Jeez, it's just like a 90s techno song. Still loving it across your afternoon stretch. Hey, remember this one from Olivia Dean? We could be nice to each other, nice to each other. Now imagine if it were a bit more country instead. I think that's what Stella Lefty's cooking up. It's Magic 105.9.

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2010's Heartthrobs on the way, both Bieber and Harry Styles right here on the Hit Music Station, remembering the old days with Miley Cyrus. 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

0: wrapping up the hour and nearing the end of the week too on Magic 105.9. Did have our movie guru Shane A. Bassett on the show this morning. Plenty of good things to fire up over the weekend. Maybe even the Legally Blonde prequel.
1: Shane, do we really need this? 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
24: Hi there, I'm Harrison Preeve. The Senate has passed legislation restoring human oversight to an AI tool used to assess aged care funding. The technology introduced last November, used to determine the level of home support older Aussies are entitled to. Concerns raised after the AI was found to have underassessed some people, leaving them without adequate care. The federal government's plans to strengthen its social media crackdown for under 16s has hit a roadblock. The proposed changes include boosting the eSafety Commissioner's powers to demand documents from tech giants and doubling fines for platforms that don't do enough to get kids offline. The Coalition and the Greens pushing the laws into an inquiry, which will delay the process by around 8 weeks.
25: This is an urgent piece of legislation because every day we delay, kids are at risk.
24: Communications Minister Annika Wells speaking on Nine. Overseas, where at least 8 people have been killed in the latest wave of Russian strikes on Ukraine. Ukraine's capital. Neighbourhoods across Kyiv have been evacuated. President Volodymyr Zelensky warning Russia is preparing for a massive attack. Ukraine officials say children are among a significant number of casualties. And Eminem has lost a trademark battle against an Aussie beach brand. The rapper claiming Swim Shady was trading off his stage name Slim Shady. But it was knocked back after it was found Eminem's own Shady trademarks hadn't been used on clothing and accessories in Australia during the required period.
23: Your sport now.
24: Carlton's caretaker Josh Fraser says he's not paying attention to the head coaching interviews at the club. The Blues are set to start interviewing a number of candidates, including James Kelly and Corey Enright. But the interim coach insists he's not throwing his hat in the ring.
1: My role right now and my responsibility is to the players and the football club as an interim coach. I respect the process that's going off to the side. I haven't taken any real notice of it, to be honest.
24: And co-host USA through to the round of 16 at the World Cup with a 2-0 win over Bosnia and Herzegovina.
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23: Magic weather.
0: Rain carrying into the evening. On the waters, there's a strong wind warning. Westerlies are 30 knots and seas to 3 metres. Tonight's lows are ranging from 5 in the Clare Valley, getting up to 8 on the York Peninsula. Friday has showers. On the waters, there's a strong wind warning. Southwesterlies 30 knots and seas to 3 metres. And top temps are ranging from 11 in the Clare Valley up to 16 in Port Augusta.
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Check out the Magpie Warblers tonight. They're doing the Rocky Horror Show at the Northern Festival Centre, featuring our very own Kaylin off the Wake Up Call. Sounds of tonight include Sweet Transvestite and the Time Warp. 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

Does the thought of crunching numbers after a long work week make you feel a bit like this? Well, it's your lucky day, because Mikey's got you covered, counting down the hottest hits of the week as voted by you on the

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She recaptured her youth somehow. Scientists will be studying that. And they've got a few more minutes around the region. 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

On your afternoon stretch, it's Rob on Magic 105.9 firing up the hits for next hour. Josh Fawaz coming up nice and early, and a little bit earlier this week. We were talking about it in local news this morning, but the Bungama battery has been fired up and humming away outside of Port Pirie. Got more headlines tomorrow morning and some national stuff coming up next on Magic. Hands up.

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13: Harrison Freep here with the check of the latest. A group of foreign nationals who arrived illegally by boat in far north Queensland this week has now been deported. A 34-year-old Taiwanese national accused of people smuggling has faced court in Cairns, where he's been remanded in custody until Friday. A second man has also been detained pending further inquiries. The federal opposition has grilled the PM over aged care. The coalition has had a win in the Senate today. Its bill passing to restore human oversight to aged care funding assessments after errors linked to an AI system. Anthony Albanese pressed during question time on why Labor opposed the bill.
14: The premise of the question is wrong. There is human oversight over all of these processes. And second is that for the party of RoboDebt to actually have the hide to come in here and talk about these issues shows extraordinary gumption.
13: A crackdown on gambling advertising is a step closer. New legislation to overhaul the rules has been introduced to federal parliament, which would see gambling ads banned during live sports broadcasts and at sporting events. Well, despite never serving in the US military, Donald Trump has made an awkward joke during a speech talking about giving himself and his sons a Medal of Honor.
15: I'm going to give one to myself, one to them, and we'll have a threesome, okay? I'll pick out one of the two. I'll give them the Congressional Medal of Honor for their genius at hunting, and I'll get one for taking on Russia, Russia, Russia.
13: And the end of an era for PlayStation, Sony confirming plans to phase out physical video game discs by January 2028.
12: Your sport, Now.
13: All three co-hosts are through to the round of 16 at the FIFA World Cup. The USA downing Bosnia and Herzegovina 2-0, joining Canada and Mexico in the next round. And Brisbane takes an unchanged lineup into tonight's AFL Round 17 clash with Geelong. Lions ruck Darcy Ford says they're looking to build on last week's win over Sydney.
1: I think it's just great to see what our best footy looks like. Probably hadn't found it for a few weeks there in the middle of the season, but last week, yeah, really encouraging for the rest of the year.
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26: Rain carrying into the evening. On the waters, there's a strong wind warning. Westerlies are 30 knots and seas to 3 metres. Tonight's lows are ranging from 5 in the Clare Valley, getting up to 8 on the York Peninsula. Friday has showers. On the waters, there's a strong wind warning. Southwesterlies 30 knots and seas to 3 metres. And top temps are ranging from 11 in the Clare Valley up to 16 in Port Augusta.
12: 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Sounds like a stretch. 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

0: Aerosmith, all over Magic 105.9. Still the afternoon stretch and Rob hanging around. You don't want to miss a thing tomorrow morning on the wake-up call. We've still got 26 boxes left for Pick a Box. One of them contains the $2,500 cruise voucher, all thanks to McLeod's Automotive in Whyalla, celebrating 30 years of local. Katie in Whyalla called up for a chance this morning.
1: I'll go number two.
2: 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You won a $50 Intersport voucher. That's perfect. There's an Intersport in Whyalla.
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19: Hi, it's Harrison Preeb. Labor is attempting to dial up its social media crackdown for under-16s. It wants to increase penalties for non-compliant platforms to $99 million and give the eSafety Commissioner power to compel internal company emails and documents. Prime Minister Anthony Albanese urging the opposition to back the changes.
20: The Leader of the Opposition can instruct his people, or some of them might stick to it, over in the Senate to vote for this legislation today. Day before Parliament arises. Because if not, there are real world consequences.
19: Kyiv has come under another wave of Russian strikes, with at least 10 killed in the latest attack on Ukraine's capital. An ambulance station reportedly hit, injuring several paramedics. Moscow says it launched the massive attack in retaliation for Ukrainian strikes on civil infrastructure. Aussie shoe retailer Betts has gone into administration. More than half of its 35 stores will shut as the company shifts to an online model. Support is being offered to affected staff, with some being redeployed. Betts is the fourth retailer to enter administration in less than a month, joining Barbecues Galore, Lincraft and Glue. And music could be the key to having fun while cooking the midweek dinner. A new study by HelloFresh finding more than half of young Aussies view preparing the midweek meal as a chore, but 76% of 25 to 34 year olds say music makes it better.
12: Your sport. Now.
19: Drama for New South Wales. Days out from State of Origin decider Ethan Strange rolling his ankle at training on the Gold Coast today. While the NRLW season kicks off tonight, it's the Sharks taking on the Knights. Geelong to host Brisbane in tonight's AFL Grand Final rematch. And the USA to play Belgium in the FIFA World Cup round of 16 after both won through today. England has also set up a showdown with Mexico.
1: Does the thought of crunching numbers after a long work week make you feel a bit like this?
8: Brother,
1: Well, it's your lucky day, because Mikey's got you covered, counting down the hottest hits of the week as voted by you on

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4: Magic weather.
5: Rain carrying into the evening. On the waters, there's a strong wind warning. Westerlies are 30 knots and seas to 3 metres. Tonight's lows are ranging from 5 in the Clare Valley, getting up to 8 on the York Peninsula. Friday has showers. On the waters, there's a strong wind warning. Southwesterlies 30 knots and seas to 3 metres. And top temps are ranging from 11 in the Clare Valley up to 16 in Port Augusta.
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0: It's Will and Woody on Thursday. Hope you're having a wonderful drive home, guys. We're reliving our swap meet, swapping every day with you guys from a psychology textbook to hopefully a $10,000 engagement ring for Paris. Trading another trade very, very shortly. The taxidermied snake. Right up next, though.
1: Well, look, it's a silent fight that I'm having at my house with my wife. It's a
0: mature of you. Silent fights, they're good, aren't they?
1: No, I get it.
0: Sulks.
1: Well, she's...
0: Constructive.
1: Yeah, but she's doing the same thing. So it's not my fault.
0: All right.
1: So, and I want to get to the bottom of it.
0: Great.
1: Because we're silently fighting about, I'd rather come to the radio and then get some more people behind me.
0: Yeah.
1: And then I can bring that home.
0: Great.
1: We're having a fight over what the thermostat should be set on. I'll talk about it more up next. I think she's way off.
0: Okay.
1: It's Will and Woody driving you home.

0: Hey, Quillen, what are you getting your home? Woods.
1: There is a secret war going on at home between me and my wife, and it's to do with the temperature. Underrated time, cold, I want to be keeping you warm. I got the right temperature for shelter you from the storm. Ooh, I gotta get that. Awesome. Not awesome, though, is the fight that's going on between me and my wife. Sorry to make it serious again. Because it's this weird war that's going on between me and my wife because we haven't yet spoken about it. But it's a thermostat spat. And I've got no doubt that other people have had a thermostat spat before.
2: Yeah.
1: Where, and again, I hate to stereotype, but usually this is the way that it goes. If you're in a male-female relationship, the female would like the thermostat to be higher. The male would like the thermostat to be a little bit lower.
2: Yes.
1: Now, we are exactly in that war right now. But okay. it's bizarre because what is happening at home, and this has been happening for, I'm going to say, at least 3 weeks now, every time I go to the thermostat, I turn it down to 20. Perfect temperature. It's comfortable in there. If you're a bit chilly, you could put on
2: a jumper.
1: A light jumper. Put a rug on yourself. I'll do that and go like, house is perfect. And then, you know, maybe a day later, I'll return and just go, I'm just going to go and have a check of the thermostat there. It's up at 22.
2: Interesting.
1: It's jumped 2. Wow. And I go, I don't know when that happened.
2: So you didn't do it.
1: I certainly didn't do it. My girls can't reach it. I think it's got to be her.
2: Yeah.
1: I think it's got to be her. But we didn't talk
2: good
1: about
2: deductive
1: it.
2: Reasoning.
1: So rather than have a conversation, a healthy adult conversation with my wife, I will then just bring it down 2. And then, you know, 24 hours passes, it goes up 2. And then I might go, you know what, I'm going to throw a spanner in the works here. I'm going to go down to 19. You know, I'm going to fire up a little bit.
2: Oh,
1: and
2: wow.
1: Then, you know, and
2: wow, a bit of aggression. She goes up to 23.
1: She's never gone to 23. So she's trying to play a fairer fight here. She only ever goes to 22. But it's this bizarre war that's going on right now. And I'm just interested to hear from your perspective.
2: Yeah.
1: You're pretty good in conflict resolution.
2: Am I?
1: You're better than me. That's not
2: well. You're
1: much.
2: Just conflict avoidant.
1: Yeah. So this is happening. This is obviously a war. It's a deliberate war that
2: definitely.
1: Is going on.
2: Yeah.
1: And I don't know how to resolve it.
2: Okay. Well,
1: I'd rather not confront her. By the way, let's just take that off the table.
2: Okay. So I would love to be on your side.
1: Oh, don't start with that.
2: And I'd love to be on your side.
1: If you're gonna sit here and be on my wife's side, then we'll just go to traffic because I don't need to.
2: No,
1: hear
2: we've
1: that.
2: Had the traffic. No, we've got some more coming up, but I'm sure we do. It's every 15 minutes here. Woods, I want to be on your team, mate. I want to be on your team.
1: Well, okay, why do you think it
2: I come
1: be
2: into this? I'm just cards on the table. Mm-hmm. I've come into this conversation with a preloaded gun.
1: Preloaded gun.
2: A preloaded gun. One of the producers. Not gonna name him. Not gonna name him. They've handed me some information which is unfortunately going to make you look sexist. So apparently this was a big deal.
1: Well, let's just go to traffic. And you're all dogs.
2: Apparently it's a big deal. So they knew you were going to bring this.
1: Of course they did. They colluded.
2: You sent the ideas in trust. So apparently 10 years ago there was a huge beat up over the fact that men wanting the temperature or requiring the temperature to be colder is actually a biological thing. And is actually not preferable to women body temperatures.
1: Okay.
2: So thermostats apparently originally were set 50 years ago to support the air temperature of an 80-kilo, 40-year-old man.
1: I'm almost that.
2: I know.
1: And that is pretty much me.
2: But women have lower metabolic rates and they tend to burn energy a lot slower. They give off a lot less heat. So they actually tend naturally to be cooler. So women actually biologically need the thermostat to be warmer to be comfortable and men actually need it cooler to be comfortable. And men apparently in offices all over the world insist that the thermostat always gets turned down because it's better for them. But women are always the ones that are like shivering and really struggling.
1: Right. And that is a slam dunk. I have no further arguments and I'm glad I didn't have this fight with my wife.
3: 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We're all in jumpers and jackets.
1: You're in a scarf.
2: And you're in a t-shirt.
1: I am hot. Let's turn the thermostat down.
2: It's Will and Woody.
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0: 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So if you've got something that you would like to trade with us on our journey from Paris's psychology textbook to a $10,000 engagement ring.
1: Will and Woody's swap meet.
0: Woody, we are turning trash into treasure again with our swap meet, and this time it's Book to Bling.
2: Paris gave us an old psychology textbook and we're going to swap it all the way up to a shiny new engagement ring.
3: So my partner can finally propose to me.
0: We've traded for a musical picture frame,
2: to an old MacBook,
0: and a vintage film camera.
2: And now we just traded three signed Taylor Swift CDs
0: for a taxidermied snake.
1: Come and make a trade. Will and Woody's swap meet. Swap the deal, keep the good energy with Glowbird.
0: Alrighty, mate. Logan, let's get into it. Let's be honest. We put the 6-foot python online. We've asked the text line. We've asked you guys to call. If you'd like to make a trade for the python. We got told that the python was an incredible trade for the three Taylor Swift CDs, signed Taylor Swift CDs.
2: Yes.
0: Two people have called. Are you shocked?
2: I'm shocked.
0: Are you as shocked as I am? I'm blown away. I've been plugging this thing for a full hour, brother. Nobody wants the snake.
2: I think people aren't thinking outside the box enough. Like this, I think the best thing you can do to someone in this lifetime is prank them. This is the perfect prank. You put this in your mate's backyard or something.
0: Yeah.
2: And these things don't grow on trees. It currently is wrapped around a tree, but they don't grow on trees. This is the perfect way to stitch up a loved one, a father, a mother, a child.
0: What are you trading for it? What sort of tier item are we talking?
2: I said this yesterday, but I'll say it again. Like automobile.
0: You'd trade a car for the snake.
2: So because we were talking off air before just about the fact that I was potentially going to get into the game to swap for the snake because I seriously want it.
0: Oh, you want to make a trade?
2: I'm not sure whether I am allowed to get involved or not.
0: Why is that?
2: Well, I don't know if that goes against the T's and C's, but maybe I will get involved.
0: Okay.
2: Because I just think...
0: What's the T's and C's? I think you can make... If you really want the snake, you can a trade.
2: I love the idea of inviting people over and then just putting it somewhere. And then it's being like, oh, can you go up the back and get me some sticks or something? Huge python.
0: Happens all the time at your place.
2: Yeah.
0: I think the other thing that's worth pointing out is like we genuinely tried to taxidermy a rat on this show, a rat that you found in your house.
2: Yeah.
0: And like with all the power of the radio station and the 25 producers we've got running around here trying to taxidermy the rat, we literally couldn't do it. It's like taxidermists... very hard to get onto.
2: They're rare too.
0: They're always booked out and they're super expensive. So that's why, like, you're not good. If you actually are ever looking to have a taxidermied snake somewhere in your life, now is the time because we're giving it to you for no money. We just want to trade you for something that you might not want anymore.
2: Now let's go to Kane. This is your only chance. Like, we will move on. We will move on today. Kane, it might be a lucky day because at the moment the demand is low.
4: Awesome.
2: What do you want to offer us for the snake?
4: Xbox One.
2: Now, I'm not well versed in the Xboxes. Xbox One is that quite an old one?
4: The last one before the new ones.
2: Okay.
0: What are you buying an Xbox One for online?
2: You asking
0: actually,
2: me?
0: You know what, Kane? We'll leave it.
2: What? No, but
0: good
2: I
0: opening
2: do.
0: Bid.
2: Thank you. It's nice to have a bit out. There's a school of people out there that like to play old gaming consoles, so I do think there might be a bit of demand for it.
0: Why do you want to play an old one? Don't answer that question. Don't care, Bella.
2: Like you'd play a Super Nintendo and play old school Mario Kart, wouldn't you? It'd be awesome,
0: Bella.
2: Okay.
5: Hello.
0: What do you want to trade for the snake?
5: Yes, I've got a handmade wooden rocking horse that was made around 26 years ago by my grandfather's brother or his friend. I don't remember which one.
0: Wow.
5: But yeah, it's in pretty good condition. It's like all wooden.
0: Wow.
5: I was thinking maybe that. Yeah.
2: Yeah. Does it still rock? Does it still?
5: Yes, it does. It does. Yeah.
0: It's still got its rock.
2: All right. All right, Bill.
0: I'm not going to ask you any follow-up questions either because I think we can do a lot better, Australia.
2: Okay, how about this?
0: I think we can.
2: How about this?
6: Can I just tell you, there's a hand-carved rocking horse on sale on Etsy for $1,500.
2: Seriously?
6: Yeah.
2: That's interesting. That's interesting, Will.
0: Keep Bella up.
2: That's interesting. Keep her on the simmer.
0: Would you? Don't hang up on her yet.
2: Would you hear a couple
0: Give her a glass of water.
2: Would you hear some offers from me?
0: Oh, so you want to join the trade?
2: I'll just throw some things out there that I'd be willing to give up.
0: Oh, I feel strange. You're wearing two hats here.
2: No, so you would need confused. To, yeah, you would need to be the one to believe this.
0: You don't
2: is
0: want
2: worth
0: to arbiter
2: it.
0: your own pitch.
2: I might get involved.
0: Because I actually wouldn't mind hearing that. Let's go to a song.
2: Okay.
0: So Woods is going to make a pitch up next. That's how much he wants the snake.
2: Beat me, guys. And I'm sitting here with it. I know how much this is worth. I know it.
0: Remember, Yvonne bought it for $1,000 in the 80s. This is a 6 foot long taxidermied python that could be yours. Just offer us something up next in the swap meet. Will and Woody. The Nation.

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0: Will and Woody. Hope you're having a great drive home. You've joined us at a great time. Swap meet time here on Will and Woody.
1: Will and Woody's swap meet. Swap the deal. Keep the good energy with Glowbird.
0: All right, here's the deal. I'm going to make this quick because I want to get into the trading. Paris came to us and she said, boys, I've got an old psychology textbook. I know you do this thing called the swap meet where you trade items on the radio every day and you try and go for someone's trash to someone's treasure. She said, I want a $10,000 engagement ring for my psychology book. Yesterday, I should say, we traded three signed Taylor Swift CDs for a 6-foot-long taxidermied python.
2: Yep, sitting here on the desk here at work.
0: We're
2: looks
0: in the next tier of the pyramid. We're moving up. This is another echelon of bidding of items. I think we're actually well on track for the engagement ring. I'd be surprised if we didn't get it this week. However, a little bit disappointed. Been putting the call out for the last hour. Only had two calls for the snake. Brayden, you'd like to make a trade?
3: Yeah, I've got an old saxophone. It's like 50 years old.
2: Ooh. Anyone famous play it?
3: Afraid not.
0: Okay. Still work, Brayden?
3: It's been played maybe 5 months ago.
0: I don't know how well saxophones keep unless they're maintained. Like, I think they need oiling and those sorts of things, but I have to find out.
2: He said he blew it 5 months ago.
0: David.
2: David, what do you want to give us, David?
4: I want to trade you some scratchies that I was told to buy from a psychic that I've seen at a market last week.
2: Whoa. Wow. So unscratched, David?
0: Wow.
4: They're unscratched, yeah.
2: Sorry.
4: Actually, there could be some... Yeah, and some of the stuff that she said in the reading was spot on. So when she said, you know, go out and buy these things, she told me to buy them today.
0: Wow.
2: David,
0: This is very, very tempting.
2: What's the biggest thing you could win off these scratches that you've bought today?
4: I think the highest one was 100 or 250,000.
2: Oh.
4: So could be a big one in
0: David,
4: there.
0: David, you could be a great hustler. I respect you either way, David. I really do. I love that.
2: So one more question for David because I'm really interested in the scratchies. David, what are the hits that the psychic got?
4: Just a lot of things that has happened in my life. Probably don't want to go into too much personal stuff.
2: Fair enough.
0: Sounds real, though. That sounds real for me.
2: Definitely.
4: Yeah, and you know what the best thing is? If you guys trade me this, these things are flat and can go in an envelope, so I don't have to take up too much space, too.
0: Yes. Oh, the scratchies. Yes, very of course. True. Dave, if you think this psychic was so good and those scratchies are actually worth a little bit of dough, why are you trading them for the taxidermied snake?
4: I thought it'd be sick to have a taxidermied snake because I actually haven't owned anything that's anything like that before.
0: They're hard to get your hands on.
2: It's sick. It's 100% sick.
0: Brandon, you'd like to make a trade for the snake?
5: Yeah.
0: All right, what have you got, Brandon?
5: I've got a 9-bot electric scooter.
0: All right. Segway 9-bot electric scooter. Is that right?
2: And so it definitely works, Brandon?
5: Yeah, it definitely still works. I rode it thinking that it was going to... You know, I rode it twice. I was going to ride it to the station and back, but it's a bit too slow for me.
0: Hang on, Brandon. You've ridden it, is that right?
5: Yeah, I've ridden it twice.
0: What generation is it? Which generation is it?
5: Oh, it's new. I think it's last year's model.
0: Because these go from anywhere from $600 to $1,000, $1,500.
5: I bought it. What'd you buy for? I think it was... $580 or $600.
0: Probably going to be worth $300 now. Okay. All right. Great.
2: Thanks, Brandon. Okay. Let's go through it. Okay.
0: Wow,
2: we've got
0: there's
2: the wooden
0: a lot
2: rock
0: going on there today, isn't there? Wow. I tell you what. Well done, everyone.
2: Yeah.
0: Can we give them the round of applause, Tommy?
2: Because
0: you rallied Australia. You rallied. I'm proud of you.
2: So we've got a wooden rocking horse. Which
0: let's let it go. Let's let it go.
2: I think it's too risky. 50-year-old saxophone. Producers are saying you can find some vintage saxophones for $460.
6: Yeah, I saw one from the 1930s, which was for sale on eBay for $460.
0: Expensive instruments. Okay. I just got to say, it's really going to come down to the conditioning and the care that it's had put into it.
2: And we haven't got any photos.
0: It could be a rust bucket for all we know. Brayden, how much is... Have you ever had it valued, your saxophone, Brayden?
3: It's probably from a range of... 200.
0: I thought as much. Thanks, Brayden. Okay. Appreciate the honesty.
2: Thanks for your honesty.
0: So Bella with the rocking horse. Brayden,
2: sunk his offer.
0: Pretty
2: absolutely
0: much gone
2: sunk
0: now,
2: it.
0: Isn't he? Okay.
2: Not a salesman, Brayden.
0: Let's be honest. We're choosing between two.
2: Okay.
0: And I think I know which one I want. And I think you know which one we want.
2: I know definitely what I want,
0: I know what I want as well.
2: I'm not sure that you want what I want.
0: I want
2: Should we
0: what
2: say it at the
0: want.
2: Same time?
0: Yeah, yeah.
2: Okay.
0: Yeah,
2: three, two, one. Scratchies.
0: Yes!
2: Okay.
0: Big trade.
2: Hey, David, we want the scratchies, mate.
7: Yeah, sweet ass.
2: You've got a snake.
0: It's Will and Woody.
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0: Hi, I'm Sally Pearson. Daria Kazatkina has advanced to the second round of Wimbledon after a three-set win over Indonesia's Janice Jen. But now she has a huge task in front of her when she faces four-time Grand Slam winner Naomi Osaka. Maya Joint and Kim Birrell are on court for their second round matches tonight. The NRLW season kicks off tonight with the Sharks taking on the Knights in Sydney, and the Aussies will find out in the morning who they will face in the T20 World Cup final when England and South Africa do battle in the second semi.
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0: Good afternoon, everyone. Hope you're having a wonderful drive home. Woods.
1: Okay, if you get menu anxiety, if you get stressed about which item to choose on a menu, we're about to solve that for you. Mathematicians have put together a formula. Without telling you the formula, I just want to show you. So we've got Miami here. Hi, Miami.
2: Hi.
1: Hello. Where are you going to dinner tonight?
2: I'm going to Sporting Globe.
1: You little ripper. Am I
0: you're going to the Sporting Globe. You're great. Oh, it's your 21st birthday.
2: Yeah.
0: Oh, yay! Cute.
1: Happy birthday.
0: Nice.
1: Awesome stuff.
0: Nice.
1: Mate.
0: And you're having your 21st at the Sporting Globe.
2: Yeah. For the dessert.
0: In Richmond?
2: Nah, in Churnside Park.
0: Oh, nice.
1: Oh, mate, it's everywhere. Sporting Globe. If you want to watch the footy, go to the Sporting Globe.
0: Sporting Globe, Churnside Park sounds good. Sporting Globe in Richmond for your 21st. Would have been asking a few questions. But let's...
1: I'm having my 40th. Now, Miami. Sorry, let's get down to business. I want to do the formula on you. So, have you been to the Sporting Globe before? Have you been many times?
2: Yes, lots of times.
1: Lots of times. Okay. Do you have a favourite meal that you go to at the Sporting Globe?
2: Yeah, I've got three that I normally, switch between.
1: You've been switching between three. For the entire time, you've got three that you've tried.
2: Yep.
1: And you don't have a favourite out of the three of them?
2: Probably the burger's my favourite.
1: The burger's your favourite. And you've tried multiple times?
2: Yep.
1: Get the burger?
2: Yep.
1: Done. Thanks, Miami.
0: Sorry, that feels really obvious.
1: Happy birthday.
0: Tell me that's not the bit. Otherwise, I'll go to the song.
1: There's more going on there.
0: No, there's not, mate. You just asked someone, have they been to a place a lot? What's their favourite? And then said, get your favourite. Sorry.
1: Hang on.
0: That's it.
1: If I get a sniff of the fact that that's the bit. Miami,
0: it's
1: happy
0: over.
1: Birthday.
0: It's over right now.
1: Have a good birthday,
0: tell
1: burger.
0: Tell me right now that you're not going to ask Anthony what's his favourite and just tell him to get his favourite because otherwise we are done.
1: I will reveal.
0: Stop holding your sleeves.
1: There's nothing
0: under there. Stop holding your sleeves.
1: There's nothing under here.
0: I know there's nothing under there. There's nothing in this bit. There's nothing in it.
1: Wait, there's a mathematician.
0: I regret the last fight. There's lots of people currently listening. Everyone wants a redraw.
1: I get your anger.
0: Annalise, what do you think? It's awful, isn't it?
1: Hang on. When I explain it, maybe it'll make sense. Hey, guys, let's all just put our knives down.
0: Well,
1: we're a team.
0: You'd better find something.
1: Trying to solve
0: it. Mate, I'm on your team, but you better find something.
1: Mate, Liv, you with me?
0: Don't pick me.
1: Anthony, my man. where are you going to dinner, Tony?
3: I'm going to a pub, but it's a fancy kind of pub.
0: Gastro pub.
1: Have you been to this particular pub before, Anthony?
3: Only three times.
1: Okay.
3: Yeah.
1: Did you order different things on those three times?
3: I couldn't do it. I only went with the same original. I was too scared to venture out, but I really want to go tonight and I really want to try something different, but it's so hard to pick. There's so many good stuff on the menu.
1: Hang on, but you were too scared to venture out three times in a row. So what did you go for every single time?
3: I went for the 300-gram steak.
1: You went 300-gram steak every single time?
3: That's my safe house, yeah.
1: What was one of the other things that you were thinking of doing?
3: There was a chicken carbonara with mushroom.
1: Yeah.
3: And there was also a seafood platter, but I don't know how I feel, how good it'd be, if it'd be bad, you know what I mean? It's like one of those things, you go get it, eat it, and it's like,
1: Anthony, stop it. Get the chicken carbonara with mushroom.
3: Chicken carbonara, that does sound good, doesn't it?
1: Get it. Okay.
3: Thank you.
1: Now, you're so welcome, Anthony. You are so welcome. I've saved your anxiety. Okay.
0: I'm going to be honest. I'm going to stop listening. It's been going for too long. Did you guys tap out as well there?
4: It's so embarrassing.
0: Everyone's tapped out. Let's go to the traffic. It's Will and Woody.
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1: Hi, Harrison Freed here. The Safety Commissioner has apologised to Jewish victims of online abuse who fall outside the regulator's legal threshold for intervention. Julie Ingham Grant, speaking before the Royal Commission into Anti-Semitism, she's revealed out of the more than 100,000 complaints about harmful online content in the past year, just 2% of the posts have resulted in a removal notice. Border security has been a hot topic during Federal Parliament's final question time ahead of the winter break. Home Affairs Minister Tony Burke pushing back on the Coalition's interrogation regarding a group of illegal arrivals in far north Queensland this week.
2: Every single one of those individuals who tried to enter Australia without a visa had been removed by morning, and those who had tried to assist them have been arrested.
1: Meanwhile, the Senate's passed legislation restoring human oversight to an AI tool used to assess aged care funding. The technology, introduced last November, used to determine the level of home support older Aussies are entitled to. Concerns raised after the AI was found to have underassessed some people, leaving them without adequate care. Shoe retailer Betts has gone under. The Aussie chain has entered administration after 134 years, set to close 20 of its stores across the country as it looks to become online only. It's the fourth Aussie retailer to go under in less than a month. And briefly, Lethal Weapon actor Danny Glover has shared his Alzheimer's disease diagnosis.
0: Your sport. Now,
1: Ross Lyon insists speculation about Lachie Neale's future has been blown out of proportion. It follows news the Lions star would meet with the St Kilda coach this weekend while in Victoria, but Ross says he has semi-regular dinners with Neale, who he used to coach at Fremantle. Brisbane battles Geelong tonight at the Cattery. And Cronulla tackles Newcastle in tonight's NRL W season opener being played at Shark Park. And that's the latest in news and sport.
0: Does the thought of crunching numbers after a long work week make you feel a bit like this?
3: Brother,
0: well, it's your lucky day, because Mikey's got you covered. Counting down the hottest hits of the week as voted by you on the

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1: Want to know a secret? Something exciting is happening behind the scenes at D&G Tyres Port Augusta. The team has been busily working away on something special. And while it can't be revealed just yet, trust it'll be worth the wait. Keep your ears open and your eyes peeled because the big reveal from D&G Tyres Port Augusta is coming soon. Stay tuned. 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
3: Magic weather.
4: Rain carrying into the evening. On the waters, there's a strong wind warning. Westerlies are 30 knots and seas to 3 metres. Tonight's lows are ranging from 5 in the Clare Valley, getting up to 8 on the York Peninsula. Friday has showers. On the waters, there's a strong wind warning. Southwesterlies 30 knots and seas to 3 metres. And top temps are ranging from 11 in the Clare Valley up to 16 in Port Augusta.
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0: Will and Woody, hope you're having a wonderful Thursday afternoon. Woodrow, we didn't get it to it yesterday.
1: That's my bad.
0: A lot of build-up.
1: That's
0: lot
1: my
0: of build
1: bad.
0: Up for absolutely no joy yesterday. But yes, you ordered something from a Hollywood auction for nearly $10,000 Australian.
1: Yes.
0: We'll talk about what that is.
1: Yes, it's a legit prop from the movie Gladiator, but I'll tell you specifically.
0: I said we will talk about what that is.
1: Yeah.
0: In a little bit.
1: Later. I'll tell you specifically what it is later.
0: Mate,
1: and I promise
0: you. You had 20 minutes of build yesterday, so
1: I just want to say, I promise we'll open it today. Mate, there's so much suspense on this that I don't just want to burn the opening.
0: Oh, you
1: got to let it breathe.
0: Got to let it breathe. All right.
1: But I promise I'll open it. You want to see what $10,000 has bought you, mate?
0: Not really.
1: $10,000.
0: I know I'm going to be disappointed.
1: You will not. You'll love it.
0: Actually, rather that this stays in the box and I can like dream about what it could be as opposed to what it is.
1: Once you wrap your hands around it, you'll feel power like you've never felt before.
0: If it was a sword, it's not a sword.
1: Not a sword.
0: Spoiler.
1: It's better. I think it would win in a battle with a sword.
0: Not better than a sword because we lost the bid for the sword.
1: Well, that's what
0: we originally bid for. Now we're talking about it again.
1: Okay. All right. Okay.
0: Do it in your allotted time.
1: Okay.
0: It's very shortly. I'm willing.

0: Wheel and Woody.
1: Woods.
2: No one likes having their parenting judged.
1: No.
2: Probably the worst thing you can receive is like any form of judgment about how you're parenting. I just think that there's so many things I do as a dad which are like brilliant. I'm like, oh, you've done it again. You feel really confident in yourself. But at the end of the day, I can't be 100% sure if I've been a good dad in a certain situation. So I want to bring something to the radio show that I like to call good dad, bad dad. And this is where I want your full honesty. Because I feel like I did something recently in a parenting, like a parenting thing, where I was like, bloody hell. I could almost write a book on that. Like I've done something really good.
1: Cool.
2: But I want your honesty.
1: Yeah.
2: I want your full truth as to whether you think, yeah, I nailed this.
1: Great.
2: Now, as you know, I like to take Remy to the pub, my three-year-old daughter to the pub. That's obviously a great daddy-daughter activity, going to the pub. That's not what I'm... Yes, it is, sound effect.
1: I know, no, mate.
2: Yes, it is.
1: I know.
2: I love it.
1: It's called a great activity.
2: Yes, it is.
1: What?
2: Do we get to bond? It's one-on-one time with dadda.
1: Getting drunk in front of your child?
2: I do not get drunk. I responsibly have three or four. That is it. And she doesn't have any booze.
1: Not funny, Annalise.
2: Oh, yeah. Anyway, that's not the bit I'm talking about.
1: Okay.
2: So sometimes when we're going to a busy pub because daddy wants to watch the game of the round...
1: Jesus Christ, mate. It'd better turn soon.
2: We'll catch the train just in case. Well, we'll catch the train because we like catching the train, right?
1: Now, I see.
2: I had a conversation with her on the way to the busy pub where I said, now, Remy, you know how dad's lost you a couple of times?
1: Oh, Jesus.
2: That's just honesty, because she does remember. She remembers. I don't know. Have you lost a child?
1: No.
2: They remember. Anyway, so I'll say, you know how I've lost you a couple of times? Yeah. And she'll reel them out. Yep, museum. Yeah, you lost me at the K-pop Demon Hunters rave. I'm like, yeah, all those times. Yeah. So I was like, okay, we should have a chat about what happens if you and daddy get separated.
1: Yeah.
2: She was like, yeah. And I was like, okay, if you can't find me, if you can't see me, try and find a woman with a child. Find a mum.
1: Oh, yeah.
2: Okay, specifically find a mum, all right? And you can trust them. You walk up to a woman with a child and you say, hey, I've lost my dad, and you talk to them.
1: Sorry, before you go on.
2: Yeah.
1: You're just going to the pub with her at this stage, right?
2: Busy.
1: Okay.
2: And again,
1: like, I feel like you should be able to keep track of your child if you're going one-on-one to a restaurant.
2: I get that, but it's just a good thing to discuss. And I would recommend doing this with your children. So I'm just having this chat, right?
1: Don't bring my kids into this.
2: Well, I think you should have the chat, mate.
1: All right.
2: Because once you lose them, it's horrific. Anyway, they need to have a plan. So I say to her, like,
1: yes.
2: Trust woman with child.
1: Yes.
2: And then naturally she says, okay, what about a man with a child? And I was like, nah. I just reckon go mum.
1: Why?
2: In my mind, I was just like, do you know what? If you're going to choose anyone, it's just mum with child.
1: Okay.
2: Okay. If you see a man with a child, nah.
1: Okay.
2: Don't trust them.
1: Okay.
2: Right? Okay. So I'm walking there going like, she's taken that in. I have absolutely nailed it. On the walk to the pub, every single male that we walked past, she would point at and say, I don't trust you. I don't trust you. I don't trust you.

0: Good afternoon, everyone. Hope you're having a wonderful drive home. Right now, though, Woods, you're very, very excited. You get to open your box.
1: Play the Gladiator music.
2: Feel it. Feel it, Australia. I used our company credit card, our shared company credit card, to purchase a prop from the movie Gladiator. One of the most iconic props from the film Gladiator, the flail. Now, just in case you don't know what a flail is, in a pretty early scene where Russell is fighting, it's the first arena fight as a gladiator.
0: It's the North Africa arena. It's not in the Coliseum even.
2: Yeah, so really iconic. And basically there's a guy, unnamed actor, who's swinging, is like a wooden handle with some rope and a silver ball, and he's swinging it, and he almost hits Russell, doesn't quite hit Russell, and hits another guy in the face. Huge scene, right? I paid just a smidge under 3,000 Australian dollars for that flail. It didn't come with the metal ball with the spikes.
0: Why is that?
2: I don't
0: illegal,
2: know.
0: Probably.
2: Might be illegal.
0: It's a weapon. Well, it's a weapon all of a sudden.
2: Let's keep in mind this movie was made 26 years ago. So, I mean, I think there's a radio bit in Where's the Ball? No one else. Don't laugh, Annalise. That's a serious idea. I don't like when you laugh at my ideas. Anyway, don't you start laughing.
0: Sorry.
2: You're supposed to be on my team.
0: I am on your team.
2: We're both very vulnerable with you pitching ideas.
0: This is. I own half of this.
2: Yes, you do, mate. You paid $1,500 Australian for this. Here we go. Open the box. Here we go. He's doing it.
0: Careful.
2: Oh, okay. A lot of foam.
0: Polystyrene.
2: That's
0: nuggets.
2: Not nice. That's not nice. We don't like polystyrene.
0: Really? Well, we certainly don't like it tipped on the floor.
2: Gentle.
0: So he's pulled something out, which is like a meter of bubble wrap. Which, as you can hear, yeah. Woody, just easy,
2: I'm just excited.
0: Yeah, I know, but you might break it.
2: Okay, I won't, mate.
0: There's a letter there. Read the letter first. Read the letter.
2: No, I'm not reading
0: it. It might say, don't open inside, or has...
2: Okay.
0: It might just be a receipt, but just take your time. It's all right.
2: I don't want to take my time.
0: We can go to a song if we need to. It's okay. Read the card before the present. Yeah, I said that. Yeah.
2: Wow.
0: Yeah, I agree. Yeah, see, it's worthwhile. What have we got there? Here we go. What have you got in the card?
2: So that is a certificate of authenticity.
0: Beautiful.
2: Lot 733, the Gladiator Flail.
0: Let me see.
2: Signed by someone very legit. It's laminated. That's cool. So we'll put that in the frame, I reckon.
0: Yeah.
2: Okay.
0: Yeah.
2: So that's...
0: Cool.
2: Okay.
0: Well, that's good because we thought it might have been a scam at some point. So, although... Oh, wow.
1: It's cool.
0: Oh, wow. It is cool. It looks cool. Don't do that.
2: Okay.
0: Don't do that. Wow. All right, let's go to a song. We can talk about this on the other side. Okay. There's a bit going on here. There's a bit going on here, everyone. We need to spray. I'd say get to the socials. I'd say Sexy Das is definitely going to put something about that up pretty shortly on Will and Woody. You can see it.
2: Be honest.
0: It looks cool.
2: That looks sick. It's big.
0: Let's watch the scene in the song.
2: Yeah.
0: Will and Woody.
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0: Right now, you listen to Will and Woody, and Woody is hurling around his head the $3,000 prop that we have bought from the movie Gladiator.
1: Yes.
0: Can you be careful? Annalise is next year.
1: I have perfect control of the flail, Will. I was born to flail.
0: I think there's all sorts of issues with you.
1: Born to flail. Way more legit than I thought it would be.
0: Well, it's missing some of it, which I'm a little bit annoyed about.
1: I think it's a great bit to try and find the ball because it'll be somewhere in the world.
0: I think we've spent a lot of time on the flail.
1: A lot of people are saying that.
0: Well, I'm not personally. I've loved it. Annalise, you've loved the bit?
2: So much fun. So much fun. I've loved the flail.
1: Yeah, great. Loved the flail journey.
0: I think also, I just wonder though, like for UAB or from like for a younger person or from a female's perspective, it's probably cooler if you said that it was like...
2: Like a prop from Barbie?
0: Yeah, or from the red room in 50 Shades. It could be that.
2: Whoa.
0: It looks that'd like
2: be,
0: that. Don't do that, please.
2: That'd be...
0: Because I've invested in it. It stays in the office.
1: Well...
0: And I'm going to be putting... Actually, no, can Will, I... I actually Will. Bought some of those... What do you call them? Tags. You want to take it home. I know
1: no,
0: what you
1: I
0: want.
1: Don't. No, I don't. Stop making me seem like some masochist. I want to go home. I bought the DVD of Gladiator
0: no.
1: a week ago. I have...

0: and I want to watch the movie with the flail. Please. I'm gonna sit there.
1: But then I can't stop swinging
0: the flail. $3,000 Australian. I reckon that's a bargain, by the way.
1: I can't trust whether or not you're going to do something else with it after it. I just can't.
0: Let's not take this to the gutter, Will. Let's not take this.
1: I'm
0: to
1: not
0: the
1: taking it to the gutter. It doesn't need to be like that. I'm just saying. I know what you like, and I know what you like after a couple of drinks. I know it could be an issue. Can I hold it, please? Because I haven't held it yet.
0: Oh, I just feel like it's still my turn.
1: You gave it to Tom. You gave it to Buttonbush Tom before.
0: Tom deserved it.
1: I deserve it.
0: I wanted to ask him about. I own it. It's made of wood.
1: I own it. Pass it to me.
0: I think this needs to be like a co-parenting situation.
1: Okay.
0: Where like this is my week. Next week's your week.
1: All right. Fine.
0: Because I think part of this, listen to that. Listen to this for a bit of ASMR. Isn't that, that's like legit leather.
1: Sounds like people hooking up in a youth hostel.
0: Because I think, Will, like, don't get me wrong, I obviously want to maintain the
1: structural integrity. Can I please just hold it for a second?
0: Integrity.
1: Okay. Just for a second.
0: Before I hand it off.
1: Oh, my God.
0: I feel like I've got your attention when you're not holding it. When you hold things, you lose your attention.
1: Yeah. That's true.
0: Focus, Will, focus. I think we can. We want to have fun with it as well. Like I want to maintain. I don't want to ruin it, but I want to be able to like rock up to a party and pull out my flail.
1: Sure, man. Can I hold it? Let me hold it.
0: You weren't listening to me.
1: I was. You want to go to a party and pull your flail out? You get it.
0: Fast forward. Look out!
1: Wow.
0: Yeah, man. It's awesome.
1: There's a bit of weight there, isn't there?
0: I know.
1: Can I whip you?
0: Yeah.
1: See, that was a test.
0: Oh, bugger.
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1: We know about the Great Lincoln Gap Tanks tyre fire of 2023.
2: Yeah, keep those water hoses going for about another 3 to 4 weeks. That should put it out. Oh, and maybe bring in about another 300 fire appliances too. Possibly some aerial bombers?
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2: Ladies and gents, this is the moment you've waited for. You've been searching in the dark, sweat soaking through the floor. And buried in your bones, there's an ache that you can't ignore.

0: Will and Woody, getting you home. Right now, though, Woods, it's hot takes.
1: So you got a hot take on Florence Pugh.
0: A flot take on Florence Pugh. I do, mate. By the way, I'm going to throw in a Mingle Seasoning prize pack. My favourite prize
1: for yourself.
0: No, for the best hot take.
1: Okay.
0: If I've got the hottest take, I'll take the Mingle.
1: Don't you worry
0: about that. Now Woodrow, my hot take: Florence Pugh.
1: Yes.
0: I think in a good movie,
1: yes,
0: Florence Pugh has only ever been the steak knives.
1: Midsummer.
0: That's the one exception. And I don't necessarily call it a good movie.
1: We Live in Time.
0: I think Andrew Garfield's a better actor in that.
1: But she can't call her steak knives. If she's not the steak, she's at least the potatoes.
0: She's the knives, mate.
1: I completely disagree.
0: My point is, she's never, I don't think she's had a role in her career yet where it's been like, wow, owned that, unbelievable. Don't get me wrong. Everything that she's in, she's good.
1: Steak Little knives, Women, Little Women.
0: She's steak knives. Okay. She's at best, she's on par with the others. She hasn't had a movie where I've been like, wow, you were easily the most amazing thing in that. I think when I think about it, when I'm going through her movies, she actually hasn't done that many good movies.
1: She's good in Oppenheimer, but she's steak knives.
0: She's steak knives in Oppenheimer.
1: The Marvel one that she did.
0: She's Black Widow.
1: No, she's not Black Widow. That's Scarlett Johansson.
0: Yeah, but she's in the Black, like, who cares?
1: But she does the Russian accent.
0: June, she's steak knives.
2: Don't worry, darling.
0: Wouldn't call it a good movie.
1: Yeah, a bad movie, but she's great in it.
0: She's very good in it. Meh.
1: Whoa.
0: Meh. She's a frustrating meh because I love watching her on camera and she's awesome. She's clearly got great hops as an actor. Yeah. I just don't think she's been put in the right roles. I don't think she's
1: still
0: been put
1: young.
0: In the right movies.
1: She's still young, Florence Pugh. Still very young.
0: Anyway.
1: I am being deadly serious about this. This is a hot take. Driver's licenses.
0: Yes.
1: I just don't think they're necessary anymore.
0: Agreed.
1: I think cars now are getting so easy to drive. I think you just get to 18 and drive.
0: Whoa.
1: There's a whole rigmarole around get your license and stuff, right? It's like,
0: yeah.
1: I don't reckon you're that good of a driver just by doing a license test. What, you can drive around the block and stop at a red light, we'll give you a license. Revenue raising. Just get rid of it.
0: Wow. Hot take. Play the song.
3: Fire it off.
1: Do you agree with that, though? Do you agree with that?
0: That is a very hot take. No, I don't at all. I don't want any old 18-year-old just sitting in a car and driving.
1: So I knew you'd say that. There's a guy in the UK who got arrested at 84. He's been driving for 70 years without a license. He never went through a license.
0: Different era.
1: He never got into an accident.
0: Different era.
1: Great driver.
0: Hot take for you. While we're on licenses.
1: Yeah, go on.
0: Passports.
3: Yep. Fire it all.
1: That's your take. Just passports.
0: Passports.
1: They should be free. Should be free.
0: Shouldn't need them. Facial recognition technology is so good these days.
1: Oh, no, I do
0: and
1: agree with
0: that. Speaking of rigmarole, that's one of the worst queues you'll ever be in your life.
1: Yeah,
0: is a passport queue.
1: No,
0: they can be so much faster. Yeah. We've actually got two people that sit there and look you in the eye. What are you doing here? Like,
1: ridiculous.
0: You're going to follow me on CCTV every day that I'm here anyway. Exactly. Everyone knows where I am all the time.
1: I walk through the scanner.
0: I've just been on an 18-hour flight
1: with
0: two screaming kids.
1: Yes.
0: And you want to stand here and ask me what I'm doing here? I'll tell you what I'm doing here, mate. Yeah. I'm taking my kids home and drugging them again with Finergan so we can all get some sleep. Legally, of course, after an administered dose from a doctor.
1: That was the hottest take there at the end there.
0: Annalise.
1: Just snuck in a little
0: legal.
1: Hot take.
0: It's totally legal.
1: Let's go to Luke, shall we?
0: I'm getting lots of looks for that. That's a hot take. Finergan. Hot take. Play the music, Kat. Hot take. Finergan.
1: That's a hot take.
0: Over 15 kilos, guys. Go for it. Have a great flight. Annalise, you had a hot take? No, you don't. No.
4: Dogs.
0: Hates dogs.
4: Don't like them.
0: Hates dogs.
1: Do you know there was a study done? One in five people regret getting a pet. Let's go to Luke here. Lukey, what's your hot take?
0: Wow.
5: Guys, I reckon Will and Woody should do national breakfast.
1: Whoa!
0: Hot take!
1: So all around the country, Will and I in the morning.
5: Why not? Can you think of anyone better?
0: Plenty.
1: A fair few.
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0: Hey, it's Will and Woody. You're either up early or up late. And welcome to the show. I mean, this is probably the best of the worst bits from the week. I keep saying that. It's not the best of the worst. It's the best of the best. I mean, we consider this stuff to be good, surely.
1: It's just incredible. It's absolutely incredible.
0: I don't think
1: stuff.
0: It's incredible.
1: No, it's amazing.
0: No, I wouldn't have thought it's incredible, but this is
1: the best stuff you will have ever heard.
0: I think this is the best cut of Will and Woody that you're going to hear.
1: Nah, it's better than that. Raise the bar. So I would say power nap now. Pull over, power nap.
0: Why nap?
1: Just a quick power nap because you want to be up and about for when our best bits start.
0: They're starting now.
1: Well, you got a song. You got a 3-minute power nap and then game on, baby.
0: All right. Well, yeah.
1: Will and Woody.
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0: nothing good happens after midnight, except these two.
1: It's Will and Woody keeping you up.
2: Olivia Rodrigo, have we got some Mario to play?
3: I'm going to say she's up there with the biggest guest we've ever had on this show. And let's be honest.
4: Like a goddamn vampire.
3: God, she's good. The only reason we got the chat is because Smallsy's currently in London. He couldn't do the chat.
2: No.
3: So the boys. No. We were sitting there waiting for it. So we got Olivia Rodrigo. Now, before we play the interview,
2: yes,
3: I think it's worth mentioning, we haven't talked about this, but
2: yes,
3: we got connected with Olivia Rodrigo. I'm obviously very intimidated. I'm nervous. She's Olivia Rodrigo. She's a huge deal.
2: Yep.
3: You decided in that moment to run out of the room, leaving me one-on-one with Olivia Rodrigo.
2: Yeah.
3: The most horrific.
2: Well, we all know you're better at the patter.
3: No.
2: You're better at the small talk.
3: Well, mate, not with people like Olivia Rodrigo. My small talk was horrific.
2: I had a necessary prop to go and get.
3: Yeah, no, I get that. I get, but you should have got it beforehand.
2: I probably should.
3: I've spoken to my lawyers about deleting all audio of my small talk with Olivia Rodrigo, so nobody will hear that.
2: No,
3: No one will ever. It's been deleted. It is gone. So we're going to pick up from the moment that you return to the room.
2: Yes.
3: With the album.
2: Yes, I believe you can see us on our YouTube channel, Will and Woody, a bit later on, or maybe right now, Sexy Dance, where are we at? Later on.
3: Later.
2: Go and check it out if you want to see this for yourselves. But yeah, here is the moment that I rescued Woody from Olivia Rodrigo.
5: What I went to go inside and get was this.
6: Oh!
5: Which, I've got a copy of your record, Guts.
6: Oh my God, amazing.
5: I know this
6: Thank
5: is the
6: you.
5: Old record. You need to send me a copy of the new one. I'll wait for a signed version.
6: I'll
5: That's fine.
6: I'll send you guys. That'd be wonderful.
5: Thank God. Please. But the reason I want to show you that is because we work obviously on commercial radio, but I'm a huge music buff. I've got like thousands of records. It's very rare for me to buy a pop record, a current pop record. The only two that I have are Billy's most recent one and then this one because... Yeah, well, Matt, you wound back the clock. You're Alanis Morissette, like Freeborn. There's that awesome teenage feminine angst crushed with just like delicious songwriting, hooks, harmonies, like riffs, melodies, bridges. I mean, Vampire was the best anthem that I'd heard in like 10 years. You're a tour de force. And then, you know, someone told me the other day you're 23 or something and I nearly fell off my chair. where are you finding the get up?
6: Yeah.
5: Where's that coming from?
6: I mean, thank you, first of all. It's like such a sweet, beautiful compliment.
5: Of course.
6: That I don't know. I it's funny because I am a really obviously happy, positive person in my, you know, day-to-day life. But I think music is a really special medium where you kind of have freedom to talk about the uglier parts of yourself, the parts that society kind of wants you to quiet down about, like being jealous or being angry or feeling rage or insecurity. And I've always felt like songwriting was kind of a safe space for me to explore those parts of myself. And so, yeah, I'm really grateful that it's my job because it's a really therapeutic, beautiful experience for me.
7: It almost feels like I listened to the whole first album this morning, which, by the way, is just such a journey. Like, you start off and I was relating to the feelings of falling in love with someone and there's so much like lightness and excitement about that. And then all of a sudden in the second half, it's like things start to go badly. And I mean, in the song, The Cure, you know, I just love that idea of you thought that this was going to be an antidote, but it's just, it's not. And then your heart gets ripped out in the second half. And it almost feels like when you're listening to it that you're getting like a musical version of someone's personal journal through the entire
6: yeah.
7: thing. I am wondering though, like people that are close to you, like, because as you said, you're a very bubbly, happy person. And I'm sure there are people that are close to you that might hear some of these lyrics in your songs and go, whoa, I didn't know that. Do you feel like you need to like have chats with people before they hear the songs, or does the music actually open up some like deeper, strong conversations with loved ones?
6: Yeah. I mean, when you asked me that question, the first story that I thought of is, a week ago, I had like a little bit of an album release party thing where I just like played some fans some songs, and my mom was in the room, and I hadn't played her the song Less off of the record, which is probably the saddest song on the record. It's like kind of devastating.
7: Yeah.
6: And I forgot to play it for my mom. I don't know. I played her lots of the record, but I guess I just, that one slipped my mind, and she was just bawling her eyes out for like 15 minutes, like bawling. And I had to like kind of console her. I'm like, it's okay. It's just a song. It's okay. And then like the next day she walked into my room and she just was like thinking about it and she started crying again. And I'm like,
5: oh,
6: it's
5: God.
6: So funny. My mom is very emotional like me. That's where I get it from. But, you know, sometimes people are, you know, surprised by it, I guess.
5: Yeah. Well, you said it's an outlet for you.
6: Yeah.
2: She's got a brand new record, You Seem Pretty Sad for a Girl So In Love, Olivia Rodrigo. She's catching up with us, Will and Woody. Yes, you did hear that correctly. Mm-hmm. Olivia Rodrigo on Will and Woody. 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
7: The best kick-ons you've ever been to. Will and Woody keeping you up.
8: Woods, you and I had the absolute privilege of sitting down with the biggest pop star in the world, in O-Rod, I think I can call her now.
9: Yeah, bloody oath. Bloody oath. She'd love that.
8: Yeah, I'm sure she would.
9: She calls you M. Macko.
8: Excuse me.
9: I don't know what that meant.
8: Wow.
9: That's just what you two do. That's what you two do. Sure. You bonded.
8: Anyway, look, we did bond. We had a wonderful chat. You can see the whole thing, YouTube, Will and Woody, a little bit later on if you want to check it out for yourselves. And actually, seeing is believing for some people. But yes, we did sit down with her. Here is more of our chat with Olivia Rodrigo this morning.
10: There's the songwriting part of you, which is obviously amazing. But then what comes with that naturally is being an icon, a popular icon, someone that people follow, people are influenced by. I saw something about you the other day on Reddit, which I just thought was so funny, which was this comparison of you and Emily in Paris. And everyone was like, and I was like, what, this poor girl, like, what is she? It was just a photo of you next to the Eiffel Tower and the whole thing was just like, oh my God. And I was like, wow, she's, I think she's just taking a holiday photo, but like, whatever. But you've kind of got to carry this with you everywhere you are now. And we actually spoke to the other day, who are we speaking
11: to? We're speaking to your friend Camila Mendes. Interviewed her.
10: Yeah.
11: And she was having a chat with Idris Elba. And she revealed that she brought you along to one of Idris Elba's DJ sets.
12: Yeah.
11: Now, Idris tried to play it cool, as he always does, and he said that he wasn't at all intimidated by the fact that he found out that you were coming to one of his gigs. But I'm interested to ask you, because I think you're more of an honest person, have you ever felt intimidated by the knowledge that someone was coming to one of your shows?
12: Yeah. Well, I was actually intimidated to meet Idris Elba that night. I remember being like, whoa, he's so beautiful.
10: Oh, cool.
11: He is.
10: Well, that was funny because that's what we were playing with Camilla. We were playing like, you know, do you still find Idris cool? And she's like, well, I bought, and this is what the question I was asking is, she brought you along because she was like, I need to up my cool game if I'm going to an Idris gig. So she brought you. So I was like, did you know that you were the cool weight in that deal?
12: I am happy to, as long as I can attend an Idris Elba DJ set. I'm
10: happy. Yeah.
12: I'm trying to think. I think I was really scared. David Byrne came to my Guts show. And
10: wow.
12: And I'm like stepping out on stage and being like, oh my God.
10: Wow.
12: Like, what am I going to do?
10: Wow.
12: But there's so many instances like that. The best is when people don't tell you that they're coming and they only reveal after, because then you don't get in your head and get weird about it.
11: But, yeah. So does your team make sure they do that? Like if your team finds out that someone really...
12: I have actually told my team, yeah, like if someone cool comes, like I'll let me know after. It just freaks me out too much.
8: So David Byrne was there. So obviously there's a huge tie-in with Talking Heads. But let's talk a little bit about Robert Smith and The Cure, because they're a huge part of this record as well.
12: Yeah, it's so funny. I wrote the song Drop Dead, which shouts him out. I wrote it way before I played Glastonbury. Then I played Glastonbury with him. Oh. And then after playing Glastonbury with him, we made the song, What's Wrong With Me together, which was insane career honor. Like, I cannot believe that happened.
10: Does he give you a call? Is he just like, let's do a song?
12: Yeah, well, after Glastonbury, we sort of kept in contact and, you know, sort of became friends.
10: This is with Rob.
12: With Rob.
10: Yeah,
12: with Rob. I don't call him Rob yet. We're not that
10: cool. Oh, really? Man, I call him Rob. Don't worry. I've heard okay. Secure Records. I call him Rob. You should slip into that.
12: Okay, cool. Maybe you guys are tighter than we are. But no, we just hung out and corresponded and just like he kept talking. And we went into the studio a few nights in London, which was really rad. And I wrote this song, What's Wrong With Me? And yeah. I sent it to him. And I was just like so nervous. I'm like, it would be kind of cool if you wanted to sing on this, maybe. He was really into it. And so we made it together, made it happen. And he's just, I can't say enough nice things about him. He's the most wonderful. So it's a real honor that he's on the record.
10: Wow.
11: Just on the song, The Cure. I think it's the greatest song ever, by the way, The Cure. I've listened to it 6 times this morning. I'm just obsessed with it. The whole point of The Cure is that the thing that you thought was the antidote was not the cure. But I want to ask you, because I want to leave with some optimism here. What is the cure?
12: That's a great question. You know what it is? It's like all of the like old things that your parents say that you're like, it's so annoying. Like they always are actually true. And, you know, I think the cure for lots of things is not being on your phone. I really believe that. It's a simple thing. Just get off your phone. Life's so much better.
11: Great answer. And my parents will love that answer 100%. As well. Next time they're trying to convince me of something.
10: Congrats again on another record. I'll wait for the signed copy on the next one, but it's been lovely to meet you, man. Thank you so much for coming on the show.
12: Thank you guys so much for taking the time. I appreciate it. It's nice to see you.
10: See you later, man.
11: Thank you.
10: Bye.
2: Wow.
9: You said that 3 times.
2: What?
9: Three times you asked for a signed copy. Of like, wow. First time's a joke. Second time was like, put it down, Will. 3 times you asked for a signed copy.
2: Well, I'll be the one laughing when I get myself a signed copy of the new record.
9: You're definitely not going to
2: I reckon she's almost definitely sending it. We've got a producer Liv in here who organised the chat. Is she sending one?
13: Yeah.
2: Did you have a chat? Did you?
9: That's a no. That's a no, by the way.
2: Obviously tabled that with their people since.
13: Yeah. We're in talks.
2: You're in talks.
9: Yeah. In talks. The other thing which we should mention.
2: Why does that not sound
9: perfect? It was almost a perfect chat. It was almost a perfect chat.
2: Yeah.
9: But Liv, so you told us before we spoke to her that breaking news, like this was hours before our chat with the lineup to Daisy Chains.
13: Daisy Chain Fields was the all-female music festival that she had announced. When she was talking to us, her time. Yeah. It was that day.
2: Wasn't it? It was like hours before the chat.
13: Hours before.
2: And cool lineup as well. Super cool lineup. Oh. I should mention. Stevie Nicks is playing there.
9: Yeah.
13: Yep, Stevie Nicks.
9: It's world news. World news. Doshi. And we had the person who announced it hours after.
2: It's her festival. Not only did she announce it, it's her thing.
9: Yep. And you reminded us of this 2 minutes before the chat?
13: Yeah, about that.
9: I reckon. Yeah. Didn't mention it.
13: Not once.
9: I don't reckon she must have been so shocked.
2: Yeah. Like, boys, you've got a free hit.
9: How have you missed that?
2: Well, it's the last time we ever speak to the number one artist in the world. We all know it. Anyway.
9: The one time was great.
2: It was good. We had a good time. As I said, you can see that chat on YouTube. Will and Woody, check it out. Now with more music variety.

0: Like those mates that just want to keep going. It's Will and Woody keeping you up.
1: Woods, we are live next to a massive fire. You're standing next to a spray bottle of kerosene. I'm not sure how that was approved.
2: I'm pumped.
1: But we are down here for our trial by fire.
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1: So over the last couple of weeks, we've been asking people what would they be willing to sacrifice in the fire, all thanks to Season 3 of House of the Dragon on HBO Max.
2: Mm-hmm.
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5: It is an 18th birthday Stein class.
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7: Love letters from in the war in 1940. They're very close to my heart. They were my aunties.
1: I can't conscionably burn.
2: This is House of the Dragon, man. You need to put your big boy pants on. We're burning something sentimental.
8: I want to put up my engagement ring.
1: Whoa.
5: I'm going to throw in a wall-hung grandfather clock.
9: My silver medal that I won overseas in an international archery competition.
10: I've got my taekwondo belt.
11: The hair from both of my first kid's haircuts.
12: I'm thinking my entire baby photo album.
13: I've got my makeup kit here.
14: I am going to offer you my diary, handwritten, full of teenage angst, and I'll even wrap it in my wedding dress.
1: Whoa!
2: Never in a million years did I think we were going to end up with an item like Jess is potentially about to throw in the fire right now for $10,000. So, Jess, this is all the letters that you received, all the medical paperwork from when you received a heart and liver transplant?
15: Yes. So it's got a lot of photos, conversations that my family wrote to me while I was
1: having
15: my transplant and throughout my recovery in
1: ICU.
15: God.
1: Let's just talk very quickly about this. So you were the first person...
15: So I'm the first person in New Zealand and Australia to have a heart and liver transplant performed on someone born with heart disease. So I already had all the pre-existing complications throughout my life. Yeah,
1: crazy.
15: And my death rate was higher than my survival rate.
1: Wow, what a journey.
15: Yeah, so it's been really intense.
1: That's crazy, man.
2: You've obviously held on to all these extraordinarily private and intimate letters between you and your loved ones as you were going through a stage of your life where you thought you were potentially going to die.
15: Yeah.
2: And these all look handwritten, so there's no copies of these.
15: No, there's absolutely no copies of these. They are all handwritten by everyone who would just come visit me day by day.
1: Really,
15: and I
1: beautiful.
15: Spent about 53 days in ICU. Yeah.
2: And you're sure you want to throw them into a massive fire over here for $10,000?
15: Well, I was really contemplating it last night, just because I obviously don't have another one of these. But it is a way of me to let go of that life and give me a little bit of closure that for the last 7 years I've been living such an amazing life thanks to my donor. So
1: big shout out to the donor. But it sounds like you made it in mind, Jess. We're going to go to a song. We've got this beautiful book filled with, honestly, a bigger journey than I will probably ever go on in my life, and you're willing to throw it in the fire for $10,000, but that's what this is all about, sacrificing. That's what the Season 3 of the HBO original series House of the Dragon is all about, sacrifice. I watched the first episode already. It's intense. There's massive sacrifice that goes on, and for $10,000, I think it's going to be, I think it's going to be worthwhile for you.
15: Yes. Letting go is going to be a big thing
1: for
15: me.
1: It's a big part of it. And the cash.
15: Yeah. Oh, yes. And the money.
1: Let's cash.
15: All right. Talk about that for a second.
1: It's up next.
16: How local are we? We know about the Great Lincoln Gap Tanks tyre fire of 2023.
17: Yeah, keep those water hoses going for about another 3 to 4 weeks. That should put it out. Oh, and maybe bring in about another 300 fire appliances too. Possibly some aerial bombers.
16: 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Magic 105.9.

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1: Okay, so people have been nominating what they would sacrifice for $10,000. Mm. Not just sacrifice, but burn.
4: Yeah.
1: But burn. I mean, it really is the immolation, the ultimate way to sacrifice something. I suppose that's what the TV show is all about. The first episode, a lot of sacrifice. We've got Jess here with us. She had a heart and a liver transplant. Was she's the one who we have chosen who is sacrificing the most precious object of all of the hundreds of items that people nominated over the last couple of weeks to win the $10,000 by throwing their special thing in the fire. Jess has won. Jess, you've got it in your hot little hands.
5: Yes.
1: It is a folder of letters of love. People who thought really that you were going to die, that you weren't going to make through this procedure, which was...
5: Absolutely.
1: ...replacing your heart and liver, which is wild... And you're willing... This is a moving on process for you as much as it is anything else.
5: Absolutely. It's more about just letting go of the last 25 years of my life.
1: Good
5: and
1: for
5: I
1: you.
5: Guess continuing with what I've been living for the last 7 years. Again, thanks to my donor. So it's definitely a part of just letting go of what once was and moving on.
1: The donor thing is wild.
5: I literally live my day for her every single
1: day. That's crazy.
5: Day,
1: yeah. And you have her heart in you.
5: Yeah.
1: Can I ask you a side question very quickly? Do you ever feel like you have parts of her in you now? Now that you have her heart?
5: I always think of that, and I get asked a lot, like, if my demeanor's changed and my emotions, which it hasn't, but my taste buds have changed a lot.
1: You're kidding. You got her taste.
5: Well,
1: what
5: I don't know.
1: What did you start appreciating?
5: So I started liking peanut butter.
1: What?
5: Which I used to not like before transplant.
1: Before a new heart?

0: lambkin, onion.
1: That's
0: I'm
1: probably
0: not
1: the
0: much
1: liver,
0: of,
1: isn't it, rather than the heart?
0: Yeah, probably. It was like probably thirsty for more veggies because I've started like loving vegetables all of a sudden.
2: Wow. We've talked about the emotion of throwing this stuff in the fire, but there is also the positive of winning $10,000 if you still go through with that.
1: Yeah.
2: What would you do with the 10 grand?
0: I think just living 25 years with heart disease, I've never been able to travel anywhere or I've had to stay very close to home. So I think I'd put this money towards actually going somewhere where I've actually wanted to go. I have a lot of family from Cyprus I've never met because I've never been able to travel to Europe. So
1: love that. Good for you. Yeah. All right, so this is moving on in lots of ways. It's happening right now. First of all, Woody got here before me, so he's been approved to spray kerosene on the fire as this happened. I'm not sure how that's happened, Woods.
2: It's awesome. You're effectively the dragon. I'm the dragon. I'm not a pyromaniac.
1: You're a pyromaniac.
2: If the safety team is listening, I'm not.
1: You've got a real issue with
2: that. I had a bonfire in my room once when I was 12, but outside of that, totally normal relationship with fire.
1: He actually nearly burned his house down. Did he tell you that in the form? He didn't, did he?
2: Well,
1: no, he didn't.
2: It's too late now. I've got the kerosene.
1: It's in a spray bottle.
2: I'm very excited.
1: It's a spray and wipe bottle.
2: Okay, so you are going to remove these.
1: Yes.
2: Intimate, sentimental letters from this plastic folder here. We can't put the plastic in the fire. If it's okay, is there an entry or a letter from someone that you feel comfortable reading to us?
0: Yep. So I'll read one from my mum. Jess, you gave me...
2: Okay, take your time.
0: You gave me the scare of my life today when we were chatting to the ICU nurses. Your blood pressure dropped and suddenly all the alarms went off. Everyone came in the room. They emptied out as soon as possible and doctors came running. This is the time that you went into cardiac arrest and we thought we lost you forever.
2: Should we throw this stuff in the fire?
1: You're ready to let go now.
0: Get rid of it.
1: Well done.
2: Okay,
1: right,
2: here we go.
1: Let me for $10,000.
2: I'm going to kerosene the fire right up.
0: Can I do it all together?
1: Yeah,
2: man. Go for it.
1: Wow!
3: Burn, baby, burn!
0: Go!
3: Yeah!
0: Ah, look at him! It's all ash. It's all ash.
1: Round of applause for Jess, everyone that's here. Great work.
2: How do you feel, Jess?
0: Yeah, I feel right. Obviously, like, emotional.
1: Yeah, there's a lot there.
0: But it's definitely time to let go of all this. Yeah, the past 25 years.
1: Yeah, wow.
2: Such an extraordinary journey been on. You should be so incredibly proud that you managed to get through that. I'm sure your mum's incredibly proud of you. And if we can focus on the positive from this as well, you have just won yourself
1: $10,000. Congratulations.
2: Where's it going? Where's the cash going? Obviously, there's the trip overseas. Yes. Is there anything else, Jess?
0: I have a few fines to pay, so it might be.
1: All right, well, we hope you're having a wonderful drive home. You can see all this on the socials, Bill and Woody, on the Kiss socials as well. It has been all thanks to Season 3. Woody, stop it with the kerosene.
2: Sorry.
1: Season 3 of House of the Dragon, which is now streaming on HBO Max. Go and check it all out.
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0: the Woody. You're either up early, up late, or maybe you're still out.
1: Bloody oh. Maybe you're heading to kick-ons right now. You're in the cab, you're in a car share, or maybe you've got a Dezo driver, heading towards kick-ons, and you're probably thinking to yourself, ooh, it's a cute boy that I'm interested in, but I just don't know how to talk to that cute boy. Well, listen to us right now, because we're going to have some sparkling banter and conversation, and just bring it up with those cute boys like you thought of it yourself.
0: Yep.
1: That's our gift to you.
0: Yep. I don't want to be involved in that.
1: Okay. That's just advice from Uncle Woody here.
0: Oh, don't go yourself. Really, really, really, really sick. All right. It's Will and Woody.

0: up early. It's Will and Woody keeping you up.
1: Here on the network, one of you guys could be winning $1 million.
2: The Kiss $1 million pop quiz.
1: Bloody hell. So a whole lot of you guys are sitting by your phones right now. We are about to call one of you to tell you that tomorrow you're in with a shot to win $1 million.
3: Crazy.
1: Haven't actually told you guys yet what you'll be doing to win the $1 million.
3: Yes, yes.
1: We'll reveal that as well.
3: Nor have we said what in with a shot with means either.
1: Mm, so we've revealed very little.
3: We have deliberately.
1: Is it because we didn't know? Maybe.
3: No.
1: But do we know now?
3: No.
1: Yes.
3: No, one of us had a meeting. One of us knew.
1: Well, one of us got invited to a meeting today and he now knows as well. He's very happy to tell you what you'll be doing and who we're going to be calling up next.
3: Do we know who we're calling? Joe? Locked in.
4: It's locked in.
3: Oh, great. Huge.
4: Oh, wow. Locked and loaded, baby.
3: All right, one of you guys within arm's reach of $1 million up next on Will and Woody.
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1: Talking irrational childhood fears.
0: The laughs.
2: Circus clowns.
1: Oh, I think that's a very rational fear.
2: Bok choy.
1: Hate it.
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0: Nothing good happens after midnight, except these two. It's Will and Woody, keeping you up.
16: The Kiss. $1 million. Pop quiz.
2: So many of you with sweaty palms. Have your mobile phones in your hands because we could be about to call you to let you know that you have been chosen to have a shot at that $1 million. I mean, if you haven't charged your phone, I'd just say, like, get it to some kind of power outlet, because if your battery dies now or your phone dies, we will have to call someone else.
1: Yeah, I'm not sure what the redraw policy is. Naturally, everyone wants a good redraw policy, sure, because, you know, the more chances that it could be you that we call.
2: It's live radio, though. Like, we're going to have to move on eventually if you don't pick up the phone. So get to a place with good reception. Climb a mountain.
1: Oh,
2: get,
1: yeah,
2: high.
1: Actually, yeah.
2: Get high.
1: Yeah, responsibly and carefully.
2: Of course.
1: Responsibly get higher if you need to. We will be calling one of you guys. Yep. Now, I think that maybe a little bit before we call who we're calling, a little bit about how this is going to be given away. So tomorrow, Woods and I are going to be in a studio with 100 balloons in it.
2: Numbered balloons.
1: Numbered balloons.
2: Mm-hmm.
1: There's going to be 100 balloons in there, which means you will have a 1 in 100 chance of winning the $1 million.
2: Yeah. The person will be told they're allowed to pop one balloon.
1: Yes.
2: There's $1 million in one out of the 100 balloons. I mean, it's totally wild.
1: Yes.
2: It's just, I'm pumped. I'm not even winning the money, but I'm so pumped to be experiencing the entire
1: thing. Absolutely. And if you think about, like, you will never, well, I certainly don't think I will ever get that close to winning that much money. Ever.
2: Definitely not.
1: That's an insane amount of money to know that you are that close to. How will they, because balloons can sometimes be translucent.
17: I think we've thought of that, mate.
1: You reckon?
2: Yeah.
1: Well, I mean, I've been saying for a while, you need to get me in on these meetings just to, you know, dot all the I's and cross all the T's. But
17: we avoid you at all costs.
1: I understand that.
2: And I'm okay to always be out of those meetings. I hate those meetings.
1: All right. Let's do it. We'll call her up next. Oh, her. Jeez. Am I giving her? No. That was a ruse. That was a ruse. Whoa. Could be anyone. Yeah. Could be anyone.
2: Maybe he deliberately did it.
1: Ah. Oh, yes. All right. Let's call him up next. Oh. Who knows?
2: Oh, no. Is it a guy? Stay with us.
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0: break-ons you've ever been to. Will and Woody keeping you up.
1: The Kiss $1 million Pop Quiz.
2: Alrighty, Woods, this is very, very exciting. Obviously, all thanks to Deal or No Deal, a Millionaire Hot Seat weeknights from 6:30 on Channel 10. One of you guys tomorrow in with a shot to win $1 million. If you missed it, just then we were announcing there's going to be 100 balloons in the studio. And whoever we call right now will have a chance to pop one of those balloons. If they guess the right one, they win $1 million.
3: God, it's life-changing money. Will we be told what number the million's in? Will we know?
4: Nah.
3: That's a good idea. That's smart. Because I've got a terrible poker face.
2: I know.
3: Do you actually know?
2: Of course, mate. I go to the meetings.
3: Let's call the person. You guys, you want this? You want this bad?
5: Hello.
3: Hello. Who's speaking?
5: Bella.
3: Hi, Bella. How are you?
5: Good, thank you. Who's this?
3: My name is Woody.
5: Yeah.
3: I've got a good friend called Will.
5: Oh my gosh. Yeah. Oh my gosh.
3: Okay, what are you up to right now, Bella?
5: I'm just doing a little bit of shopping at the moment. Just doing a little bit of groceries.
3: Well, groceries are very expensive, as is all shopping, I imagine.
5: It sure is. It sure is.
3: And something that would really help, I reckon.
5: Yeah?
3: Is a shot at $1 million, which is what you have got tomorrow, Bella.
5: Are you serious? What? No, you're lying.
3: Okay?
5: Yeah, I'm okay. Oh my gosh. Okay. I had to put my stuff down.
3: Yeah.
5: Oh my gosh.
3: Oh, okay. Big deep breaths.
5: Oh my gosh. Okay.
3: Okay.
2: Wait, sound like you're about to give birth.
5: Oh my gosh.
2: Who are you there with, Bella?
5: I'm with my sister. And
2: have you told her yet?
5: She can guess.
2: Oh. It really does sound like you're having contractions.
3: Are you pregnant, Bella?
5: I'm not pregnant. I'm actually studying to be a midwife, though.
2: Oh, okay.
3: Okay. Let's learn a bit about you. So studying to be a midwife, Bella, I mean, $1 million. How much would it mean to you?
5: Oh, my gosh. It would mean so much. My auntie's getting married later in the year, and not all of my family can make it. It's overseas, and I really want to back all of them to be there.
2: Oh, you'd fly them all in.
5: Hopefully.
2: Fly in the... Oh, sorry. I thought you were just saying you were going to get like a private jet there or something. But
5: no,
2: you could do that too.
5: Get a private jet. Bring everyone. Oh, you guys can come along if you want to.
3: I'd love to come. Yeah.
2: Where is it exactly, Bella?
5: It's in Greece.
3: Beautiful. We're in.
2: Love that. Yeah,
3: we can.
5: Okay,
3: you pay and we'll organise everything else. Don't you worry. You know.
2: How old are you, Bella?
5: I am 24.
2: Wow. $1 million.
5: I'm 24, yeah. Wow. So I'm a nurse, but I'm... Yeah. Already did my nursing and now starting to be a midwife.
2: Okay. Cool.
5: Yep.
2: Wow. All right.
5: I would have to go back to work on Monday, definitely, somehow.
3: Yeah.
2: Can you get to the studio tomorrow? That's probably a big question in all of this.
5: Yes, definitely. I'm definitely free tomorrow. I can definitely do that.
3: Are you across what you're going to be doing tomorrow with us, Bella?
5: Not really.
3: Okay.
5: Just know it's like $1 million. I don't really know what happens tomorrow.
3: Okay, Bella, something for you to think about before we meet you in the studio tomorrow.
2: Yep. Yes.
3: On the show.
2: Dance
3: something
2: off.
3: To think about.
2: You're going to be doing a dance off for $1 million. Yes, that's right. Very tricky. It's a World Cup themed.
3: So
2: Shakira's coming down. She's going to do a dance. To dance off with Shakira for $1 million.
3: Get practicing.
5: Should I wear an Aussie jersey then?
2: Up to you what you wear. And then you've got to shoot a ball into the goal against Cristiano Ronaldo. So there's going to be a whole bunch of bells and whistles.
3: No expenses spent. We've actually flown Cristiano out of the World Cup to be there for the giveaway. That's what we're willing to do.
2: It's a big bit.
3: But also, along with all of that, have a think about what number you'd want to pick between 1 and 100.
5: Okay. Yep.
3: It's just think about it. You've got 24 hours.
5: Okay.
3: Good luck sleeping tonight. I don't reckon you will. But...
5: I don't think I will either.
3: We're gonna meet you tomorrow.
5: Okay, cool.
3: All right.
5: Oh my gosh. Oh my gosh.
2: Deep breaths.
5: Sorry.
2: Deep breaths.
5: Oh my gosh.
3: Go and get some of the fancy chocolate from the grocery store.
5: Go and get some
3: of the lint chocolate or something.
5: I'll get some of that lint stuff. Yeah,
3: get the lint. Yeah. Love that stuff.
2: All right, Bella, we're gonna leave you.
5: Okay.
2: I know
5: oh my gosh.
2: You're probably not gonna get a lot of sleep.
3: No.
2: But we will see you tomorrow.
5: Okay, cool.
2: Okay.
5: Oh my gosh.
2: Good luck, mate.
5: Thank you so much.
2: See you then.
5: Bye-bye.
3: Bye. Bye. Wow. Bye, Bella.
2: There you go, Australia.
3: Oh, my God.
2: That is the $1 million player. tomorrow.
3: Gee whiz.
2: We will be live at this time with 100 balloons in front of us.
3: Mm-hmm.
2: Bella will pop one of those balloons. If she guesses correctly, she wins $1 million. Crazy. Whole month of radio right across the network has been leading to this on KISS. It is all thanks to Deal or No Deal and Millionaire Hot Seat weeknights from 6:30 on Channel 10.
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0: mates that just want to keep going. It's Will and Woody keeping you up.
1: We've got Hamish Blake who joins us on the phone.
2: Yes.
3: Hey. How are you?
1: Hey, mate.
4: Now, we're going to rinse you for as much advice as we can because obviously Will and I are new dads, which is great, but you've been in the game for a bit longer than us, Hamish, and I believe you've come up with a swearing rule in your house. Not to say that our kids are swearing like troopers at this stage. They're very young, but I can see that happening. What's the rule you've got?
3: I mean, everyone kind of has their own gauge. It is a question. It's a bridge you cross. You have to cross eventually. Like everything with parenting, you don't really know it's coming. Then eventually you sort of, the first time you'll notice is when you want to play fun music to the kids that you like, and it does have some swearing in it, and you just kind of go, look, well, we made the call. We were like, look, don't worry about that. That's just in a song. Like, that doesn't count. Because at first they're like a bit shocked. And I guess by the time they're like 7 or 8, you're like, we'll just let that one go. But also when they're really little, they can't really tell it's swearing either. So music gets a pass.
4: How often are you playing gangster rap in your house around your kids, Hamish?
3: It just comes up. There's just a lot of, if you want to hear good music, there's going to be some swearing. So that's one we just kind of pretend isn't happening.
4: Yeah.
3: My kids just love the idea of swearing. Like, they know they can't swear, but they are just like, it is just so thrilling, the concept of swearing.
5: Yes.
3: Sometimes permission will be asked, like, hey, can I just have an S word? Like, I've got to tell this story. I guess he's sort of teaching them a little about screenwriting. You're like, you don't just chuck S's and F's in because you can. You know, does it need, is this what the character would say? Like, do you need to be doing this? You're like, yeah, I have to say it. The hard thing is it's like very funny to hear them swear as well.
5: Yeah, I agree.
4: Of course.
3: Which, for my own private amusement, we quite often go to a water park, a theme park. There's a ride there called the Taipan. The Taipan has the head of a big snake, and then you go into the body of the snake, which, spoiler alert, is just kind of a generic plastic tube, and then you come out the bottom. But you feel like you've ridden through the belly of a snake.
4: Brilliant.
3: I'm like, listen, when we're in the tunnel, you can swear as much as you want. You can just go wild. We're by ourselves. Because you're sort of teaching the lesson. Look, you know, I know you guys know the words or whatever, but we don't say it because it kind of makes other people feel, and we're thinking about how other people feel, blah, blah, blah. But I'm like, but in the Taipan, no one can hear us except the snake. He doesn't care. Let's just let it rip.
5: That's awesome.
3: It is funny to see what happens to their brains when suddenly they can have it all.
4: Oh, yeah.
3: The combos that come out are wild because it's like supermarket sweep. You don't know what to grab. You're just grabbing anything. You're just saying anything. And then as soon as daylight hits again at the end of the tunnel, it's like, all right, time's up. You're up. Finished. And then they're in this just like kind of post-frenzied glow going, that was the greatest. And look, I'll be honest with you, if you're interested as a parent, it's bloody good fun. And definitely worth, find a place where you can just give them 10 seconds and watch their brain explode.
5: Haim, you're on because Lego Masters Australia, the Bricktacular Season 8 is airing Sunday, July 5 at 7 p.m. on 9 and 9 now. Now, last time we had you on for Lego Masters, you

0: question. Yeah, definitely. We've got her details. We'll be sending her at least a $1,000 Lego set. My sincerest apologies.
1: She has been.
2: She's been reaching out
3: really?
2: A lot.
3: Did you guys not follow that up?
1: we can obviously send it on. If you just send the $1,000 worth of Lego to ARN, we'll just forward it.
3: That's a communication breakdown.
1: Yeah.
3: So, this is the fun thing about working in TV. Usually when you say stuff like that, someone else will take care of it. That obviously hasn't happened this time, but I didn't really give her a time frame. I think the office still stands. I think it should stand.
1: Oh, so standard statute of limitations then. What about 3.5 years or so? Okay.
3: Three and a half years.
1: Okay.
3: I think we are, if she asks again, just let her know we continue. Inquiries are being made. Progress is being made. We're continuing to work on it. Will it happen before the launch of this season of Lego Masters? Sunday, July 5th, 7 p.m. Channel 9. We don't know. But what we do know is that will be a wonderful time and enjoy the show. Won't happen during the show either because I think everyone will be busy watching the show.
1: So sometime
3: and
1: after the show.
3: That, we're going to get right onto
2: it. Just to represent Alicia, can we get a down payment of Lego? Can we get $100 of Lego before July 5th?
1: Deposit.
3: I think we just do the full thousand all at once.
1: Okay.
3: Do you have the details there, Rama, from Channel 9? This really feels like something they should chase up. Like, I mean, I've been trying to buy pants for 2 weeks. Like, this is not my forte.
1: No, this is stitch up. We'll get in touch with the Lego people. Don't worry, mate. No worries.
3: Right, but if anyone asks, like, does Hamish back this? Yes, he does, 100%. Even if I'm admin life, I'm passion heavy.
1: Yes, yes. And passionate about Lego Masters. The Bricktacular Season 8 airing Sunday, July 5, 7 o'clock, Channel 9. And 9 now. I know you got to go, Hamish. So thanks so much for joining us, mate. It's been a pleasure, as always.
3: Guys, my absolute pleasure.
1: See ya.
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0: our local, are we? We know about the Great Lincoln Gap Tanks tyre fire of 2023.
1: Yeah, keep those water hoses going for about another 3 to 4 weeks. That should put it out. Oh, and maybe bring in about another 300 fire appliances too. Possibly some aerial bombers.
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0: 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Does the thought of crunching numbers after a long work week make you feel a bit like this?
1: Brother,
0: Well, it's your lucky day, because Mikey's got you covered. 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
13: Morning, it's Brooke Seychell with your 6 o'clock news. Two Port Augusta men have been charged following the alleged theft of a vehicle from a property in the Mid-North. Police say a member of the public followed the suspect and provided updates that helped officers find the vehicle near Crystalbrook last week. The men, aged 36 and 37, have been bailed to appear in court at a later date. Meanwhile, risky driving behaviour is becoming dangerously normalised on regional roads, according to new national research. The survey found 71% of drivers admit to regularly breaking the law, with speeding the most common offence. Fatigue and mobile phone use behind the wheel also remain widespread. Russell White from the Australian Road Safety Foundation says York Mid-North drivers need to slow down and refocus.
14: For local road users, especially in regional and remote areas, it's about recognising the risks and not becoming complacent. So slowing down, staying focused and remembering that every decision you make can help keep people in your local community safe.
13: It comes as regional SA accounts for a disproportionate number of fatal crashes, with 6 fatal crashes across the York, Mid-North and Far North roads so far this year. Repairs are underway after the men's toilets at Riverton Duck Pond were damaged in a suspected act of vandalism. The facility is currently closed, with alternative public toilets available at the nearby Riverton RSL. Police and council are asking anyone with information to come forward. And a fresh new look is on the way for the Roxby Downs Oval scoreboard. Upgrade works will get underway next week ahead of a new screen being installed in mid-July. The project includes structural repairs, new support frames and electrical work, with a crane helping lift the new screen into place. The council is reminding residents to stay clear of fenced-off work zones while the upgrades are underway.
12: Magic National News. Now.
15: Morning, I'm Jackie Lim. A big breakthrough in the fight against MND, a trial drug from researchers at the University of Queensland, is hoped to turn the incurable disease into a manageable illness. The drug's being added to the legacy of the late Neil Danaher, with Fight MND funding said to be a large reason behind the break. Trials could begin within the next 5 years. Developments over Wednesday night's fatal stabbing of a teenage boy in Melbourne. A 16-year-old has now been charged with murder, while a 20-year-old man and 15-year-old girl have also been arrested. Victorian opposition leader Jess Wilson says this shouldn't be happening.
0: Regardless of how it happened, regardless if it is gang-related, this should not be happening in Victoria.
15: An Emirates flight from Dubai to Adelaide was forced to make an emergency landing overnight. A tech fault was detected on approach. All passengers were able to evacuate safely. And 25,000 Aussies became millionaires over the last year. 1.6 million people now have a seven-figure net worth.
12: Your sport. Now.
15: In sport, Alex Dimonor's through to the third round at Wimbledon, the Demon clinching a straight sets win over Frenchman Adrian Manarino overnight. He's told Nine he was happy with his performance.
4: Yeah, I definitely think I started better. I had more intent, more conviction in what I needed to do.
15: And the Crows have made one change ahead of their clash with West Coast tonight. Toby Murray has been named to return for the first time since round 14. That's the latest in news and sport.
12: Does the thought of crunching numbers after a long work week make you feel a bit like this?
16: Brother,
12: Well, it's your lucky day, because Mikey's got you covered. Counting down the hottest hits of the week as voted by you on

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4: Good morning. Cloudy today on the waters, southwesterly to 20 knots and seas to 1.5 metres. Your top 10s ranging today: Clare Valley 11, Port Pirie 14, York Peninsula 15, Port Augusta, Whyalla and Roxby Downs, you're looking at 16. If you're heading to Adelaide, showers with a top of 15. And for your Saturday, it's cloudy with top 10s ranging from 12 in the Clare Valley to 16 in Port Augusta.
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4: Hello.
5: Morning. I can't remember how to do this. It's been a while.
4: What do you mean? You were on air yesterday.
5: Not with you.
4: No, not with me, but...
5: I know how to be on air.
4: You know how to talk.
5: I just don't know how to do breakfast.
4: Oh.
5: Some would say I never knew.
4: We'll just go... Yeah, that's true.
5: Hey.
4: A lot of people say you
5: know. Oh, wow. Next level insult.
4: You just started. Yeah.
5: I love it. That's why you're my favourite, Josh.
4: It's one of those mornings.
5: Yes. Kaylin's busy doing the time warp, so that's why I'm here filling in this morning, doing the Rocky Horror thing at the Northern Arts Festival.
4: Magpie Warblers. Shout out to them.
5: Magpie Warblers. We love them. Isn't that a great name, the Magpie Warblers?
4: It's great. Yeah. It's great. Do we even have magpies in the region? I haven't seen one.
5: We have warblers, apparently. Anyway, if you want to see the time warp and all the other good stuff from that, Sweet Transvestite.
4: Hey. What was that?
5: It's one of the songs.
4: Ah.
5: I wasn't calling you one, I'm just saying.
4: Oh, okay. I thought you were calling me one.
5: No, not that there's anything wrong with that.
4: Ah.
5: Anyway, Rocky Horror's on tonight and tomorrow night too, if you want to go along. There's still some tickets left, I believe, and it's a very good show.
4: Have you been watching Wimbledon?
5: Not really. I liked Naomi Osaka's outfit the other day. That was interesting.
4: She always has good outfits.
5: And the Demons through to the third round, I know that much. And the girl that beat Serena Williams.
4: Oh, Maya Joint.
5: Yeah, she's now out as well.
4: Is she out?
5: Yeah.
4: Oh, she's only recently new to tennis, hey?
5: Yeah.
4: An Australian girl.
5: But you know what? She can say she's beaten probably the best player of all time.
4: Well, it's not Wimbledon.
5: It's a fair effort.
4: Yeah, it's true. It's not Wimbledon without a Nick Kyrgios crash out.
5: Oh, God.
4: It's crash out again, Steve.
5: Really?
4: Yeah, have a listen to this.
6: Honestly, at this point, find me. I honestly don't even care at this point. Honestly, you can find me. I don't give a shit.
4: Apologies for the swearing, by the way.
6: All these rules are so dumb anyway.
4: Anyways.
5: You can fire me. I don't give a, you know what.
4: Yeah.
5: But you know what? He probably doesn't. It's like when AFL players get fined $1,000 for doing stuff. To them, that's loose change.
4: Why is it always Wimbledon he seems to crash out? Is there something in the UK? Yeah?
5: Is it just Wimbledon? I thought he did it in every event.
4: Yeah, but it's mostly Wimbledon.
5: We should look about the show, shouldn't we?
4: We haven't even started yet. We probably should. replay, that's coming up next. We spoke to two young lads from Whyalla yesterday, Kaylin and Scott.
5: Our Kaylin.
4: No, another Kaylin.
5: Our Kaylin's
4: not a world champion.
5: No, this Kaylin is.
4: This Kaylin is.
5: We'll get to that in a second. And later this morning, of course, another chance to pick a box. A $2,500 cruise could be yours. Details later this morning. And we'll also speak to one of the Adelaide Thunderbirds who are involved in the big grand final tomorrow. I got a bit of a surprise for them as well. We'll get to that later.
4: Go for Thunderbirds. That's right now, it's Eagle Eye Cherry Save tonight here on Magic.
5: Let's do it. Happy Friday.

0: Magic 105.9. It's the wake-up call. Kaelin and Josh with Steve here this morning, filling in for Kaelin.
1: Morning.
0: At 13 past 6. Later this morning, circus tickets up for grabs. The circus is in Port Pirie next week. Of course, the school holidays start after today, so they've timed that very nicely. We'll get to that later this morning. And before 6.30, a wedding proposal that'll make you feel inferior if you haven't done it as big as this. And I'm tipping you probably haven't. More on that soon.
2: The wake-up call. Replay.
1: Yeah, I spoke to two young lads the other day, Steve. They're currently over in Switzerland.
0: As you do.
1: They're from Wyala. There's five of them. I'll just get their names up. But they went over there for a hydrocar world championship. And they're coming back world champions themselves.
0: And they won by 36
1: laps. 36 laps.
0: So they didn't just win. They killed it.
1: Oh, they absolutely nailed it.
0: How good is that?
1: Yeah, so we spoke to him yesterday. We spoke to Scott, who was the driver, and Kaelin, who was not our Kaelin.
0: Simon was the driver.
1: Simon?
0: Yep.
1: Simon, the driver, and Kaelin, who was one of the pit crew. If you missed out, here it is.
3: Hello. Yes, the race yesterday was a big achievement for us. Super excited. Still haven't settled yet.
1: Okay, so tell me a bit about the race. Now, what I've heard is it's like a hydro car. Tell me a bit about this car for starters.
3: So the RC, the remote control cars, run off hydrogen. And in short, it's an endurance race.
1: Mm.
3: So you'll want to do as many laps as possible with using as little fuel as possible.
4: Yeah. So it's about conserving hydrogen. it's all about quick pit times and a lot of engineering goes into it as well. And a lot of quick thinking. Draw a lot of teams out there. Yes.
1: So what came up with this idea? Like you guys are, I'm assuming, all mates from Wyala. You go to school together. How did this idea to race these cars first start?
3: So 2 years ago, they wanted to start up a race in Adelaide. Mm. And we were one of the schools chosen to be one of the first teams to participate.
1: Yeah.
3: So through 2 years of learning and engineering and building our car, we finally made it to the world finals for this year.
1: It's amazing. So you duck over to Switzerland. Were you guys nervous before the race? Like, what was the, what was the feelings like leading up to the race?
4: Yeah, we honestly didn't expect to win at first, but we definitely had the confidence behind us, and we had that skill that really supported us when we were racing. And it became apparent soon enough that we could actually have the chance to win this. And it was just a great effort on our part and our team and from our teachers back at home cheering us on that really brought us to that finish line there.
1: What's the prize? What do you guys get for coming first?
3: So this year, there's obviously the trophy and the title of being world champions for our category. We also get a new H2 cell. Now, this is what the cars run off of, and they cost a lot of money, $1,500 for this H2 cell alone.
4: And it's the world. This world finals is the 10th anniversary for the event, which makes it an even greater success for us because we're going to go down in the event's history. I'd say.
1: Event, right, it's a pretty big achievement. Is it still kind of a whirlwind at the moment? Like, how are you boys feeling now after you go to Switzerland, you get the win. What are you guys feeling now?
4: Yeah, it just started setting this morning where, you know, we can call ourselves world champions in a sort of way. But yeah, it's been a really great pleasure as just to participate in the race. And getting here alone was a success in itself.
1: Mm.
4: And it's been just a pleasure to see the other teams because all of these other students are just like us in the way that they work so hard on engineering their car. And I think that many of the other teams out there also deserve a lot of recognition for that. And this win is just a bonus on top of our trip here. And I'm very excited to be here because It's just a way of showing, you know, what the Wyala community can do.
1: Yeah.
4: When we set a goal for ourselves.
1: Well, let's quickly touch on the Wyala community because I heard that Wyala was a massive, massive help to get all of you overseas. Let's talk about what Wyala did.
3: So because we are an Australian team going to Switzerland, it was a massive detour, to say the least, to get over there. And because of that, we had to fundraise a lot of money just to get over there. And because of the brilliant Wyala community that we have, it was made possible. Through many, many little businesses and two larger businesses, Egg West Electrical and Alligator Energies, who are our main sponsors, it made it possible for us to just come here alone. So as far as Wyala as a community, it was a win for us just to get here.
4: Yeah, during the race, we saw a lot of support from the community. We saw messages during the live stream of just support and how, and we were able to, you know, see how excited people were for us. And it's just been a great honour, I think, just to see, you know, an entire town on our side.
1: Yeah. Well, you guys are absolutely incredible. That's Simon and Kaylin there. Wyala is proud of you. The Spencer Golf's is really proud of you. I've got a bit of a favour to ask you boys. Can you, when you boys come back to Australia, can you bring me some Swiss chocolate?
3: You can count on us to bring you some chocolate. That's fine.
1: Good man.
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0: Cloudy today, but mainly fine. Clear looking at 11 today. Port Pirie 14, Port Augusta and Wyala 16. Right now, 7 degrees in Clare and Port Pirie, 6 in Wyala, just 5 in Port Augusta at 22 past 6.
1: Up next, I'll tell you about a proposal in New York that went to new heights.
0: Literally.
1: Literally. Right now, Teddy Swims.
0: See
1: what you like.
0: Well, it wasn't
1: my best.
0: For you, no, it was pretty good for you.
1: It's a name that we call you, Mr. Know-It-All here on Magic.

0: Magic 105.9, it's the wake-up call with Steve and Josh this morning with Kaelin away. 25 past 6, Teddy Swim's doing his thing there. Later this morning, Nick does his fit tips. Apparently, coffee's okay before a workout. I can't imagine that would be a good thing. But anyway, he'll tell us more later, I'm
1: coffee's
0: sure.
1: Coffee's a stimulant, so
0: yes, but wouldn't
1: gives
0: it
1: the energy.
0: Taste, like, wouldn't it just sit in your gut? I don't like coffee, so I can't.
1: Well, if you have it with no milk, it won't sit in your gut.
0: Yeah, but... yeah, okay. I suppose it's mainly water, isn't it?
1: Yeah.
0: Anyway, we'll get Nick's thoughts on that. Another supplement kind of stuff later this morning. And also, being a Friday, we'll do our Feedback Friday. Today we're going to visit Wyala, kids of Wyala, to find out, what is it, their favourite fruit?
1: That's right.
0: Is there some controversial answers?
1: No. Just normal fruit, mangoes and
0: so why should we listen?
1: Peaches. Well, I won't play it then.
0: This is where we entice people to listen.
1: We'll disappoint the kids of Wyala.
0: In radio, it's called a tease. You get people to stay listening. You're not doing a very good job of saying it at this point.
1: One of the favourite fruit is orange.
0: Moving on.
1: I want to take you to New York for a second, Steve. All right, you ever been to New York?
0: Can't say I have. In fact, well, I haven't, so I can't say
1: well,
0: that.
1: Well, no. These streets will make you feel brand new.
0: Ah, they should do a song like that with those words.
1: Speaking of brand new.
0: I think they already have. Yes.
1: New proposal happened in New York, but ended up in an arrest.
0: Now, I saw footage of this. It is actually quite impressive.
1: It's pretty hectic.
0: Yeah.
1: It made me feel physically sick when I saw the footage.
0: Can you imagine?
1: I hate heights, and I felt like I got vertigo.
0: So for those that didn't see it, what happened?
1: So a couple known for high-rise stunts, well, they climbed the biggest building in New York City, the Empire State Building.
0: As you do.
1: And not just of a top level, they climbed the spine, which is like the big pole, which is on top of the, you know, so lights and stuff so planes don't run into it.
0: So next level.
1: Yeah. Crazy. And then they unfurled a peace banner. How nice. And then they got engaged.
0: So do we think that this... the lady involved knew this was happening? Because it sounds like something they would do semi-regularly anyway.
1: I feel like this could have been like some sort of a protest thing where it's like we want to protest peace. It's a pretty good protest,
0: get engaged at the same time.
1: Yeah, I don't think she knew about the engagement.
0: I suppose the idea is to get some publicity, and clearly they're getting it. They're getting some even right now from us.
1: So they unveiled the banner. And then they climbed down the spine of the Empire State Building, and he got on one knee, and he popped the question, "Will you marry me?" On
0: and
1: top
0: she
1: of
0: said
1: the,
0: yes.
1: She said yes. And then in shocking news, they were arrested.
0: Gee, what a shock. So
1: later on.
0: Their first night of engaged life, they're in separate jail cells.
1: Oh, that's it. Police later charged her name's Angela Nicolau and Ivan Burkus with multiple offences, Steve, including burglary, reckless endangerment, criminal trespass and possession of a burglar's tools. What are burglar's tools? I don't know what they are. Like a hammer and stuff?
0: Sure.
1: Maybe.
0: Now, you're happily...
1: in a relationship, yes.
0: That's the words I wanted,
1: yes,
0: thank you.
1: Yes.
0: I'm sure you've thought about your proposal.
1: Mm-hmm. Yep.
0: Any chance?
1: What are you trying to do?
0: Somewhere up very high, maybe? Particularly given that you hate heights.
1: Well, I'm petrified of heights. Yes. That's not going
0: to
1: happen.
0: But if you truly loved your girlfriend, you'd make the effort to get up high and propose.
1: How high? Like Flinders Ranges high?
0: Okay, sure.
1: Maybe?
0: Yeah.
1: I'll do something
0: would
1: like
0: you do that.
1: No.
0: Have you thought about your proposal? Is Sarah listening? Sarah's the girlfriend.
1: Sarah's listening.
0: She won't be listening, will she?
1: No, she's listening. She tunes in at this time.
0: So if I ask you about the proposal, that'll ruin the surprise, will it?
1: Should we just go to the ads?
0: When is she not listening? And then I'll ask you.
1: It's 7:30 when she gets to school, mate.
0: Right. 7:30, I'm going
1: to
0: ask
1: She's not question. A school kid, by the way, to the listeners out there. She's a school teacher.
0: Thank you for clarifying that. Okay. And don't worry, Sarah, I'll report back what he says.
1: Okay. It's magic.
2: 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What's up, Australia? Scudder and Ed Coleman here. And we've got your weekend party sorted.
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13: Hey, it's Brooke Seychelle with your local news. Well, Whyalla ratepayers will see a 5.3% increase in council rates this financial year. The council adopted its new budget this week, opting for a lower increase than originally proposed, while retaining plans to boost city maintenance services. Mayor Phil Stone says the rise is close to CPI and balances community expectations with the growing cost of delivering services. A Good Samaritan has helped police recover a stolen vehicle after an alleged break-in at Mount Templeton. Police say a member of the public followed the suspect and provided crucial information that led officers to the vehicle near Crystalbrook late last week. Two Port Augusta men, aged 36 and 37, have since been charged and bailed to appear in court. Drivers across the York Mid-North are being urged to rethink their habits behind the wheel. It comes as a national survey shows 71% admit to regularly breaking traffic laws. The findings come as the death toll rises to 6 fatal incidents in the York Mid-North and Far North roads so far this year. Russell Wright from the Australian Road Safety Foundation says it's the typical common causes.
14: Sadly, we're seeing high levels of speeding, driving while fatigued, and mobile phone use behind the wheel. And these behaviours are, of course, the ones that can often turn a mistake or an error into a fatal crash.
13: Multi-vehicle urban and peri-urban collisions are the primary trend for crashes in Port Pirie. If you live in Bute, you might notice some contractors stopping by over the next few weeks. The council's annual desludging program kicks off on Monday, with crews working through the township through to early August. Residents are being encouraged to make sure tanks and inspection points are easy to access during this time. And the Riverton School Community Library will close this Monday while it undergoes renovations. Works are expected to take a couple weeks, so during this time, all services, including the after-hours box, will be out of action. Books can instead be returned to Saddleworth or Clare, while the library will reopen on July 21.
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15: Morning, I'm Jackie Loom. The Coalition and Greens are being accused of delaying legislation to protect kids on social media. Labor had proposed a series of upgrades to the world-leading ban for under-16s, including increasing penalties for non-compliant platforms to $99 million and giving the eSafety Commission a power to compel internal company emails and documents. The bill has been sent to a Senate inquiry, meaning a delay of 8 weeks. A teenager has been charged with murder over the death of a 15-year-old boy in Melbourne's north. The victim died after he was found with stab wounds outside a medical centre in Craigieburn on Wednesday night. Police have charged a 16-year-old with murder and remanded him in custody. The Liberals are using Parliament's winter break to launch a nationwide reset campaign. Opposition leader Angus Taylor will spend the next 5 weeks touring every state and territory, meeting with voters and businesses in key seats. And after one of the worst starts to a ski season in decades, the snow has finally arrived. A major blizzard has swept across the New South Wales and Victorian Alps overnight, transforming slopes that were virtually bare just 36 hours ago.
12: Your sport. Now.
15: In sport, the Lions have charged back into the top four of the AFL after a second statement win in as many weeks, this time against the Cats. The visitors piled on the first 8 goals before running out 22-point winners. And Collingwood's season has taken another hit with captain Darcy Moore ruled out. The Premiership skipper has suffered a fresh setback to his troublesome right hamstring, Moore managing just 4 games this year. The Pies are hoping surgery now will mean he's right to go for the start of pre-season later this year. That's the latest in news and sport.
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6: Good morning. Cloudy today on the waters, southwesterly to 20 knots and seas to 1.5 metres. Your top temps ranging today, Clare Valley 11, Port Pirie 14, York Peninsula 15, Port Augusta, Whyalla and Roxby Downs, you're looking at 16. If you're heading to Adelaide, showers with a top of 15. And for your Saturday, it's cloudy with top temps ranging from 12 in the Clare Valley to 16 in Port Augusta.
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0: Greg Warbler's production of Rocky Horror in her fishnet stockings. Moving on. I thought you might comment on that, but clearly not. So, later this morning, we have some tickets to check out the circus, which is also in Port Pirie. It's all happening in Port Pirie at the moment. And don't forget the Port Augusta Cup on Sunday. I noticed the weather is good for that, Josh, so no excuse not to be there in your finest.
1: I can't be there, unfortunately.
0: Why not?
1: I got to go to Adelaide. I got to go pick up my lovely partner from the airport.
0: Pick her up in the morning, then come back to the races.
1: Nah, her flight gets in at 2, so.
0: We'll go to the races first and make her wait at the airport.
1: Okay, I'll
0: sure she won't mind.
1: I'll get her a bus.
0: More on that later. And before 7 o'clock, the next edition of Hook, Line and Sinker. I am testing you this morning, Josh. And I think if you don't get this, you need to resign.
1: Okay.
0: Just saying.
1: You tell me that every day.
0: True.
1: Up next, we're talking girl math. Very excited for that. But right now, Cyndi Lauper.
0: Girls
1: just want to have fun, or
0: girls maths?
1: Do girls just want to have math?
0: Potentially, yes.
1: I like that one. It's Magic 105.9. Happy Friday.
0: Yes.
1: Y'all.

0: Magic 1059. The wake up call at 18 to 7, classic 80s Cyndi Lauper. It's Steve and Josh here this morning with Carla
1: morning.
0: Away today. She's back Monday morning. Yes, happy Friday. Get your sleep in this morning so you prepare for your 3:30 start tomorrow morning to watch the Socceroos, potentially. Yeah. You're just going to sleep through it, are you?
1: I'll just put on my laptop and still lay in bed. So if I fall asleep,
0: save you getting out of bed.
1: Yeah.
0: Like you're thinking. Later this morning, of course, another chance to play Pick a Box. We have a $2,500 cruise up for grabs here. Just by picking the right number, it's all yours. We're going to keep playing this game until someone wins it. So it may as well be you, listener. I mean, make sure you tune in just after 8 with details on how to win that. And also with Goss this morning, which I'll be doing. Yes, I'll be your gossip girl with Caelan away. The latest update on this whole Taylor Swift wedding thing.

0: Is it happening? Is it happening this weekend?
1: That kicks off this weekend. I forgot about that.
0: Potentially. More on that later.
1: Okay. Let's talk girl maths, Steve.
0: Yes. Speaking of being a gossip girl, I'm also, I think, potentially a girl in a man's body, Josh.
1: Well,
0: I'm a little concerned.
1: Well, you've got daughters, Steve, so you're a bit of a girl dad as well.
0: In touch with my feminine side.
1: Yes.
0: The reason I say this, I reckon you guys talked about this earlier this year, actually, but I was having a chat with my daughter during the week, and she educated me on the whole girl maths thing.
1: Okay.
0: So for those that don't know what this is, apparently this has been around for a while.
1: Oh, yeah.
0: But I only really heard about it properly through her, thinking to myself when she was telling me, you know what, this is something that I would do or think.
1: Hmm.
0: So, for example, it's things like if you pay with cash, you're actually not...
1: It's free. It's technically free.
0: In effect, yeah, because you're not actually taking money out of your account.
1: It's so silly.
0: It is, but it's how I think as well. Walking home rather than getting an Uber, you're saving money.
1: Yeah.
0: Makes sense, doesn't it?
1: Yep.
0: If you return something and then you get your money back for it, that's free money.
1: I guess, yeah.
0: In effect. And my personal favourite, if you cancel plans, so you've decided, Josh, you've invited me out to tea tonight.
1: Yeah.
0: And we're going to go to the, you know, we're going to go high end.
1: Yeah, yeah.
0: And then you did cancel at the last minute. I've just saved 30, 40, 50 bucks from possibly going out because then I'll just have a toasted sandwich at home.
1: Mee goreng noodles or something.
0: Correct.
1: Hmm.
0: It all makes sense. I think that way as well.
1: I think of it like that.
0: And I'm in the reverse. If I get a fine for something, a speeding fine or whatever, or some unexpected expense that's my fault, then what I do in reverse is instead of, okay, tonight I would have gone out for tea, but now I'll just stay at home. I kind of justify the money I've wasted on fines and stuff by saving it elsewhere.
1: Yeah, I think of it like that. I got a little bit of girl math in me.
0: So does that mean you're part girl, part guy?
1: Oh, yeah, I guess.
0: And there's nothing wrong with
1: that. A lot of my friends call me, like, got a little bit of femininity. Is it femininity?
0: You're telling the story.
1: Like, I'm not very masculine, I've been told by friends and family.
0: Well, I've got a couple of gay friends who call me the gayest straight guy.
1: Hey, you know what that's called? That's called a metrosexual.
0: Oh, okay.
1: That is, yeah, I used to be called a metrosexual.
0: Is it a compliment?
1: I don't know.
0: I'll take it.
1: Yeah, but I used to get called that, so you're a little bit of a metro boy, hey?
0: Okay, sure.
1: Metro boy from Adelaide.
0: Yeah. Mm? Lucky me, right?
1: Mm, that's right. So, okay, so you're gonna do some girl math tonight when you go out for dinner?
0: Absolutely.
1: Okay.
0: I need to save money wherever I can. So, you know what? Invite me out for dinner now, and then cancel it.
1: Where do you want to go?
0: I don't care because it's not actually going to happen because you're going to cancel it.
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0: Cloudy today, but mainly fine, except for maybe a shower or two around the Clare Valley there. Clare looking at 11 today, Port Pirie 14, Port Augusta and Whyalla 16. Right now, just 7 degrees in Clare, 6 in Port Pirie and Whyalla, and 5 in Port Augusta.
1: Now, just because the cat's away, the cat being Kaelin, by the way.
0: Kaelin the cat.
1: Doesn't mean that the mice won't play.
0: And who are the mice? You and me?
1: You and me.
0: Right. I see where you're going with this.
1: And all of the people with nothing to lose. Do you know that song?
0: No. Who sings that?
1: Lifehouse, mate.
0: Really?
1: Yeah. Okay. I'll have to teach you some good music, but Reverse It, that's coming.
0: No, don't. Thank you, though. Okay. Thanks anyway.
1: Reverse It, it's coming up.
0: Is that some country? Oh, no, Lifehouse aren't country.
1: No, Lifehouse.
0: Yeah, I know. Hanging by a Moment.
1: Yeah.
0: That's the only song they had. Not the rubbish you're talking about.
1: Nah, you and me and all of the people, nothing to lose. No. Anyways, as Caitlin says, we digress. Yes. Reverse It, that's coming
0: you
1: up.
0: You digressed.
1: Straight, yes, I did. Straight after the weekend here on Magic.

0: Magic 105.9 at 9 to 7. It's the wake-up call with Steve and Josh this morning with Caitlin away. That is the weekend, ahead of the weekend, which is almost here. I can feel it. Thank God it's Friday and all that sort of rubbish. And speaking of the weekend, in fact, all next week as well, the circus is in Port Pirie. Perfect timing with the school holidays starting. Funny about that. We have the chance for you to win four tickets to go to the circus later this morning. More on that later. We'll also find out what it's like to live a day in the life of working for the circus. Don't think I could do it myself, but whatever works for you. And also later this morning, Georgie Horgis, the co-captain of the Thunderbirds. They're in the grand final tomorrow. Josh, I know all the talk of sport at the moment for tomorrow is about the World Cup at 3:30 in the morning, but it's a big day for the Thunderbirds. Oh, they can have a win.
1: Some netball fans out there.
0: Absolutely.
1: I love my netball.
0: I'm one of them. So hopefully they have a win tomorrow night. But more importantly, we'll speak to her this morning because we have a bit of a surprise for her, but we'll get to that later.
1: Okay.

0: reverse it.
1: Currently 4-3 my way. You're playing for Kaylin today. You're going to give me a little bit of a hint, Steve.
2: Well, I'm teasing you, aren't I? Well, yes. I'm playing it for you.
1: You are.
2: So if you get it right,
1: it'll be 5-3.
2: I hope you don't get it right.
1: Okay, why is that?
2: Because I'm trying to do my job for Kaylin.
1: It's a problem with me.
2: Where do I start?
1: Oh, that's true. I don't even want to know.
2: Clue. Okay, yes, I'll give you a clue. I'll give you two clues. Mm-hmm. It was a hit in the last 10 years. And if you don't get it, you should be embarrassed. I can't explain
1: okay.
2: why. I can't explain why yet. But
1: all
2: I
1: right. Should we play it off?
2: Let's do it.
1: All right, let's do it.
2: Well, that's the paused effect. It's a new competition.
1: Is that another?
2: No.
1: Hmm.
2: It's just like paused.
1: Yeah, right. Okay.
2: Do you know it?
1: You keep talking and I'll fix this up.
2: Oh, okay. Thanks for that. Well, I mean, I kind of like that. Why don't we start doing that instead of reverse it? We could do the pause.
1: Well, give me another hint.
2: I can't because I don't want to give it away. It's not a girl. That's all I can say. It might be a band. It might be a solo male artist.
1: It's not a girl.
2: No.
1: Okay. Right.
2: Is this going to work or do we have to change tech?
1: I don't know. We potentially may have to. Oh, you know what? I think I've got it. Let's do it.
2: All right, here we go.
1: This might be better.
2: Right.
1: Nope, that's the same.
2: Well, you know what? See if you can guess it from that.
1: Is it Ed Sheeran?
2: No.
1: No. Okay.
2: Try one more time.
1: Yeah, I'll try. I'll keep trying, mate.
2: Right.
1: Okay.
2: Otherwise, I vote we go to commercials and come back. How does that sound?
1: How about?
2: Have you got it fixed?
1: I may have it fixed.
2: All right, last chance. Otherwise,
1: give me a.
2: Everyone's going back to sleep.
1: All right. Yeah. All right. I think we're on now. Ready?
2: Okay. Okay. Go to commercials.
1: Hmm.
2: Go to commercials and we'll try it after the break. Trust me.
1: What
2: trust
1: is
2: me.
1: Happening here?
2: Yeah.
1: Okay, it's Magic 105.9.
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2: 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Okay, we've sorted out our technical issues.
1: Mm.
2: Let's get back to this reverse of things. So, Josh, are you ready to go?
1: Yep.
2: This is the grab now properly done in reverse as opposed to the pause version we played a few minutes ago. And in case you missed it, my clue was, if you don't get this right, you should be embarrassed. And it was a hit in the last 10 years.
1: Okay.
2: Go for it.
1: All right.
2: Can hardly hear it, but... Any ideas?
1: Yes, I do. I already know what it is.
2: Already?
1: Straight away.
2: Play one more time, but a bit louder, because I've got to barely hear it.
1: Okay. Well, it can't go any louder, mate.
2: Oh, can it?
1: This is, you know what? You keep talking.
2: Nah, don't worry about it. All good. What is it?
1: It's Homewrecker Samba.
2: Was it that easy?
1: Oh, yeah. So easy. You said you're going to try and stump me. Do you want me to win?
2: I didn't say I was going to try and stump you. I just said that if you don't get it, you should be embarrassed. Because you talk about how much you love this song all the time.
1: Oh, it's a great song. It's one of the great songs, by the way. Just seeing if we have time to...
2: You're going to try and play it, aren't you?
1: No, we don't have any time, mate. We've got to get to the news. People need to know what's happening around the local area.
2: We got time. We can play it.
1: What, should we play it?
2: Yeah, why not? No. So what does that make it? So 5-3.
1: Well, this doesn't help
2: me. Sorry, Kaelin.
1: Because now I need to type up the song. So you keep talking.
2: Oh, this is working beautifully.
1: How good is live radio?
2: This morning, Gossip Girl, I've got some proof that if there's any doubt already, there's no doubt now that the Taylor Swift wedding is happening, but maybe not exactly when you think. So more on that later. Have we got the song ready?
1: We have a song ready. I'm pretty sure we have a song ready.
2: Let's do it.
1: You know what? I don't know. I'll give it a go. Hang on. Give me a second.
2: Why am I worried?
1: Oh, you know what?
2: Great radio.
1: I actually think it's ready.
2: Okay.
1: It is.
2: Thank God for that.
1: It's Homewrecker Samba. We'll get to your news, sport and weather straight after this song. You can't stump me, mate.
2: Apparently not.

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1: Hey, it's Brooke Seychell with your local news. Whyalla residents will see a modest increase in council rates after elected members signed off on the city's new budget. A 5.3% rate rise was approved this week, lower than initially proposed. The council says the budget strikes a balance between managing costs and continuing to deliver the services and maintenance that residents expect. Anyone heading to the Riverton Duck Pond may notice one of the public toilet blocks is temporarily out of action. The men's toilets have been damaged by fire and will remain closed while repairs are organised. Alternative facilities are available at the Riverton RSL. Anyone with information on the incident is encouraged to contact police. It's maintenance season in Butte, with the council's wastewater desludging program starting next week. Contractors will be visiting properties across town throughout July to service CWMS collection tanks. Locals are being asked to remove anything that might block access, helping crews get the job done efficiently. It's expected to wrap up on August 2nd. And Roxby Downs locals can expect to see some activity around the Oval scoreboard over the coming weeks. Works are set to begin next week, with a brand new screen scheduled to be installed on July 15. The area will be temporarily fenced off while crews complete repairs, testing and final touches. The council says the upgrades will help get the scoreboard looking better than ever.
0: Magic National News now.
2: Morning, I'm Jackie Lim. A major breakthrough in the fight against motor neuron disease could help turn the deadly condition into a manageable illness. Researchers at the University of Queensland have developed a new trial drug. The project was backed by Fight MND, adding to the legacy of the late Neil Danaher. Businesses are being urged to make workplace safety a priority as the new financial year begins. Australian Institute of Health and Safety's Julia Whitford says almost 147,000 serious workers' compensation claims are made across the country each year.
3: There are more than 400 serious workers' compensation claims every single day in Australia.
2: Russia's war in the Ukraine has reached a grim new milestone. A report from the Center for Strategic and International Studies estimates more than 2 million people have been killed, wounded, or have gone missing since the invasion began in 2022. And the world's oceans are running a fever. New data showing surface temperatures for June were the hottest ever recorded. Scientists say more than 90% of the extra heat trapped by greenhouse gases is being absorbed by the oceans.
0: Your sport. Now.
2: In sport, the Lions are sweating on scans for Darcy Gardner following last night's 22-point victory over Geelong. The key defender completely shut down star Cats forward Jeremy Cameron before being forced from the field with a hamstring injury. Coach Chris Fagan says he fears the worst.
4: Don't know the extent of it yet, obviously, which is a pity for him. He gets injured a lot. Played a pretty good game tonight on Cameron, I thought. Fingers crossed it's not a serious one.
2: And Spain has defeated Austria to advance at the World Cup. Next up, it's Portugal and Croatia, followed by Switzerland and Algeria. That's the latest in news and sport.
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15: Good morning. Cloudy today on the waters, southwesterly to 20 knots and seas to 1.5 metres. Your top temps ranging today, Clare Valley 11, Port Pirie 14, York Peninsula 15, Port Augusta, Whyalla and Roxby Downs, you're looking at 16. If you're heading to Adelaide, showers with a top of 15, and for your Saturday, it's cloudy with top temps ranging from 12 in the Clare Valley to 16 in Port Augusta.
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16: And good morning. Happy Friday.
15: Good morning.
16: Big weekend locally. Heaps of stuff happening with the Port Augusta Cup happening on Sunday. Rocky Horror on again tonight and tomorrow night, which is why Kaylin's not here because she's in it.
15: Mm-hmm.
16: Circus is in town in Port Pirie.
15: It's the circus kicking off this weekend.
16: Yeah, started last night, I think.
15: Oh, shout out to tonight. The circus.
16: Yeah, yeah. Well, we'll speak to one of them. One of the circus performers.
15: You beauty.
16: And find out what it's like being a circus performer and living out of a suitcase. Couldn't do it myself, but...
15: Does that mean that there's lions currently here in Port Pirie?
16: Yes, they're out
15: hey,
16: the front.
15: Hey, look at that. How good.
16: Moving on. Later this morning, plenty happening, including Pick a Box, another chance for you to potentially win a $2,500 cruise. Some other great prizes along the way to be won as well, and then a couple of dodgy ones, but more on that just after 8 this morning. Mm. And later this hour, Gossip Girl will include something that Billie Eilish has done that she may regret because she's offended a few people.
15: Oh, no.
16: Then again, maybe she doesn't care.
15: Yeah, maybe not. Up next, talking all things rich musicians. Speaking of rich musicians, you too.
16: I'm going to test you.
15: All right. Right now. See you two here on Magic 105.9.

0: 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It's the wake-up call.
1: Morning.
0: Morning. At 12 past 7 with some classic U2. Later this morning, apparently Eminem has lost out in a fight against a swimwear company.
1: That's right.
0: Interesting.
1: So silly.
0: I'm trying to see. Anyway, we'll hear more about that later, I'm sure. And after 8, being a Friday, it's time for another edition of Feedback Friday. It's Kids Edition, again this morning. This time around, we've gone to the, well, not the streets, a school in Whyalla to find out their favourite fruit this morning.
1: Mm-hmm.
0: More on that later. Right now, Josh, you think you're a bit of a know-it-all when it comes to music?
1: Oh, I wouldn't say I'm a know-it-all. I'd say I know a fair bit about music.
0: All right.
1: It's one of my favourite things in the world.
0: Okay. Well, I found a list that I'm going to try and test you with. So
1: okay.
0: Here you go. Are you up for it?
1: So it's this artists and bands net worth.
0: So, well, I haven't said what the list is yet.
1: Oh, okay. All right.
0: But you're kind of on the right track.
1: Okay.
0: Right track. So it is the top 10 wealthiest musicians in the world.
1: Okay.
0: All right.
1: Yep.
0: Now, so musicians meaning solo.
1: Okay, so no bands. So like no bands, your Elton Johns and stuff.
0: But what I will do is pretty much half of them are kind of pre this century. And the other half are this century. So I'll give you the ones that are the oldies, okay?
1: Oh, am I not guessing the artists?
0: No, I'll make it easy for you. I'll give you the oldies in case you don't know them. Well, you should have heard of them. Well, so we have Bono, who we just played, U2, lead singer, is at number 10. Herb Albert, I'm sure you don't know who he is. He's at number 8. Madonna's at number 7. Bruce Springsteen's number 5. And Paul McCartney, of course.
1: He's number 6.
0: Beatles is number 4. Well, this is your problem.
1: Oh.
0: The rest you have to work out. The rest are all artists from this century.
1: This century.
0: Yeah, yeah.
1: So
0: the other five.
1: Back from 1926.
0: But
1: century.
0: No. Not in the last century. This century. So anywhere from the year 2000.
1: Oh, the year 2000. Mm-hmm. Okay, so am I looking for number 6?
0: You're looking for 96321.
1: Okay, 96321.
0: But any order.
1: Yeah. Okay.
0: Just give me a couple. Let's see how we go.
1: Elton John.
0: Elton John. Well, see, he's old. So no. Think in the last 26 years.
1: I thought I read something about Elton made a billy the other day. Billion.
0: I'm sure he's up there, but he's not in the top 10 according to this list.
1: Okay. Justin Bieber.
0: Now you're on the right track. You're wrong, but which surprised me. I thought he'd be there, but no.
1: Harry Styles.
0: Again, thought he'd be there, but he's not.
1: Okay. Taylor Swift.
0: Now you're talking. Right. She's number 2.
1: Number 2. Yeah. Oh, who's bigger than T-Swizzle?
0: I know.
1: I thought you would have been number 1.
0: I will give you one more clue. 3 of the other 4 are females.
1: Oh, females.
0: Mm-hmm.
1: Okay, Beyonce.
0: Beyonce. She's number 9.
1: Mm.
0: You're on the right track.
1: Okay, Beyonce.
0: 3 to go. Two chicks, one guy.
1: Yeah, yeah. Two chicks, one guy. Beyonce. Mm. Kanye.
0: Kanye. No, surprisingly.
1: No, Kanye.
0: No.
1: Yeah, I'm surprised about Kanye. Mm.
0: I'm going to give you 30 more seconds, otherwise I'm going to tell you.
1: Yep. Not Beyonce. He's bigger than Beyonce and Taylor Swift. Miley Cyrus.
0: Good guess, but not right.
1: Okay, Alicia Keys. Probably not, yeah. That was a stupid guess from me.
0: Number 6, female, maybe the biggest R&B artist of the last 26
1: years. Oh, Jamiroquai.
0: Female.
1: Is Jamiroquai a female?
0: Jamiroquai is a group. Oh, it's a guy.
1: LaToya Jackson.
0: Oh, okay. Are you giving up? Otherwise, we'll go on all morning.
1: I'm going to have to.
0: Number 6 is Rihanna.
1: Oh, Riri.
0: Number 3 was Selena Gomez.
1: Selena?
0: Yep. And number 1, I can't believe this, not Alicia Keys, Jay-Z.
1: Oh.
0: Is that a surprise?
1: A little bit.
0: Yeah.
1: A little bit. Mm.
0: Even more money than Taylor Swift. But I wouldn't feel too bad for Taylor because I'm sure she's doing okay.
1: Well, he has a couple of record companies and things on the side, doesn't he?
0: That's a very good point. Do you think we would have made the top 10?
1: Me and you?
0: Yeah. Wealthiest radio announcers?
1: Oh, nowhere near, mate. Or maybe me.
2: You're a sales star.
0: I doubt it.
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0: Cloudy today, but mainly fine, except for maybe a shower or two around the Clare Valley. Clare looking at 11 as a max today. Port Pirie 14. Port Augusta and Whyalla 16. Right now, it is 7 degrees in Clare, Port Pirie and Whyalla, and 5 in Port Augusta at 18 past 7.
1: Now, Marshall Mathers, Slim Shady, Eminem.
0: Yes.
1: He goes by various names over the past years. Big he fan does. Of Eminem. Seen him live. He's lost the battle.
0: Okay.
1: With an Australian swimwear company. I'll let you know about that straight after Josh Fawaz here on Magic.

0: Magic 105.9, the wake-up call, Kaelin and Josh, minus Kaelin plus Steve this morning. Josh Fawaz, can you say, I like the way you said his name, can you say his name again?
1: Fawaz.
0: Fawaz.
1: Mm.
0: Just do one more time.
1: Fawaz.
0: Mm. I could listen to that all day.
1: Mm. Yes. Anyway. I'll record it for you. And
0: could you?
1: Put it in, is it reverb? Where it just repeats?
0: 21 past 7, later this morning, plenty happening, including catching up with Georgie Horgis, the Adelaide Thunderbirds co-captain, ahead of their grand final tomorrow night in Melbourne. And we have a special surprise for her, so looking forward to speaking to her later this morning. Mm. And also this morning, of course, another chance to play Pick a Box. A $2,500 cruise could be yours, amongst other prizes. Most good, a couple a bit dodgy, just by picking a number between 1 and 30, essentially, but details after 8.
1: Right now, let's talk about Eminem. Because Eminem, Lose Yourself. Well, he's lost himself, Steve. You like what I did there?
0: Yeah, I saw what you did.
1: That's called doing good radio. Something you would know about.
0: Hey, there it is.
1: Australian beach brand Swim Shady, Steve.
0: Oh, I see.
1: Has won a trademark fight against the great man, Eminem, over its name.
0: Now, obviously, Swim Shady comes from Slim Shady, which is one of Eminem's many names.
1: Mm-hmm.
0: How could they possibly win that fight? Because clearly they've stolen it off him.
1: Look, I don't know. Can I keep with the story?
0: Please. Okay. I can't believe this.
1: So Eminem has argued that it was too close to his Slim Shady persona, obviously.
0: Yeah.
1: But the trademark decision found his Shady brand reputation was mainly tied to his music and persona. So not really to himself.
0: Come on.
1: What do you mean, come on?
0: Keep going.
1: The ruling limited some of Eminem's existing Australian trademarks and ordered him to pay costs. Jesus. Swim Shady's founders said they were pleased with the outcome and thought they noted there are still other trademark issues to be resolved. Which is kind of fair.
0: Right.
1: Mm.
0: Do you think they have the best lawyer ever?
1: Oh, they would. If you can beat Eminem.
0: Correct.
1: Mm.
0: And clearly it's taken from him.
1: Wasn't there another one a couple of years back where it was someone was named Katy Perry in Australia and she had like a clothing brand and then Katy Perry tried to sue because of her name?
0: Oh, yeah, what was that?
1: It was actually called
0: Katy Perry, wasn't it?
1: Yeah, yeah, yeah. Like her name was for Australian girl, her name was Katy Perry.
0: Oh, that's right. Now I'm with you. Sorry.
1: And then Katy Perry tried to sue her because her name was Katy Perry. Allegedly, let's just say that.
0: But see, that's a bit different, though. If her name is actually Katy Perry, she can't really help that, can she? And she would have been called Katy, assuming she's an adult. So the parents would have named her that before Katy Perry was a superstar. So, you know, it's just an unfortunate coincidence.
1: You know,
0: so I don't really have a problem with that as such.
1: I share the same name with a famous pianist.
0: Josh Pierce.
1: Josh Pierce. He's a famous pianist. Never heard of him before.
0: Don't you say pianist?
1: Pianist. Pianist? Pianist? Okay.
0: Grow up. Anyway, right, and have you cashed in on that?
1: No.
0: Okay.
1: Should I?
0: Well, potentially. Mind you, I've never heard of him, but I'll take your word for it.
1: Is there any Steve Murphys you're related to?
0: Well, actually, there's a few Steve Murphys in radio around Australia.
1: Yeah, okay.
0: And someone told me once there's 4 of them, I think.
1: They must be better than you.
0: Yes, so I cash in on them.
1: Did I ever tell you that I'm actually related to a very famous Australian newsreader for Channel 7 back
0: you
1: in
0: have.
1: The day?
0: Yes.
1: Roger Clemson.
0: Yes, correct.
1: I'm related to him. Rest in peace to the great man. He passed away last year.
0: So the talent obviously didn't filter through to you.
1: Well, to be fair, before he was on the anchor on Channel 7 News, he was very big in the talkback radio. So radio does run through my bones, but clearly I didn't get that talent from him, unfortunately.
0: You said that, not me.
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0: He's still talking.
1: Wasn't now we done finished. Yet, mate.
0: 27 past 7 now on the wake-up call with Kaylin and Josh, minus Kaylin. Kaylin's doing the whole Rocky Horror thing as we speak. Well, not right now. She's probably asleep. But tonight and tomorrow night, if you're in Port Pirie, worth checking us. Out. Why would she listen to us when she's on holidays, in effect?
1: Well, when I'm in Alaska in less than 2 weeks, I'll be listening. It's because I'm passionate.
0: Okay.
1: Love my job.
0: I don't believe that for a second. The latest from the newsroom next after some No Doubt now. 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
1: Hey, it's Brooke Seychelle with your local news. Two Port Augusta men have been charged following the alleged theft of a vehicle from a property in the mid-north. Police say a member of the public followed the suspect and provided updates that helped officers find the vehicle near Crystal Brook last week. The men, aged 36 and 37, have been bailed to appear in court at a later date. Road safety groups say dangerous behaviour is becoming normal on regional roads. New research shows 49% of drivers admit to speeding, with many also driving tired or distracted. It comes as Port Augusta reports a high frequency of highway and intersection-related crashes. Russell White from the Australian Road Safety Foundation says dangerous behaviour is a very common occurrence on our roads.
2: Sadly, they're not one-off behaviours. More than half the drivers say that they take risks every single day, every trip. And that means that it's happening on the school run, on the daily commute, not just in those rare situations.
1: A fresh new look is on the way for the Roxby Downs Oval scoreboard. Upgrade works will get underway next week ahead of a new screen being installed in mid-July. The project will include structural repairs, new support frames and electrical work, with a crane helping lift the new screen into place. The council is reminding residents to stay clear of fenced-off work zones while the upgrades are underway. And the Riverton School Community Library is closing its doors from Monday as renovation works get underway. The upgrade is expected to take a couple of weeks, with all library services, including the after-hours return box, unavailable during this time. Borrowed books can still be returned at Saddleworth or Clare, with the library set to reopen on July 21. And making news around the state this morning, a fatal smash near Victor Harbour yesterday has lifted the state's road toll for the year to 59. Police say an 88-year-old local man has died in the single-vehicle crash just after 4:30. Meanwhile, we've copped our wettest start to July ever. Two-thirds of the average monthly rainfall coming down in one day around parts of the state yesterday. And if you're heading to Adelaide this weekend, the CBD is gearing up for the start of City Lights tonight as part of Illuminate Adelaide. Creative Director Lee Cumberledge says it's running every night throughout the school holidays.
3: A huge free program all across the CBD and North Terrace and Rymal Park and Rundle Street.
0: Magic National News, now.
4: Morning, I'm Jackie Lim. A 17-year-old boy has been charged with murder over Wednesday night's fatal stabbing of a teenager in Melbourne's north. Another two people have been arrested, with a 20-year-old man charged with criminal damage by fire. Crime Stoppers boss Stella Smith says it's a tragedy that shouldn't have happened.
5: Any life lost in Victoria is, of course, a tragedy, and, you know, it just shouldn't be happening on our streets.
4: The federal opposition's hitting the road in a bid to turn around its post-election slump. Opposition leader Angus Taylor will spend Parliament's winter break campaigning in every state and territory. And America is said to celebrate 250 years of independence tomorrow, with Washington planning the biggest fireworks display ever. Former ambassador to the US Joe Hockey telling Seven, Saturday's also set to bring with it temperatures topping 40 degrees.
6: Trying to beat some Guinness Book of Records extravaganza. It's going to go at 11 o'clock at night. There'll be about 100,000 people outside.
0: Your sport now.
4: In sport, England has locked in a final showdown with Australia in the Women's T20 World Cup. They got there with a four-run semi-final win over South Africa at the Oval. The decider is to be played early Monday morning our time. And over to Wimbledon, where it's a mixed bag for our Aussies. Alex de Minaur has made it through to the third round with a straight sets win over Frenchman Adrian Manarino.
7: Yeah, I definitely think I started better. I had more intent, more conviction in what I needed to do.
4: On nine there. James Duckworth, Maya Joint and Kim Birrell were all knocked out. That's the latest in news and sport.
0: The nation's

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2: Good morning, cloudy today on the waters, southwesterly to 20 knots and seas to 1.5 metres. Your top temps ranging today, Clare Valley 11, Port Pirie 14, York Peninsula 15, Port Augusta, Whyalla and Roxby Downs, you're looking at 16. If you're heading to Adelaide, showers with a top of 15, and for your Saturday, it's cloudy with top temps ranging from 12 in the Clare Valley to 16 in Port Augusta.
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3: Happy Friday. Happy Friday. Socceroos hopefully winning eve.
2: Are you getting up at 3:30
3: in the morning?
2: Yeah, to support your country. Please say yes.
3: Are you trying to guilt trip me into doing it?
2: Well, you should be anyway. It's your country we're talking about. It's every 4 years, the World Cup.
3: I haven't said no yet. No, I won't be, no.
2: Why
3: yes,
2: not?
3: Yes, of course I will.
2: No, you won't.
3: How do you know?
2: Because I just know you.
3: I went to the live site in Adelaide for the last game.
2: Is there a live site in Adelaide for tomorrow's game?
3: Yeah.
2: It'll be cold.
3: Memorial Drive.
2: It'll be very cold.
3: Tennis centre there.
2: Hey.
3: Oh, you know what? I like your idea. If we get through this one, if we win tomorrow,
2: yeah.
3: I think the next one, we need to organise a live site in the Spencer Golf. I think it's a great idea.
2: Port Augusta, we've got a big oval there. Can get a big screen.
3: I think we need to make it happen. Anyway, good luck to the Socceroos tomorrow morning.
2: Should I MC it?
3: No. We want people to go.
2: Oh, okay.
3: A little harsh?
2: Yeah, a little bit.
3: Sorry. Honest feedback. Moving on, later this morning, plenty happening, including, of course, speaking of feedback, it's Friday feedback time. We do it every Friday. Funny about that. And this morning is Kids Edition again. We've gone to the kids of Whyalla to ask them about their eating habits.
2: Mm-hmm.
3: More on that later this morning. And before 8, it's Gossip Girl time. The latest on this whole Taylor Swift wedding. Is it happening? Is it not? Proof that there is, but some theories as to what the event might be that maybe is not a wedding as well. Anyway, more on that before 8 o'clock.
2: Inside the Next 5, Nick from South City Gym joining us in studio, talking all things supplements and proteins today. So hopefully he's finished his workout this morning and he's got his protein shake ready and he'll be ready to join us straight after Caddo and John. We turn the lights off here on Magic.

0: Magic 105.9, it is the wake-up call at 20 to 8, Kato and John, and this is Steve and Josh with Kaylin doing the time warp.
1: Yep, she sure is doing the time. She would have done the time warp last night.
0: She would have, and she's doing it again tonight and tomorrow night.
1: Hey.
0: The Rocky Horror Show in Port Pirie, in case you're wondering what the hell we're talking about, that she's involved in. Not that there's anything wrong with it.
1: No.
0: We like giving away stuff, you know that, and we're doing a lot of that next hour. We're giving away family passes to check out the circus in Port Pirie. That's pretty cool, particularly with school holidays, of course, starting later today. Good luck with that, mums and dads.
1: Is it the last day of school today?
0: Today's the last day.
1: Damn. Mm-hmm. Okay.
0: And just after 8, we play Pick a Box again, where someone eventually, maybe today, will win a $2,500 cruise just by picking a number between 1 and 30. We'll explain more on that just after the 8 o'clock news.
1: Right now, we've got the great man in the studio joining us. It's Nick from South City Gym, talking all things pre-workouts and proteins. Nick, hello, good morning.
2: Morning.
0: Now, Nick, normally we play this intro for you. But I've got a surprise for you, Nick. I've heard that you're not a massive fan of that. So I've had a word to my friends at Metallica, and we've come up with this for you instead. See what you think.
1: I like it.
2: Power metal.
0: Yeah. I mean, it may or may not be Metallica. You know. May or may not have actually asked them, but
2: I don't think it is them, but I do like it. I'm more inclined for that one.
0: That's our new intro from now on.
2: Thank you.
0: Done.
1: I like it. Now, Nick joins us again for another month of Nick's Fit Tips. We're talking all things supplements this morning, and I'm assuming pre-workouts fall into this category as well?
2: Yes. Yep.
1: Okay. Now, straight off the bat, I want to know, because I've heard this, and I'm not too sure if it's true, just black coffee before the gym. Mm. Does that count as a supplement?
2: Absolutely. Okay. And I'm a big subscriber of that. That's my, I'll say, one and only supplement, really.
1: Okay, just black coffee.
2: Oh, and you can chuck in protein powder. But, when it comes to performance, caffeine in the form of black coffee is my go.
0: I'm not much of a coffee, in fact, I'm not a coffee drinker at all, so I can't really relate. However, wouldn't that sit funny when you're trying to exercise the coffee in your gut?
2: I suppose it's like a lot of things in life. Once you're conditioned to it, I'd say no.
0: Okay.
2: But maybe in the early stages, maybe it might sit with you a little bit wrong. But I'll find I'm an espresso man, so it's just a little and then down the hatch and then you're good to go. But if you're maybe guzzling a long black or you're having a cappuccino with all milk in it.
0: Bit too much.
2: Yeah, might be a bit much.
1: Let's start on the pre's. What's the difference between, let's just say, like a normal pre-workout compared to a fat burner?
2: What's the difference?
1: Mm.
2: I'd say

0: burner has a lot of, I want to say, a lot of junk in it, really. It's probably stuff that messes with your homeostasis, which means your normal levels, which therefore, I think, increases your heart rate and other bits and pieces. So therefore, you're going to burn more calories, in theory, doing nothing. But we're talking very minuscule. Supplement means a very small amount of improvement. We're talking 1 to 3%.
1: Yeah.
0: So when you're taking things like this, yes, it might do something for you, but it's only very subtle. And if you are doing all the right things, like getting enough sleep, you're eating enough protein, carbohydrates, fats, training accordingly. So you can take supplements, but you'd want to be doing all your ABCs right in the first place.
2: How much does things change in terms of supplements and just pre-workout in general when it comes to the time of the day you do your workout, be it first thing, maybe after the full day of work, things like that? Does it make things different or not really?
0: Yeah, it does, depending on what you're taking. But let's just say creatine, for example, that's something that you would need to take on a daily basis and the same amount of dose, like it could be 3 to 5 grams or something like that. But you want to take that daily, so it's in your system all the time, and that's going to help you have that energy when you train and feel fuller in the muscles, all that sort of stuff. But then there's things like, when we go back to coffee, caffeine, you need to take that, and then you would want to be training within the hour or two, because otherwise that's going to wear
2: almost
0: off.
2: Almost wasted, basically. Yeah.
0: Yeah. Yep.
1: For someone who's starting out of a gym, and I remember when I first started a gym, probably a decade ago, I just randomly bought a pre-workout and have that itchy feeling, and I hate that itchy feeling, and I know a lot of people hate that itchy feeling. What's a go-to, like, start-off pre-workout plus a protein that people can get into?
0: Well, when it comes to that itchy face scenario, I'm the same as you. I can't handle it. Now, I'll say, like, I don't know the ins and outs of all the things that are inside the pre-workouts. There will be a list of 30 different things. But there's certain materials in there that cause that itchy face for some people, and I'm one of them as well. That's why one reason I use black coffee, because I have that and I don't have any of those effects and I feel fine. The other one was, you said protein. There's many brands that you can recommend. I use Happy Whey, for example. Okay. That's just because, long story short, over the years I was trialing different ones and my stomach just felt ripped to pieces, to put it nicely. And then when I found Happy Whey, that just agreed with my gut and I was like, I'm done. As long as I feel good, and also they have really good flavours. So that's for me. But there are other proteins out there that have more amount of grams of protein per serving than that. And maybe slightly better calories as well.
1: Okay.
0: But so really, it's trying to find the thing that agrees with your gut.
1: Yeah, too easy. Nick, we appreciate your time, man. We look forward to chatting to you next month for another edition of Nick's Fit Tips.
2: And we'll pop into South City Gym and come and see you.
0: Yeah, no worries. We'll have a chat there as well.
1: Where can they find you quickly, just in case anyone's new to the area?
0: 17 Seymour Street. We're right behind the RSL.
1: Perfect. Appreciate your time.
0: Thank you, guys.
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4: Go!
1: Steve, the 2026 FIFA World Cup is finally here. How good?
2: Go the Socceroos.
1: Go the Socceroos. And the FIFA World Cup meal at Macca's is officially underway with one of six free cups.
2: Free cups, my favourite price. In the lineup, let's talk about it. It's going to be hard to pronounce some of them, but we'll have a go. 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
1: Lamine the Dream Yamal.
2: Wing wizard Ronaldinho.
1: And the elegant Mr. Thierry Henry.
2: Something like that. Son, nice one, Sonny, Heung-min.
1: And everyone's favourite. Player, well, Grimace.
2: Wait, we can pronounce his name. So get one of six free cups with the FIFA World Cup meal.
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2: Partly cloudy today, but mainly fine, except for maybe a shower or two around the Clare Valley area. Clare looking at a max of just 11 today. Port Pirie 14, Port Augusta and Whyalla 16. And at the moment, it's 7 in Port Pirie and Clare, 6 in Whyalla, and just 4 degrees in Port Augusta at 11 to 8.
1: We'll get the latest on what's happening in Hollywood from the substitute Gossip Girl herself, Steve. Good morning.
2: It would be me. That's right. My Kaylin voice.
1: Right now, it's Hey Soul Sister Train here on Magic.
2: I need to work on that, don't I?
1: You do.

0: And it's Train here on Magic 105.9. Still plenty more on the way. I'm going to be talking to a clown. That's right. Listener.
1: Yes, we are.
0: A clown from the circus that's rolling into Port Pirie. How good is that?
1: And what a fascinating job to be a clown. Don't think I could do it myself.
0: Well, we can ask him about.
1: What it's like.
0: Pick a box, that's coming up before that. You could potentially win a $2,500 cruise voucher, along with a couple of other goodies and a couple of duds is what I'm hearing. So you don't know what you're going to get. That's after your 8 o'clock news, sport and weather.
1: There hasn't been any duds yet, has there? Maybe today. Hopefully not.
0: Potentially today is a dud. But right now, let's find out what's happening in Hollywood. You know you love me.
1: All right, well, Caitlin's obviously away, so I'm filling in this morning. Hopefully I'll do her justice. I would doubt it because she is the queen of all gossip, but I'm going to try. And obviously this morning we have to talk about this lady. Yes, Taylor. Is it happening or is it not? Okay, well, first of all, a few things we know and a lot of things we're just assuming. It looks like at this stage, if it does happen, assuming it does happen, it'll be tonight their time, not tomorrow. So it's going to happen on the 3rd of July, which is tomorrow our time.
0: Are they getting married tonight?
1: Apparently so. Hey. Their time, yes, tomorrow our time. So why would it be this weekend? Well, because Taylor loves the 4th of July, apparently. So it all ties in nicely with that because it's the 4th of July tomorrow, which, of course, is Independence Day over there. So all the telltale signs are that it is happening this weekend. For example, things like all the stuff that's been dropped off around Madison Square Garden, where it's meant to be. Everything from grand pianos to special trees, lots of catering, lots of alcohol. Lobster meat, apparently, has been dropped off in bucket loads. There's barricades on the streets as well. A lot of the Chiefs players who Travis plays for apparently have booked out rooms at a local hotel. So all these things point towards it happening. Not to mention the New York Police Department Commissioner Jessica Chish saying this.
2: In a briefing about major events happening this weekend in New York City, I would be remiss not to mention an event that we are tracking at Madison Square Garden on Friday night.
1: It says here that a permit has been filed for a large-scale event planning company for a permit to set up a tent or canopy outside the garden, citing that the event would include 500 to 999 guests. So up to 1,000 people are going to this wedding. It's going to be massive, of course.
0: Big wedding.
1: She can afford it. Apparently, Ed Sheeran will be singing at it. The only thing that some people are saying that they think it's not happening, their thoughts are it could be all for a album launch of Taylor Swift's. I would find that hard to believe.
0: Didn't she just bring out an album less than a year ago?
1: Well, apparently she's due for a new one, so that's what some people are thinking. But surely it happens. Surely it's got to be true, surely. And she hasn't done a really, very good job of hiding it, but it was never going to be hidden totally. She would have got guests to sign waivers and stuff, so they wouldn't let it
0: NDAs.
1: Out.
0: NDAs.
1: Yeah, it was always going to get out, though, wasn't it?
0: Oh, yeah.
1: Anyway, Taylor, good luck to you. We hope it all goes well. If you need a wedding DJ, give us a call. It's not too late. Let's move on to Caitlin's favourite singer, who is kind of ironic because Caitlin's not here today. Anyway, Billie Eilish. Billie's in a bit of trouble, Caitlin. She's upset some parents.
0: Oh, no.
1: No, she's said online that parents who send their kids to normal schools, in inverted commas, are lazy. Now, of course, Billie and also her brother Phineas were all homeschooled, never once attended a proper traditional school. Is that the right word for it? So she's obviously a fan of the whole homeschooling thing. She said, I've never been to school. I grew up homeschooled, stayed homeschooled, never was not home. Never at school. The thing is, I still learned everything, you know, but I learned it in life, she said. Interesting. She said that conventional schooling and parents who opt to send their kids to educational institutions are lazy. She said, I mean, there's lots of ways to do it. I think some people do it the wrong way, which just makes horrible, miserable and boring learning. Wow. Your thoughts, Joshua?
0: Yeah, I don't know. Don't know what to say about that one.
1: Would you?
0: Oh, I don't have kids. I feel like I can't really weigh in.
1: Would you homeschool your kids if you had the option?
0: Nah, probably not.
1: Sounds like way too much hard work, doesn't it?
0: Yeah, it does.
1: Having said that, parents are excited about school holidays coming up after today, I'm sure. 2 weeks with them for a lot of parents is more than enough. Moving on finally to some good news for fans of these guys. Yes, Aussie legends, Hoodoo Gurus. Clearly they're still popular after all these years, Joshua, because they've got a gig in Adelaide, all part of their Rewind tour later this year, come up in November, and it's already sold out.
0: Okay, well, yes. It's already sold out.
1: Yep, so they're promising all killer and no filler, so basically they're going to sing every single single that they've released over the years. And they're playing Saturday, November 28th at the Highland Street Music Hall. And it's sold out already after only going on sale recently. So
0: surely they're bigger enough to Highland Street Music Hall.
1: Yeah, I was going to say, why don't they just do the Entertainment Centre or something like that?
0: The Barton Theatre.
1: Theberton, yes.
0: Sorry.
1: That one too. Anyway, good news though. If you missed out on tickets, they've now added an extra show on the Friday night, the night before, on the 27th of November. So, how did I do? Josh, was it as good as Caleb?
0: Yeah, you did well. You did well. Are you going to go to the Hoodoo Gurus concert, the second show?
1: Not with you.
0: Oh.
1: Well, that's it from me, Magic's very own Gossip Girl. I'll be back Monday with more tea. How did I go?
0: Yes, 2 out of 10.
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22: Hey, it's Brooke Seychelle with your local news. Whyalla ratepayers will see a 5.3% increase in council rate this year. The council adopted its new budget this week, opting for a lower increase than originally proposed, while retaining plans to boost city maintenance services. Mayor Phil Stone says the rise is close to CPI and balances community expectations with the growing cost of delivering services. Risky driving behaviour is becoming dangerously normalised on regional roads, according to new national research. The survey found 71% of drivers admit to regularly breaking the law, with speeding the most common occurrence. Fatigue and mobile phone use behind the wheel also remain widespread. Russell White from the Australian Road Safety Foundation says York Mid-North drivers need to slow down and refocus.
23: For local road users, especially in regional and remote areas, it's about recognising the risks and not becoming complacent. So slowing down, staying focused and remembering that every decision you make can help keep people in your local community safe.
22: It comes as regional SA accounts for a disproportionate number of fatal crashes, with 6 fatal crashes across the York Mid-North and Far North roads so far this year. Repairs are underway after the men's toilets at the Riverton Duck Pond were damaged in a suspected act of vandalism. The facility is currently closed, with alternative public toilets available at the nearby Riverton RSL. Police and council are asking anyone with information to come forward. And if you live in Bute, you might notice contractors stopping by over the next few weeks. Council's annual desludging program kicks off on Monday, with crews working across the township all through to early August. Residents are being encouraged to make sure tanks and inspection points are easy to access during this time.
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24: Morning, I'm Jackie Loom.
2: The Coalition and Greens say Labor's proposed social media crackdown needs closer scrutiny, backing a Senate inquiry into the legislation. The inquiry means the bill won't return to Parliament for at least 8 weeks, but Deputy Liberal Leader Jane Hume on Seven says they have the time, so why not do it right?
5: The legislation was introduced yesterday at the end of the last sitting fortnight of this term. Now, we're not in Parliament for the next 6 weeks. Why not use that time to make sure that this legislation is going to work this time?
2: A 16-year-old has been charged with murder following the fatal stabbing of a 15-year-old boy in Melbourne's north. The victim was found with stab wounds outside a medical centre in Craigieburn on Wednesday night and later died. South Australia has been bombarded with an intense weather system, delivering the wettest start to July in 40 years. The Bureau recording 42 millimetres fell in Metro Adelaide yesterday, making it the city's fifth wettest July day on record. And with the live-action Moana about to hit cinemas, Dwayne The Rock Johnson has announced a third animated film is also in the works.
4: Your sport. Now.
2: In sport, the Socceroos have been busy practicing penalty shootouts ahead of tomorrow's do-or-die clash with Egypt.
6: Obviously on the day, there's, after 120 minutes, so much changes on the pitch, so the players that start the game, most likely they're not going to be on the pitch at the end. So if it does get to that stage, then the coaching staff have to, you know, decide along with the players left on the field.
2: Defender Alessandro Ciccati there. And the Panthers will be looking to keep their spot at the top of the NRL ladder as they prepare for their clash with the Rabbitohs tonight. That's the latest in news and sport.
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0: Good morning. Cloudy today on the waters, southwesterly to 20 knots and seas to 1.5 metres. Your top temps ranging today, Clare Valley 11, Port Pirie 14, York Peninsula 15, Port Augusta, Whyalla and Roxby Downs, you're looking at 16. If you're heading to Adelaide, showers with a top of 15. And for your Saturday, it's cloudy with top temps ranging from 12 in the Clare Valley to 16 in Port Augusta.
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1: Good morning. Happy Friday.
0: No Kaylin here today.
1: No
0: obviously.
1: Kaylin, yes, which kind of ruins it all, I know. And you only get me as a substitute. My apologies. But she's back on Monday.
0: Yeah, but you're like a substitute teacher where I can just bully you until you leave the classroom, but you're just not going away.
1: I'm almost at that point, though. You've almost got me. Mm. Just keep going. We're almost there. What are you doing this weekend? Are you going to another power game? Is that true?
0: Yeah. So doing nothing tomorrow. Oh, you know, I got to clean the house. I've got the old ball and chain coming up for a week.
1: The boss.
0: The boss is coming up to Sydney.
1: Yes.
0: For a week. I pick her up from the airport on Sunday afternoon. So I got to clean the house tomorrow, otherwise I'll be in the doghouse.
1: Yes.
0: Do you know what that means?
1: A separate house.
0: And then we'll go to a Power North Melbourne game because I want to take her to an AFL game. She needs to experience the Adelaide life,
1: absolutely,
0: the South Australian life. So, yeah, we'll go to that.
1: It's a big weekend of sport, actually, with the Socceroos tomorrow morning and the Thunderbirds in the grand final tomorrow night. And
0: Newcastle Knights play the Redcliffe
1: Dolphins. No one cares.
0: Okay.
1: No one cares. Did you watch the Geelong game last night?
0: No. No, of course not.
1: Brisbane kicked the first 8 goals. Geelong got within a point.
0: Yeah.
1: Somehow. And then Geelong won by 22 points. It was a bizarre game.
0: Geelong oh, sorry, the Brisbane one won by 22 points. Where Bailey Smith plays
1: yes.
0: for.
1: Yes.
0: Hey, see, I know.
1: Look at you go.
0: I know a little bit.
1: Name one other player from Geelong. Let's not bother. Later this hour, your chance to win some tickets to the circus, which is in Port Pirie as we speak, just in time for the school holidays, which of course start, well, later this afternoon. And we'll speak to one of the clowns in the circus. What a fascinating gig that would be. I don't know if I could do it myself, but anyway, we'll ask him some hard-hitting questions about his life as a performer. And also soon, another edition of Feedback Friday. A kids edition this time. We've gone to the streets of Whaler, well, not the streets, one of the schools, to talk fruit. More on that shortly.
0: Mm-hmm. But right now, give me a call, or give us a call, I mean. 800-444. Oh, they're calling like...
1: Already?
0: They're calling already. Are we in delay?
1: A slight delay.
0: I don't think we are, because as soon as I say call now,
1: they're calling.
0: Our phones, well, they blow up. 800-444-06. Give us a call for Pick a Box. Your chance to win a $2,500 cruise voucher. That's the big one. A couple of other incredible prizes and a couple of duds as well. So take your risk.
1: And we'll take caller number 5. So you got plenty of time. Don't panic
0: call
1: hearing that other people are ringing.
0: Number 5.
1: Start ringing now because you'll get through just in time.
0: Ring now. But right now it's...
1: Good luck.
0: It's... I say this all the time to you. You need to treat me better. It's Treat You Better, Shawn Mendes.
1: Wow.
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1: Treat you the way you deserve to be treated.
0: Excuse me.
1: Like rubbish.
0: How dare you? You're a menace.
1: Whatever.
0: It's Magic.
1: You're the one just admitted to bullying me.
0: All right.

0: Shawn Mendes at Magic 105.9 on the wake-up call this morning with Steve and Josh while Caelan's doing the whole Rocky Horror thing as we speak. You can go along tonight and tomorrow night and check it out in Port Pirie if you happen to be around the place. Should be a good little show. 13 past 8 before 9, plenty happening, including your chance to win some tickets to check out the circus, which is also in Port Pirie as we speak. We'll speak to one of the clowns. I'll be asking the hard questions, Josh, like how long does it take to put on makeup and stuff like that, because that'd be an interesting gig, I reckon. Not one that's kind of appealing to me, but each to their own. Yes. And also soon, another edition of Feedback Friday, this time around a kids edition. We speak to the kids of Wyala. We'll get to that shortly.
1: Feels a little bit different, this one, this morning.
0: Why is that, Josh?
1: I thought something's missing.
0: You want me to do it? I can do it.
1: Something is missing. I don't know what it is. I can't
0: do it. Deal. There
1: it is. Okay.
0: Get to your birthday.
1: It's the 3rd of July today. Happy birthday. If you're celebrating a birthday out there, hope you get absolutely spoiled. We've got a couple of celebrity birthdays plus a local birthday to get to. Mm. But happy birthday to Tom Cruise. He's celebrating his 64th birthday. Steve?
0: Ah, Mission Impossible, man.
1: Mission Impossible, indeed. Yeah. So happy birthday.
0: Great actor, but a Fruit Loop.
1: Is he a Fruit Loop? He is a Fruit Loop. He's part of that church, isn't he? Well, what church is that? Scientology.
0: But not because of that.
1: No,
0: just
1: no.
0: Generally. I mean, I've never met him, so maybe I shouldn't judge, but he looks like a Fruit Loop. Or sounds like one.
1: Allegedly.
0: Yeah.
1: Okay.
0: But a great actor.
1: Speaking of another great actor, Patrick Wilson. He's celebrating his 52nd birthday today, Steve.
0: Yes.
1: Happy birthday to Patrick.
0: Happy birthday, Patty.
1: And it's Elle King's birthday today. Ah, she's celebrating her 30s.
0: X's and O's.
1: That's it.
0: Good song. Whatever happened to her?
1: I don't know, mate. You tell me the story. What did happen to her?
0: And isn't her dad someone famous? Schneider? What's his name?
1: The King?
0: Who's the actor?
1: I don't know.
0: Anyway, we'll get back to you on that one.
1: Okay. Let's get to your local birthday now. And a big happy birthday to Heath.
0: Happy birthday, Heath.
1: Kadena. The message says, happy birthday, Heath. Have a ripper day. Love Mum, Dad, Dex, and Loki.
0: Her dad is Rob Schneider.
1: Not Heath's dad.
0: No. El Kings.
1: And that was from Amelius. Happy birthday, Heath. Hope you have a fantastic day. If you're like Heath and you know someone having a birthday, you can head over to mymagicfm.com so we can let everybody know about it, because it's all thanks to our friends here at Macca's.
2: The Wake Up Calls. Tico Box. Thanks to McLeod's Wyala Automotive, celebrating 30 years of local.
0: Okay, so this is essentially one of the world's easiest games. Mm. All you have to do is pick a box between 1 and 30, numbered between 1 and 30. Whatever is behind that box is the prize you win. Now, a few things. First of all, the prizes, nearly all of them are good. A couple of them are duds. We haven't had any of those yet, so far so good. The major prize, though, someone will win this, maybe even in the next 2 minutes, is a $2,500 cruise. We will keep playing this game until that cruise is won. Now, we need to say, though, if you pick a box that's already been unveiled in terms of a number that's already been chosen, you will win nothing.
1: Get nothing.
0: So what I'm going to do one last time is two of the numbers we've already opened up, if you like, so far this week. Write it down because this is the last time. Mm-hmm. So from now on, just a need to keep on listening. So don't choose the numbers 2, 3, 15 or 16. Mm. They've already been unveiled. You 2, 3, 15, 16. Write that down.
1: You know what?
0: And keep a record of all the boxes from now on.
1: I'm feeling like I'm in a good mood today. We have a podcast now called The Wake Up Call. You can access it wherever you get your podcast from, on the iHeartRadio app and also on the website. I'm going to put up a podcast of later on today of every number we've revealed.
0: Okay, but then
1: and
0: that's
1: I'll
0: it.
1: Keep updating that as well.
0: No more though after that.
1: Shall we head to Crystal Brook?
0: Yes, Janine. Hello, Janine. Good morning.
3: I'm good, thank you. Good morning, guys.
1: G'day.
0: Where are you on your way to? Janine. You're driving somewhere.
3: I'm going to work. Friday work.
1: What do you do for work, Janine? What do you do for a bit of crumb?
0: Shouldn't sound very excited.
3: I'm a broker assistant.
0: Oh, that'd be a good gig.
1: What is it? I didn't hear you properly.
3: A broker assistant. I've only been doing it for a year, but really enjoying it.
0: Good.
1: So is that like stocks and the ASX and the Dow Jones?
3: No, insurance.
1: Oh, insurance broker. Right. Oh,
3: yeah.
1: Right. Okay.
0: You sound a little judgy when you said that, Josh.
1: Who, me?
0: Yeah.
1: What, insurance broker?
0: Yeah. Have you had a bad experience with insurance broker?
1: My uncle's an insurance broker.
0: Okay.
1: Yeah, I love insurance.
0: Change the subject quickly. Are you getting up for the soccer tomorrow morning, Janine, or not? Couldn't care less.
3: No. I am interested, but not at that time of the day.
0: Not enough to wake up at 3:30 in the morning. Nah, fair enough too.
3: No.
0: Are you ready to pick a box, Janine?
3: Yes, I am.
0: All right. Is there a theory behind the number you're about to give us?
3: Yes, it's my husband's and daughter's birth date.
0: Oh, should be a lucky number then.
1: Okay.
3: Yeah, it's also a pretty cool number in sports. A lot of, sports players good sports players have had it. So
1: number seven?
3: No.
1: No.
0: I'm intrigued.
3: No. Number 23.
1: 23. Okay, I will open up box.
0: Who's a famous 23? I'm just trying to think. McLeod?
3: Wasn't it Michael Jordan and David Brennan? And
0: Good call.
1: All right, Janine, I've opened up box 23. And
0: is it the Cruise?
1: No.
0: Oh.
1: But good news.
0: Is it a dud prize?
1: Hey, even better. You've won a $50 Coles Myer gift card. Oh, congratulations.
3: That'll be good. Get some snacks for the weekend.
1: Get a couple of, what's the go-to snack? Tiny Teddies? They still make those?
0: Yeah, they do.
3: Chips are pretty good and chocolate.
0: There you go. Hey. I'd argue it's better than the Cruise, but sure. It's still a good prize, however. Janine, enjoy that. Thanks for playing. Have a good weekend.
3: Thank you.
0: We will play Pick Up Box again on Monday morning. Thanks to our very good friends at McLeod's Whale at celebrating 30 years of local.
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4: Partly cloudy, but mainly fine today, except for maybe a shower or two around the Clare Valley area. Clare looking at a max of 11 today, Port Pirie 14, Port Augusta and Waiala 16. Right now, it's 8 degrees in Port Pirie, 7 in Waiala and Clare, and 6 in Port Augusta at 21 past 8.
2: That is right now Feedback Friday, Steve. That's coming up next. Now, it's kids' edition today. We moseyed out to Waiala to ask the kids what their favourite fruit is. So that's coming up straight after Ace of Base here on Magic 105.9.

0: the wake-up call with Kaelin and Josh at 25 past 8. Ace of Base doing their thing. Before 9, looking forward to this. Georgie Horgis, the co-captain of the Adelaide Thunderbirds, after a magnificent year, finished top, somehow have to play interstate. Doesn't seem fair to me. But anyway, they're playing against Melbourne in Melbourne tomorrow night. We'll catch up with her before 9. We have a bit of a special surprise for her as well. And also before 9, we'll speak to a real-life clown. Why, here you ask? The circus is in Port Pirie for the next week or so. We'll speak to the clown involved and also get some tickets to give away as well. More on that soon.
1: The Wake Up Calls Friday Feedback. 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
2: Yeah, well, I moseyed off to Long Street Primary School in Wyala again. Shout out to them. They were great because we went there a couple of weeks ago, Steve, to celebrate the new Toy Story 5 release. So we asked them what their favourite Toy Story character was.
3: Right.
2: And went back there. And we asked the kids what their favourite fruit is.
0: You enjoyed it that much? You went there twice?
2: Yeah, it was good. Good kids. Great kids, by the way. Shout out to that school. Very polite, those kids.
0: Of course they are.
2: Good teachers.
0: Good parents.
2: Great. Mm. Really well done school. What's your favourite fruit? I haven't even asked you.
0: Bananas, but only threw in smoothies.
2: Oh, fair enough.
0: With honey.
2: I'm a passion fruit kind of guy.
0: You would be.
2: What does that mean?
0: We'll discuss that off air.
2: Okay.
0: You don't want to know.
2: I'm looking forward to that chat. Yes. But let's find out what the favourite fruit from the Long Street Primary School kids are.
4: Hi, my name's Ava. My favourite fruit's strawberry because it's a nice, sweet fruit to have in the summer.
5: My name's Macy and my favourite fruit is pineapples because the juice is really good.
6: My name is Matilda and my favourite fruit is apple because it's really juicy.
7: My name is Michael and my favourite fruit is banana because it's yellow.
8: My name's Odin and my favourite fruit is grapes because they are purple, my favourite colour.
9: Hi, my name is Ryder and my favourite fruit is lemon because they are tasty.
10: Hi, my name's Talia and I like green apples because they're yummy.
11: My name's Willa and my favourite fruit is dragon fruit because it doesn't taste like anything.
2: Shout out to the dragon kids, fruit kid.
0: Don't you love them? Yeah. And what about lemon? You can't have lemon as your favourite fruit.
2: Yes, you can. It gives you the right to say you can't have lemon as your favourite fruit. Do you think you are?
0: You make a very good point. Like, but no one's going to eat lemon raw, are they?
2: Well, that kid can.
0: Okay.
2: Just let him be.
0: Well, it's healthy.
2: You'd eat it.
0: I shouldn't judge.
2: Yeah, you shouldn't judge.
0: If you're going to eat fruit over bad food, then knock yourself out.
2: That kid's going to cry now because he's judging him on his favourite fruit being lemon.
0: I was going to say he or she could add it to a Corona or something, but given that they're under 18, that's not appropriate either. So
2: they can make, yeah, that's very
0: that's not going to work.
2: You make a nice lemon tart.
0: Yes, there you go. Let's go with that. Anyway, good job, kids. Make sure you eat plenty of fruit over the school holidays over the next 2 weeks.
2: Let's get to your new sport and weather.
0: Let Uncle Steve educate you.
2: Okay.
0: That sounded creepy, didn't it?
2: It did. It's magic. The Nation.

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6: Hey, it's Brooke Seychelle with your local news. A Good Samaritan has helped police recover a stolen vehicle after an alleged break-in at Mount Templeton. Police say a member of the public followed the suspect and provided crucial information that led officers to the vehicle near Crystalbrook late last week. Two Port Augusta men, aged 36 and 37, have since been charged and bailed to appear in court. Meanwhile, drivers across the York Mid-North are being encouraged to rethink their habits behind the wheel. It comes as a national survey shows 71% admit to regularly breaking traffic laws. The findings come as the death toll rises to 6 fatal incidents on York, Mid-North and Far North roads so far this year. Russell Wyatt from the Australian Road Safety Foundation says it's the typical common causes.
7: Sadly, we're seeing high levels of speeding, driving while fatigued, and mobile phone use behind the wheel. And these behaviours are, of course, the ones that can often turn a mistake or an error into a fatal crash.
6: Multi-vehicle urban and peri-urban collisions are the primary trend for crashes in Port Pirie. Anyone heading to the Riverton Duck Pond may notice one of the public toilet blocks is temporarily out of action. The men's toilets have been damaged by fire and will remain closed while repairs are organised. Alternative facilities are available at the Riverton RSL, and anyone with information is encouraged to contact police. And still in Riverton this morning, the school community library will close from Monday while it undergoes renovations. Works are expected to take a couple of weeks, so during this time, all services, including the after-hours box, will be out of action. Books can instead be returned to Saddleworth or Clare. The library will reopen on July 21.
0: Magic National News, now.
8: Morning, I'm Jackie Lim. New hope for Aussies living with MND, a potential treatment development by University of Queensland researchers, is being hailed a major step forward. The breakthrough was supported by Fight MND funding, with human trials expected within 5 years. The Defence Industry Minister isn't backing down on his comments about the Liberal Party founder. Pat Conroy caused quite a stir yesterday, branding Robert Menzies as a Nazi appeaser. He's told Nine this morning he's not sorry.
9: Absolutely not. In those remarks, I made a simple fact. He was had a policy of appeasement. The Liberals' argument isn't with me, it's with history.
8: A huge dump of snow has breathed life back into Australia's struggling ski season. The New South Wales and Victorian Alps were hit with a major snowstorm overnight after weeks of unusually dry and warm conditions left many slopes without a blanket. Weather experts say more wintry weather is on the way. And getting up from your chair could be more important than you think. New research from the University of Glasgow has found every extra hour of uninterrupted sitting is linked to a 9% higher risk of cancer.
0: Your sport. Now.
8: In sports, Spain's through to the next stage of the World Cup after defeating Austria this morning. Portugal and Croatia are just about to kick off before Switzerland takes on Algeria later on. And round 17 AFL action continues tonight with a double header. Sydney hosting the Western Bulldogs before the Crows take on the Eagles. Last night, the Lions got back in the hunt for the top four after downing the Cats by 22, but the win's been marred by hamstring injury concerns to Darcy Gardner and Zach Bailey. That's the latest in news and sport.
10: 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Scudder and Ed Coleman here. 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
13: Good morning. Cloudy today on the waters, southwesterly to 20 knots and seas to 1.5 metres. Your top temps ranging today, Clare Valley 11, Port Pirie 14, York Peninsula 15, Port Augusta, Whyalla and Roxby Downs, you're looking at 16. If you're heading to Adelaide, showers with a top of 15. And for your Saturday, it's cloudy with top temps ranging from 12 in the Clare Valley to 16 in Port Augusta.
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14: Steve and Josh here this morning with Kaylin sleeping in because she's recovering from doing the time warp all of last night. Part of the Magpie Warblers production of Rocky Horror that's on at the moment in Port Pirie. If you're around the place, worth checking out. It's on again tonight and tomorrow night. And Sunday, by the way, we just talked about the weather there, Josh. I just checked the forecast for Port Augusta on Sunday. Cloudy and 15. So maybe the slight chance of a shower, not much in it. So basically, albeit a bit fresh, perfect day to go to the races. The Port Augusta Cup on Sunday should be a good day. And as mentioned, plenty of other things happening, including the Rocky Horror thing, but also the circus is on in town at the moment. And we'll speak to the clown before 9 o'clock. Looking forward to getting a bit of an insight on what it takes to be a clown. We also have tickets to go along and check it out, a family pass to see the circus on us. Could be yours before 9 o'clock this morning.
13: Inside the next 10 minutes, we'll get Georgie Horges on the phone with us. Adelaide Thunderbirds, they made it to the grand final, Steve, playing in Melbourne tomorrow night. How exciting is that?
14: It's exciting, but it's not fair.
13: It's a bit annoying. So
14: stupid system.
13: We'll talk game plan and strategy with her and see
14: and a
13: how...
14: a special surprise as well.
13: Oh, okay. That I don't know about. But right now it's Bon Jovi here on Magic.

0: Wow.
1: And we are speaking to a clown. Yeah. How good is that? But, Steve, we've got a very special guest on with us right now.
2: I'm excited, Josh. Now, tomorrow there's a massive sporting event. I'm not talking about the Socceroos. No one cares. I'm talking about the Super Netball Grand Final playing tomorrow night in Melbourne. The Adelaide Thunderbirds take on the Melbourne Vixens. Even though the Thunderbirds had a fantastic year, only losing one game, finishing top, somehow have to play in Melbourne. Makes no sense to me. But anyway, Georgie Horgis is the co-captain of the Thunderbirds, and she joins us on Grand Final Eve, which is very impressive. We appreciate her time. Good morning, Georgie.
3: Hello, thanks for having me.
1: Yeah, no, thanks for joining us. Now, that's actually a good question to start. How do you feel that you have to go to yucky, rainy Melbourne? Like, what are your thoughts on that?
2: I mean, it is indoors, though, so the rain won't be an issue. That's true.
3: Nah, I think it's something that we've known for the whole year that it's going to be in Melbourne. So it is what it is. And we have very loyal fans. So we'll have so many Pink Army supporters in the stands and lots of family and friends travelling over. So I guess, yeah, it is what it is.
2: I don't know if you'd like to tell me this, Georgie, but how many tickets are you allocated and how many times have you been asked for tickets this week?
3: Yes, lots. We get eight.
2: Eight, okay.
3: Yeah, luckily lots have bought their own, so it's quite nice.
2: Can't you pull the I'm the co-captain card and get a few more?
3: I wish, but yeah, right. No.
2: Doesn't work that way.
1: Now, Georgie, yeah. Steve was telling me that the Thunderbirds have pretty much won almost every single game this year. What's been the difference this season compared to others? What's happened? Is it just more morale in the team, getting around the girls more?
3: Yeah, I think so. We obviously have a really good connection off the court, and which helps on the court. And I think we've done obviously some really good recruiting. We have some amazing international stars as well as lots of SA girls. So it's a nice mixture, and we use all of our 10 most games. So our depth is awesome, which lots of other teams don't have. So that's probably one of our strengths as well.
2: Mm. Can I ask you, it's a serious question, I suppose, about Shamira, the other co-captain. How inspirational is this lady? And I love the fact, love doesn't seem the right word, but she's happy to talk about her postnatal depression issues, which obviously is inspiring a lot of other mums who have been through the same thing.
3: Yeah, amazing. She's incredible. She's been through a lot over the last couple of years, but to share her story is amazing. And people can just read that and resonate with her, and I think she's really inspiring to so many people, and she's so strong as well. She's been through a lot, but still rocks up and trains and plays like nothing's wrong. So yeah, really proud of her and lucky to get to play with her every week.
1: Georgie, I want to talk strategy with you, Melbourne Vixens.
2: What if they're listening though, Josh?
1: I still want to know. Melbourne Vixens in the grand final tomorrow. What's the strategy behind them? How do we get the win?
2: The W.
3: Well, obviously they're a world-class team. They have people that have played international netball all the time, so they're very dynamic and quick. So we'll slow their ball movement down, which will be really important, and just building that pressure over the game. We might not get ball at the start, but any ball we get in defence, we want to convert. So just building that pressure, I think that'll be really important for us.
1: Do you sit at home and watch a lot of tape on when you're coming up against teams in the following week? Like, are you just sitting at home watching just the highlights from the Melbourne Vixens this week and going, okay, I can get around this?
3: Not quite. I try and not watch too much, but we do lots at training. We do lots of analysis on the opposition, and we do know their strengths and weaknesses, so hopefully our game plan ties in nicely with those.
2: And what's the coach been like now? I always get it's Tanya, isn't it? I always say that wrong. How have you handled this week, and what has she said to you guys about, it's just another game, even though, of course, we know it's not, and things like that?
3: I think she's obviously been pretty relaxed around training. Everything's been pretty normal, like a normal game. And I think just her belief in the team is so important. She's told us that she has confidence in us, and I think that helps hugely. But we've come to Melbourne a night earlier, so we'll spend a bit more time together as a team, which I think it'll be good leading into tomorrow night.
2: And more importantly, what happens after tomorrow night should you win? Now, I know you're going to say we haven't thought that far ahead, but surely someone's at least thought about it a little bit.
3: I'm sure we'll hopefully celebrate with lots of friends and family, and it's been a big year, so lots to celebrate.
2: Now, Georgie, before you go, I've got a special surprise for you here.
1: Yeah, so a couple of weeks ago, Georgie, we spoke to two young girls from Moonta Bay.
2: Summer and Jamie Kosh.
1: Yeah, and they're representing South Australia in the netball. They're actually on their way to Melbourne in a couple of weeks' time. Actually, I think it's not too far away. I know they will that it was in July. And have a listen to this. We want you to hear this audio.
4: Do you have somebody that you aspire to be like?
5: Yeah,
0: want to be like Georgie Horgis when we're older.
4: Right. Oh, I love that. That's so cool.

0: he's kind of like a mid-quarter and goalie like us.
1: How good is it to hear that?
2: That's really nice. Very cute. I know the Kosh girls and they're very talented little girls. Right. So, no, that's really sweet.
3: Did you have anyone you inspired to be when you were probably the Kosh girls' age? Was there anyone that you really inspired to be?
2: Yeah, I think people like Aaron Bell, Nat Medhurst, even Nat Von Berto. All
1: the Thunderbirds legends.
2: Yeah, Thunderbirds legends and all shorter goal attack and even wing attack. So they were really smart players that I looked up to. But no, it's very sweet hearing those young girls say that. Yeah, because it's a bit surreal that I was that little girl once looking up to my role models.
1: Fantastic, isn't it? Georgie, we've got everything crossed for you tomorrow night. We know you'll have a win, so we wish you all the best. Enjoy the game. Enjoy the celebrations afterwards. I know it's been a massive week for you and probably doing a million interviews, so we appreciate you spending a couple of minutes with us this morning. Good luck tomorrow night from all of us.
2: No worries.
3: And up the Thunderbirds. No worries, Georgie. Good luck tomorrow with the win.
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1: Cloudy today, but mainly fine, except for maybe a shower or two around the Clare Valley area. Clare looking at a max of just 11 today. Port Pirie 14, Port Augusta and Waiala 16. Right now it's 10 degrees in Port Pirie and 8, pretty much everywhere else. Clare, Port Augusta and Waiala at 11 to 9.
3: It's almost time for, not you, because you've still got another shift to do, for me to get on out of here, probably go back to bed. I'm feeling a little bit tired.
1: Oh, please.
3: But we've got to get we got to talk to a clown first.
1: We do.
3: And we don't mean you, Steve.
1: I was waiting for that. I'm surprised it took you that long to say it, actually.
3: We mean an actual clown with the circus rolls
1: in. What a fascinating gig to be a clown. I think it'd be a great job.
3: What are you going to ask him? Do you have any questions prepped?
1: Yes, how do I become one?
10: Oh, yes.
1: I'm over radio.
10: You know what? So am I. Should we leave together?
1: Well, that'd be cute. We can hold hands.
10: This is our last day on air.
1: Each other's hair.
10: We're joining with Circus, but this will be our last song we'll ever play. Psycho Ico.
1: And we have tickets to give away. Does it go to the circus as I change the subject very quickly? So we'll speak to this clown, literally,
10: this,
1: next.
10: This has been such a rogue show this morning. Psycho Ico here on Magic.
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0: Magic 105.9, it's the wake-up call. Iko at 8 to 9. Now, if you had to be in the circus, Josh, what would you do? Acrobat, clown,
1: ringmaster? Wouldn't be the one that's rolling around on the unicycle.
0: I could see you doing that, actually.
1: Yeah? I don't have good balance. I don't know how it'll go.
0: I've got the guy that might be able to help you, actually.
1: Hey!
0: The Harrington Circus Show has come to Port Pirie, the Harness Racing Club there. It's on pretty much every day through until the 12th of July, so over the school holidays, which start this afternoon, so perfect timing there. We speak to a Harrington right now. He must be the owner. In fact, I know he is. He's also the clown, which is kind of ironical in some weird kind of a way. His name is Kane Harrington.
1: G'day, Kane.
0: Morning, Kane.
2: Morning. Thanks for having me.
1: No worries. How's the clown life going?
2: It's going great. It's very, very well. Last night was opening night, and it was a very successful night for the clown. So happy days here in Port Pirie.
0: So when does a child, I'm assuming you decided when you were a kid, decide that he wants to become a clown as his full-time job?
1: Good question.
2: Oh, look, I kind of didn't have a choice, being fifth generation.
0: Right, right.
2: It's been kind of passed down to me, but I had an opportunity when I was about 18 years old. I had an opportunity to be a clown at my family circus show in New South Wales. And then, kind of just stuck with it. It was something that I enjoyed doing, putting smiles on kids' faces and entertaining the crowd. And when I created my own circus, I now revolve the whole show around myself and my clown character. And it all ties in well.
1: Kane, five generations of clowning is absolutely crazy. How old are you when your old man goes, "All right, son, it's time for clown school"? When does that start?
2: Oh, mate, look, I think with something like being a comedian or being a clown, you've either got it or you don't. Mm. And I gave it a try, and look, the reaction from the crowd was a success, and I'm a bit of a funny bloke outside of the show as well, and a bit of a prankster, so I think it suits my role very, very well.
1: Just touching back on that, how do you know when you've got it?
2: Well, I mean, if the crowd's laughing and the crowd's clapping and you're not making them, I think that's when you've got it. If you can entertain a crowd and keep people on their seats and, you know, tie in a whole show under a big top, you can tell pretty early on if you don't have it.
0: Josh is asking because he struggles to entertain people, Kane. So you have a moment, could you just have a listen to the show and help him out? Obviously, Kane, you have to be happy all the time because that's kind of the job of a clown. What happens if deep down you're having a bad day? Because everyone has their bad days. How do you handle that?
2: Look, I went through a bit of a tough period last year, actually, and I pulled myself away from the show, and I had one of my very, very good friends come in and step in because I was going through a little bit of a hard time mentally. And, I just kind of sat on the sideline there for a little bit just to try and get myself right, because it's pretty hard to make people happy when you're not happy. So that was a very, very big challenge in my career. But I've overcome it now, and I'm back in the saddle.
1: Yeah.
2: And honestly, I think I'm going, at the moment, I'm going better than ever. So maybe that little break was something, you know, much needed.
0: Maybe you needed a clown at the time, Kane.
1: Yeah, 100%. Because we feel that here, especially because Steve's worked many, many, many years in radio, and I've only really just been in radio for a year. When you have a bad day, especially in this job, it is really hard to come in and kind of like talk and kind of be funny. So, yeah, I really understand where you're coming from there.
2: Yeah, and men's mental health is something serious.
1: 100%.
2: It's something that I've been dealing with silently. I had the opportunity where I could have been replaced last year, so I took that 6 months off just to try and get myself right.
1: Yeah.
2: I did overcome it, and we're back here now, and now we're going on our first ever Australian tour, which is how we ended up here in Port Pirie.
1: Yeah, that's unreal, my friend. Yeah,
0: appreciate your honesty there too. I'm sure most people look at you guys, clowns, acrobats, all of you, and think, what a great job. I'm sure there's some pitfalls. One that springs to mind to me would be you're never home. Is that a fair call?
2: Yeah, it gets pretty tough. We're on the road for 11 months of the year. So we start in January and we end late November. And we're actually, we finish up in Western Australia. So we started at our home base near Newcastle, and we did 3 months of New South Wales. We've done about 4 months of South Australia, and then we end up in Western Australia for about a year and a half or so. And we do get to miss out on a lot of things, birthdays, weddings, stuff like that. But look, it's the industry we're in, and I'm born and raised in it, so this is all I know.
0: And you're in the best state of the world at the moment. That's the good news, Kane.
1: I have to agree.
2: Yeah. Well, look, today's great. I mean, there's no wind and no rain today, so blue skies and the sun's out. It's all happy days here at the circus.
1: No, beauty. Well, Kane, we appreciate your time on the phone, man, and thank you so much for coming out our way to Piri. The Harrington Zoo kicked off last night. It's here this weekend. You can give us a call, 800-444-06, if you would love to go. Steve, how many tickets were given away?
0: Well, we've got a family pass to give away. In fact, we've got two of them to go along on Thursday night, actually, the tickets are for. Just quickly, though, we should ask what actually is in the circus, Kane, before you go.
2: Yeah, so we're a little family circus show. It's very action-packed, so... there's obviously myself clowning, juggling and stuff throughout the show. We've got Chinese pole, the beautiful aerial girls, a contortionist. The Chinese pole is featured in our show as well. Diablo. We've got a range of all sorts of things. It's about, they're like about 40-minute sessions. So you go in for 40 minutes. Then we have a half time, you know, just for the little ones so they don't get too bored of sitting inside the big top the whole time. Then you come back out to our fun fair, the food games and carnival rides, all open as well. So you get a fun fair and a circus, and it's super affordable. It all starts $20 for the tickets for the circus, and the fun fair is at $5. So,
0: love
2: really
0: it.
2: Affordable.
0: Kane Harrington, appreciate your time this morning. Enjoy your stay in Port Pirie and in South Australia.
2: No worries. Thanks for having us.
0: The Harrington Circus Show on through until the 12th at the Port Pirie Harness Racing Club. And as Josh mentioned, if you'd like that family pass, got two of them to give away to go and check it out on Thursday. Call us now, 800-444-06.
1: Now that is us done for the day, Steve. We're running a little bit late, so should we tell you what your non-stop at nine is?
0: Let's do it.
1: Got a bit of Noah Kahan on the way. Hey, The Great Divide. Always reminds me of a Flinders Rangers, this song.
0: Makes sense.
1: Yeah. Great Divide, Flinders Rangers. Put two and two together.
0: Oh, I got it.
1: And The Offspring.
0: I know you're talking.
1: And all the girls say I'm pretty fly for a white guy. We're done. We'll be back done. Well, Kayla will be back on Monday. Steve, you will be joining us within the next hour for the workday hits, followed by Rob in the afternoon stretch.
0: It's going to be a big day. Have a good weekend. All good luck to the Socceroos. Bright and early tomorrow morning if you're getting up. Or would you stay up till 3:30 or would you go? It's a tough question.
1: Well, see, I'm going to set on my laptop so I don't have to get out of bed.
0: Like you're thinking. Like you're thinking. And don't forget, Monday, Pick a Box back again. Another chance. The cruise has not gone off yet. A $2,500 cruise could be yours when we play Pick a Box Monday morning, thanks to our very good friends at McLeod's Way, LA, celebrating 30 years of local.
1: Yeah.
0: Have a good weekend, all.
1: Now, still, give us a call, 800-444-06 if you'd like a family pass to the Harrington Zoo. We'll take your call off
0: Harrington
1: air.
0: Harrington Circus.
1: Harrington, oh, sorry, did I say zoo?
0: Zoo, yes.
1: Oh, it's been a big one. Harrington Circus, still, give us a call now. We'll take your call off air, but have a great weekend. Bye. Hands up high.
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19: Hi, it's Brooke Seychell with your 9 o'clock news. Whyalla residents will see a modest increase in council rates after elected members signed off on the city's new budget. A 5.3% rise was approved this week, lower than initially proposed. The council says the budget strikes a balance between managing costs and continuing to deliver the services and maintenance that residents expect. Road safety groups say dangerous behaviour is becoming normal on regional roads. New research shows 49% of drivers admit to speeding, with many also driving tired or distracted. It comes as Port Augusta reports a high frequency of highway and intersection-related crashes. Russell White from the Australian Road Safety Foundation says dangerous behaviour is a very common occurrence on our roads.
20: Sadly, they're not one-off behaviours. More than half the drivers say that they take risks every single day, every trip. And that means that it's happening on the school run, on the daily commute, not just in those rare situations.
19: It's maintenance season in Bute, with the council's wastewater desludging program starting next week. Contractors will be visiting properties across the town throughout July to service CWMS collection tanks. Locals are being asked to remove anything that might block access, helping crews get the job done efficiently. It's expected to wrap up on August 2nd. Meanwhile, Roxby Downs locals can expect to see some activity around the Oval scoreboard over the coming weeks. Works are set to begin next week, with a brand new screen scheduled to be installed on July 15. The area will be temporarily fenced off while crews complete repairs, testing and final touches. The council says the upgrades will help get the scoreboard looking better than ever. And the Riverton School Community Library is closing its doors from Monday as renovation works get underway. The upgrade is expected to take a couple of weeks, with all library services, including the after-hours return box, unavailable during this time. Borrowed books can still be returned at Saddleworth or Clare, with the library set to reopen on July 21. And making news around the state this morning, first to Adelaide, where action is being taken to reinforce police services around the CBD. An extra 30 personnel will be added to a dedicated precinct, with a particular focus on Hindley and Rundle Streets. The changes should be in place by the summer. Meanwhile, social workers rallied outside the office of the Child Protection Minister yesterday after state Labor scrapped plans for a registration scheme. The union action taking place at Alice Rolls electorate office, while the state government stands by its decision. And in sport, mid-season recruit Ollie Franku will debut for West Coast against the Crows tonight. The 19-year-old played for North Adelaide before being picked up by the Eagles in the mid-season draft.
15: Magic National News. Now.
21: Morning, I'm Jackie Lim. The Coalition and Greens are being accused of delaying legislation to protect kids on social media. Labor had proposed a series of upgrades to the world-leading ban for under-16s, including increasing penalties for non-compliant platforms to $99 million and giving the eSafety Commissioner more powers. The bill has been sent to a Senate inquiry, meaning a delay of 8 weeks. The Liberals are using Parliament's winter break to launch a nationwide reset campaign. Opposition leader Angus Taylor will spend the next 5 weeks touring every state and territory, meeting voters and businesses in key seats. An Emirates flight from Dubai to Adelaide was forced to make an emergency landing overnight. A tech fault detected on approach, with MFS crews meeting the plane on the ground. All passengers were able to evacuate safely. And the world's oceans are now hotter than ever recorded for June. Average sea surface temperatures have pushed past records set during the recent El Niño years, with scientists claiming oceans are absorbing more than 90% of the extra heat trapped by greenhouse gases.
15: Your sport. Now.
21: In sport, the Crows will be looking to bounce back from last weekend's loss to the Power when they face West Coast in Perth tonight. Adelaide making just one change, bringing in Toby Murray. The Adelaide Thunderbirds are heading to Melbourne today as they gear up for the Super Netball final tomorrow. They'll face the Vixens as they look to make it 3 premierships in 4 years. And old rivals will fight it out for the Women's T20 World Cup on Monday morning. England to take on Australia after the Poms took a 40-run win over South Africa this morning. That's the latest in news and sport. Sport.
0: Will and Woody, the best way to drive home.
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2: Hate it.
22: No, scared of it. It looks like a hand. Looks like an alien hand.
0: The surprises.
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24: Ed Sheeran is a big movie props man. Chris Hemsworth gave him Thor's hammer.
25: Wow. Oh, wow.
24: He's just bought Edward's scissors hands.
25: No way.
0: It's Will and Woody for the drive home. 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
26: 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It's more powerful than you think. What you hear can take you far from here. It can move you to dance, to run, to tears. It's all in your ears. 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CRA.au.
27: Jamie says it's the friendly staff. Rebecca says it's the exceptional communication. 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
29: Magic weather.
1: Good morning, cloudy today on the waters, southwesterly to 20 knots and seas to 1.5 metres. Your top temps ranging today, Clare Valley 11, Port Pirie 14, York Peninsula 15, Port Augusta, Whyalla and Roxby Downs, you're looking at 16. If you're heading to Adelaide, showers with a top of 15, and for your Saturday, it's cloudy with top temps ranging from 12 in the Clare Valley to 16 in Port Augusta.
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